0: for you.
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0: 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Don't fear, dear, you're delaying. Don't fear, dear, you're delaying. Don't fear, dear, you're delaying. Don't fear, dear, you're delaying. 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Don't fear, dear, you're delaying. Don't fear, dear, you're delaying. Don't fear, dear, you're delaying. 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
0: Ti o yide.
1: Where this verse can be.
0: Kan solong okepe.
1: Give unto God that.
0: Oluwa o se o.
1: Lord, we thank you.
0: And me my Israel
1: o se. The Holy One of Israel, we thank you.
0: And ti o je kaye gbe aga re ku laarin awon eni.
1: That not allowed to be separated from people.
0: Won o gbe wa lo siboji.
1: How they put into the much
0: more. Yo wa ku laarin awon eyan saarin aweri.
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0: Agbara wa ko.
1: It's not by our power, sir.
0: Se ani to le da emi ara re.
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1: Because he that does
0: nothing. 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
1: Je
0: gbadura fun.
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0: Oni.
1: Today.
0: Aye re ku fun anu.
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0: Lamentation 3:22. 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
1: Say we are not twelve because we receive mercy.
0: Eya Valinda Yazwada.
1: Thank you Jesus.
0: Anu to fi lo aye e loni.
1: Mercy to use your life today.
0: Anu ti o gbe ewo next level.
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0: Gba anu.
1: Hey, man, receive mercy.
0: Mo wo yara anu lo.
1: I enter the room of mercy.
0: Mo kan lekun.
1: I knock the door.
0: But tani o se se.
1: That the sin cannot be
0: possible. Labi agbara anu.
1: Under power of mercy.
0: Ko lo ri se.
1: Hey, now you achieve
0: that. Wari aye re
1: lo. You will use your life.
0: Wari ogo re
1: lo. You will use your glory.
0: Mo so tele.
1: I prophesy.
0: Ojo eni.
1: This day.
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1: 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Among the most powerful prayers.
0: To gbodo mo gba lojojumo.
1: That I need to pray every day.
0: Ni pe baba.
1: His father.
0: Ma ja yori mi mu.
1: Let not even one catch up with me.
0: Plan Samson titi.
1: The plan for Samson.
0: Afigba tobirin kan fi re le.
1: Until a lady volunteers.
0: But if I die.
1: Baby mama ku.
0: I die.
1: Then ku.
0: Eje nlo mu wa.
1: Let me go and capture you.
0: Won le Jesus titi.
1: They were after Jesus.
0: Right and there ni won lo mu.
1: They now went with his right hand man.
0: Judas ifira ele.
1: Judas surrendered.
0: Mo ma fi han yin.
1: I will show him to you.
0: Gbogbo trap ti o ta ba kele fun.
1: Whatever trap enemy has set for
0: you. Awon lo ma ji si.
1: Hey, man, they open to themselves.
0: Oni awon ti won de.
1: They said they are not that they said.
0: Ogun awon ti kala
1: awon. As God did themselves.
0: Gbogbo en ba di awon.
1: Everyone that set the net for you.
0: Tomo tomo.
1: With their children.
0: Mo ji si fun.
1: Hey, man, they open to
0: ojo eni yo pe o.
1: Hey, let the baby be.
0: Alabruku to ma nla.
1: That bad you used to have.
0: To ma n de pada
1: sey. That sent you back.
0: Oni la mo.
1: Hey, man, you have the
0: bomb lu agogo.
1: I jingle the bell.
0: Mo pariwo.
1: I cry out.
0: Iroyin ayo.
1: Good news.
0: Ni ile re.
1: In your home.
0: Gba iroyin ayo.
1: Receive good news.
0: Gba iroyin ayo.
1: Receive good news.
0: Gba iroyin ayo.
1: Receive good news.
0: Mo so tele.
1: I prophesy.
0: Awon abiamo kan gbo mi.
1: Some parents are hearing me.
0: Won ni olu omo.
1: They have a star child.
0: Bi mefa.
1: Like six.
0: Ikaka o de fun olayo ri.
1: But none of them is giving them joy.
0: Won ran mi si.
1: I have said to
0: mama yen so.
1: E da ma
0: te. Ninu eri lana.
1: In that testimony.
0: Olohun o ti ero po to le kole.
1: She never touched it. Olohun
0: o pe ojo ori ohun.
1: She was thinking considering her age.
0: Se le lo wa ku.
1: But is it house that will be in town?
0: Eh, se le lo ku.
1: Is it house that is next?
0: Over 70.
1: Over 70. Over 70.
0: Mama yen la mo oro mo.
1: She thinks she never
0: planned again. Gbogbo ati won ni kamara cement sori
1: oke. Awon
0: oro. Mo farabalẹ gbo
1: eri yaya. I patiently see that testimony.
0: Eyan ma n de level kan.
1: It gets to a level.
0: Si oro po ti tan.
1: You will think it's over.
0: Emi o meni yen.
1: I don't know this.
0: Lori awon omo ti aye ro pin yi.
1: Over 20 that are written
0: o ma pada gbogbo ope.
1: Then you will give thanks.
0: Lori ise re ti
1: won ro pin. Over that your character is written
0: o. Pe ko le dide mo.
1: That cannot rise again.
0: O ma pada gbogbo
1: ope. You will give thanks.
0: Mo pase.
1: I decree.
0: Orun awon orun.
1: Heaven of heaven.
0: Ko si fun e.
1: Hey, may open for you.
0: Madam Alege
1: de Jesus. In the name of Jesus.
0: Arobi Alege
1: de Jesus. In the name of Jesus. Thank you, Father.
0: Anam
1: Arebi Aza.
0: Mo gbo ojo ayo.
1: I hear day of joy.
0: E pariwo mo gbo ojo ayo.
1: I receive day of joy.
0: E so be so ke.
1: I receive day of joy.
0: E so be so ke.
1: I receive day of
0: joy. Loko Jesus wa loju ayo.
1: Hey, may you have day of joy.
0: Iran re ase. Gbogbo to ro po ti pe.
1: Nothing to kick at too late.
0: Habakkuk 2:3.
1: Habakkuk ori ke Jesus keta.
0: O ni iran yen ma bo wa se
1: o. It is vision to come to pass.
0: O bo wa se o.
1: It is to come to pass.
0: O tani so fre ni.
1: That's what I'm asked to tell you.
0: Pe ko ti pari
1: fun. It is now over for you.
0: O si jeri.
1: You will still testify.
0: O si serere.
1: Amen.
0: O jeri.
1: Amen.
0: O serere.
1: Amen.
0: O jeri.
1: You will testify.
0: O serere.
1: You will prosper.
0: O jeri.
1: You will testify.
0: O serere.
1: You will prosper.
0: O jeri.
1: You will testify.
0: O serere.
1: You will prosper.
0: O jeri.
1: You will testify.
0: O serere.
1: You will prosper.
0: In the name.
1: Yeah.
0: gbogbo eniyan
1: everybody
0: a fe ke hallelujah meje
1: want to shout seven hallelujah
0: ogo meje
1: glory seven times
0: hosanna
1: hosanna seven times
0: atiye
1: and life seven times
0: ti o ba gbagbo
1: if you believe
0: ninu agbara ise iyanu
1: in the power of miracles
0: tori bi olorun ba ti de
1: because once God comes
0: ko so nti o le se
1: anything can happen
0: on ti olorun de expert si
1: ji I want you God to expert that
0: oni ko se miracle
1: is to perform miracle hallelujah
0: awon lo ready for miracle
1: amen ready for miracle
0: mo pasa
1: I decree
0: wari iyanu
1: hey now you have me
0: so pe mo gba iyanu
1: say I receive miracle
0: so be so
1: I receive miracle
0: so pe mo gba iyanu
1: I receive
0: mo gba iyanu
1: I receive
0: mo gba iyanu
1: I receive miracle
0: mo gba iyanu
1: I receive miracle
0: mo gba iyanu
1: I receive miracle
0: mo gba iyanu
1: I receive miracle
0: fa iyanu ye mo ra fa mo ra
1: I receive
0: meje hallelujah oh yeah
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2: iye, iye, iye, iye, iye. Iye, iye.
0: Oh, ni se lasan.
1: Hey, now you're not labor in vain.
0: Oh, ni se lasan.
1: You're not labor in vain.
0: Agbara to benu adua.
1: The power in prayer.
0: On lo silakun.
1: It's what opens doors.
0: Bibeli wipe.
1: Bible says.
0: Ebere.
1: Ask.
0: Afun yin.
1: You will receive.
0: Matthew 7, 7.
1: Matthew 7, 7.
0: Ewa kiri.
1: Seek.
0: E maari.
1: You will find.
0: E kan lekun.
1: Knock.
0: Aushi.
1: It shall be opened.
0: Osu keje.
1: The month of June.
0: Ankan yin lekun.
1: We are knocking the door.
0: Tori ni pa keje.
1: Called by seven times.
0: Ti wan yo di yaka.
1: That they went to the war.
0: Se lo wolu le.
1: They won't bear that
0: so part. We don't joke with the month of July.
1: I give you a chikeje chere.
0: Toron lo lead this breakthrough.
1: It's one that leads to breakthrough.
0: August ti ton wo yen.
1: That August I
0: enter. Month ti breakthrough learning.
1: It's a month of
0: getting breakthrough. But osu yi lo ti bere.
1: But begin from this month.
0: Gbogbo aye ti e wa loju kan.
1: All of you that are stagnant.
0: Bayi ni ma jemu wi.
1: Don't say the government.
0: Anu gbo yin jade.
1: Amen. Let me bring
0: you. Anu gbo yin jade.
1: Amen.
0: Anu gbo yin jade.
1: Let me bring you first.
0: Nigba to ba ngbadua.
1: When you are praying.
0: Nkan marun lo sele.
1: Five things are happening.
0: Gbogbo en to ba je aladua.
1: Don't ever shut
0: number
1: them.
0: One here.
1: Yeah,
0: it's
1: one.
0: Very important you hold it in your
1: hand.
0: Any level to about
1: any level you get to life.
0: See, I do about it lowly.
1: And power your prayer goes down. Then you are
0: shut.
1: If you tell me who's door is shut,
0: definitely.
1: Surely.
0: Oh, to stop, I do.
1: You have stopped praying.
0: And to about it on law.
1: And I see that keep moving. And
0: the
1: door not shut again.
0: Spiritual life.
1: It means that spiritual life.
0: Well alive.
1: Is well alive.
0: Molua go go.
1: I give you the.
0: Hey,
1: God will not shut against
0: Tabari
1: you.
0: Agbara.
1: Any power,
0: don't see
1: shut the door against
0: you. Agbara
1: hey,
0: man,
1: I call the might of
0: Agbara
1: the Lord.
0: To
1: power to pray.
0: One
1: into your breakthrough.
0: Hey,
1: man, receive it.
0: Law, 16.
1: If you check at 16,
0: in verse 26.
1: In verse 26.
0: Ni ogajoru,
1: by midnight.
0: Not verse 25.
1: In verse 25.
0: Paul at Sila.
1: Paul and Silas.
0: What blessing God
1: they were praying.
0: Tori bitawa.
1: Because where they
0: were. And the kaka
1: no one could have ever.
0: Sorry, Osu.
1: The month of July.
0: Oni lojo keta o.
1: Today is the 3.
0: Mo fe ko gba ni se.
1: Accept it as your duty.
0: Ibi to wa lowo.
1: Now where you are right now.
0: Ibi ti pa re kan le ku mo
1: ni. The level of your knocking.
0: Oni e bere.
1: He said ask.
0: A o fun yin.
1: I shall receive.
0: Aye awon aladua.
1: The life of prayer.
0: Ki wa orere ti.
1: So not look for good things.
0: A close mouth.
1: Enu to ba ti.
0: Close destiny.
1: Ayo mo lo ti
0: gba. Your mouth will not close.
1: Eh me ele oni ti.
0: Your destiny will not close.
1: Ayo mo ele oni ti.
0: Nigba ti won o ran ti o gba won.
1: When they had no
0: amejeji loku
1: they remember
0: the pero
1: they plant
0: ogaja gbadua
1: just pray
0: mo bere adua
1: they started praying
0: mo bere orin
1: they started singing
0: sele sele
1: things happened
0: but ile tubu yen mitisi
1: the earthquake
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1: you deliver test the top
0: e ma go
1: go to the top now
0: eyin te odokeri
1: you deliver go to the top
0: e ma go
1: wa. He now became poor so that we can be rich. God is the Lamb to receive power and wealth.
0: At your own.
1: Eje lu ago.
0: Let me jingle the bell.
1: Lord, this year you wanna hola.
0: Hey, man, you will break through.
1: Agbara ton dek pada si square one.
0: Power sending you back to square one.
1: Come my wallet.
0: Hey, man, they are buried.
1: Come my wallet.
0: Hey, man.
1: Come my wallet.
0: Hey, man.
1: Oh, did they?
0: You will rise.
1: Shari, diti mo fini kamra sadwa.
0: The reason that's there to intensify your prayers.
1: Afefe ton feni no July.
0: The wind blowing in this July.
1: Okay, long way.
0: It's calling for you to come. Hallelujah.
1: Only summer it be come up.
0: Is there go ke wa
1: tibi? I will show you. What will happen?
0: I want your challenge.
1: Okay, le yanti riran.
0: At the top you can see clearly. How many are going to the top?
1: Can be tell.
0: Shout this where you are.
1: Oluwa shiloni.
0: Hold that open it today.
1: Ile ku bi giga.
0: The door to the top.
1: E si fe mi na.
0: Open it for me as well.
1: Lorumaje. Baba me me me ma. 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
0: Oluwa shi fun mi.
1: Yesu. Oluwa wa.
0: Amen.
1: Okunrin angel lana.
0: E ma testify this.
1: O ka ile kini.
0: He lifted the first house.
1: Ile keji.
0: Second house.
1: O ka ile keji.
0: Third house.
1: O ka ile keji.
0: Fourth house.
1: Igbe dije.
0: Of the lifting.
1: Aya badasa.
0: Amen.
1: Daniel 10:10.
0: Daniel look at
1: the only a walk can see.
0: He says the hand touched me.
1: O gbe mi dije.
0: And lifted me.
1: In Acts chapter 3.
0: In Acts 3.
1: Peteru fama kunrin.
0: Peter lifted up the man.
1: O si fadide.
0: He pulled him up.
1: Ni osu keje.
0: In the month of July.
1: Bo oro Oluwa.
0: Hear the word of the Lord.
1: Awon to ma fa
0: o. Don't that we pull you up.
1: Lo pade o.
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0: So have your lifting with
1: to
0: them.
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0: 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Once you encounter them.
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1: Elisha padà ga.
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0: 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I will make you a bishop
1: man. There are men that make man.
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1: Ayaba le.
0: In the name of Jesus.
1: Hey,
0: then you will meet them. How you will know prayers
1: answered?
0: Get people start considering for
1: peace.
0: That means your prayers been answered.
1: You will be connected with great people.
0: When you
1: know great people, they make you to know another great
0: people. What you mean, Manila? Me.
1: Oh God.
0: My brother.
1: Connection in the day.
0: Connection is to
1: lift
0: you. You need to seek for the
1: prayer.
0: Enter to prayer number 2. Cast off, don't go.
1: Pare lara.
0: Be erased from me.
1: Egun mo dide.
0: Cast off, no lifting.
1: Don't know that.
0: Catch fire. Oh, yeah.
1: Go, 5 o'clock
0: this morning.
1: Church, I thought you could.
0: The church will be filled up again.
1: 6:30.
0: Let that by 6:30.
1: Ati bere.
0: Would have started.
1: But you have been 9:30.
0: And by 9:30.
1: 2 hours prayer.
0: Could have been. What can make
1: you go? I know.
0: This morning is going to be so hot.
1: Go boy, you're too fat today.
0: All those that want to be lifted.
1: And that they could
0: leave home early.
1: That feed the weeper.
0: David said.
1: Yeah, major auto tomo.
0: Several times a day do I call upon you. Thank you, Father.
1: Only you could talk to me.
0: What early is the morning shall die, my
1: boy.
0: So this morning.
1: I go met I roll
0: again. And also by 3 p.m.
1: Section is
0: a banamaji to
1: me.
0: Sir, spread your head here.
1: Bogbagbara ton lo e mole.
0: Power's grinding you down.
1: Ohun oli ni mo fi so.
0: I use the spirit of prophecy.
1: Ogbino da.
0: Hey, let the catch fire.
1: Akosile.
0: Every writing.
1: To lo the seed today.
0: Contrary to your lifting.
1: Iwe fire.
0: Hey, let the atom.
1: Mo mu iwose woli lori
0: o. I make it prophetic.
1: E lo gbadua.
0: Go and pray.
1: Psalm 112.
0: You this Psalm 112.
1: Gbogbo en ba ni okede
0: laye. Although that want to get to top me.
1: Ah, Aisha.
0: Sir.
1: Kile leyi.
0: What is this?
1: Egbara ye. Ofama dide.
0: Anti rising arrow.
1: Jade lara.
0: Out of my body.
1: Awon kan gbiyanju.
0: So I'm trying it.
1: Ofa yo je won
0: lo. They refuse to let them rise.
1: Oh my God.
0: And mimo.
1: Mo de ri pe.
0: And I can see.
1: Lo se mo se mo ya re.
0: That's that happens your hope.
1: Te ba ti de kuri ta dide.
0: When you get to that junction of 50.
1: Ijakule kan ma wa.
0: Failure will surely come.
1: Ogbodo address
0: it. You need to address this issue.
1: You can't die in limitation.
0: Oh le kuni no di won.
1: Iwo ofama dide.
0: You anti rising arrow.
1: Ki lo se lara.
0: What are you doing in me?
1: Jada.
0: Go.
1: Oh, yeah. Oh, yeah. Oh, yeah. Oh, yeah. Oh, yeah. Oh, yeah. Oh, yeah. Oh, yeah. Oh, yeah. Oh, yeah. Oh, yeah. Oh, yeah. Oh, yeah. Oh, yeah. Oh, yeah. Oh, yeah. Oh, yeah. Oh, yeah. Oh, yeah. Oh, yeah. Oh, yeah. Oh, yeah. Oh, yeah. Oh, yeah. Oh, yeah. Oh, yeah. Oh, yeah. Oh, yeah. Oh, yeah. Oh, yeah. Oh, yeah. Oh, yeah. Oh, yeah. Oh, yeah. Oh, yeah. Oh, yeah. Oh, yeah. Oh, yeah. Oh, yeah. Oh, yeah. Oh, yeah. Oh, yeah. Oh, yeah. Oh, yeah. Oh, yeah. Oh, yeah. Oh, yeah. Oh

0: I see a vision.
1: What you call Kemal?
0: The top is waiting for
1: you. Walk by here.
0: Tap your head.
1: So pe ori mi.
0: Say all my head.
1: Okay, ladder of.
0: You are meant for the top.
1: Bagbara okay.
0: Receive power by the top.
1: Shada mi.
0: My destiny.
1: Ati ko pe.
0: It is written.
1: Emi o je ori.
0: I will be the head.
1: Emi o ni je.
0: I am not the tail.
1: You was shada.
0: You my destiny.
1: Bagbara okay.
0: Receive power by the top.
1: Bagbara okay.
0: Receive power by the top.
1: Oluwa ran mi lowo.
0: Lord help me.
1: Egbe mi na di de.
0: Elevate me also.
1: Oluwa ran mi lowo.
0: Lord help me.
1: Egbe mi na di de.
0: Elevate me also.
1: In the name of Jesus.
0: Amen.
1: Kori pelu passion.
0: Sing song with passion.
1: Eleda. Eleda o. Ran mi lowo. Kegbe mi dide. Eleda o.
0: Eleda.
1: Eleda o.
0: Eleda o.
1: Arale kede belu jagada.
0: Ran mi lowo.
1: Kegbe mi dide. Lord, the Lord Joseph.
0: Look at promises upon Joseph.
1: And one lobara.
0: But he met himself in prison.
1: And one mologo ni
0: boro. Look at that brother.
1: Look at that
0: brother.
1: Moses siseto.
0: Without all his labor.
1: One jodi de.
0: They don't let him rise.
1: And one akobi omo.
0: Look at that firstborn.
1: Moses si akobi omo.
0: See what they did to him.
1: My yali kingdom.
0: Oh, my brother.
1: Arabia lemasi.
0: Every man.
1: Bogu attack lori anyama.
0: Every attack of your destiny.
1: Come and join us.
0: Hey, man, catch fire.
1: Bogu assassin.
0: Every bewitchment.
1: So jolo.
0: They don't let you go.
1: Come and be.
0: Hey, man, catch fire. Sing that song again.
1: Eleda.
0: Eleda.
1: Ela mi lowo.
0: Mi lowo.
1: Egbe mi dide.
0: Egbe mi dide.
1: Oh, mama, ba mi wa fruit orisi meji.
0: You will get two different type of fruits, sir.
1: Ogede ni o.
0: Make sure you get banana.
1: Eyo meta pere.
0: Three only.
1: Ele tan ma nbo je
0: yan. I mean that edible banana.
1: Tan pe ni banana.
0: Yes, banana.
1: Melika dosa.
0: Yes, sir.
1: Ba mi wa agbon kan o.
0: Then get one coconut.
1: Ma le kedu si
0: ya. Thank you, Jesus.
1: E da vele ni.
0: Three banana, one coconut.
1: Gbogbo ayi ti e wa online.
0: Those of you online.
1: E connect mo wa.
0: You need to connect with us.
1: Lago merin
0: rale. By 4 p.m. today.
1: Gbogbo awa ti e wa ni Ondo State.
0: There's not a person can you know
1: those things.
0: Are you in a kitty also?
1: Irole la yipade yes.
0: It's not evening program.
1: Nitori idika tabi
0: ke. For one or two reasons.
1: Isoru betan se.
0: The vigil we are doing there.
1: Ama shini eni.
0: We are going to start it tonight.
1: Ori radio la ti
0: se. It's going to be on air.
1: 103.7.
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1: Mama sopo poni
0: la. I'll tell you more about it.
1: Tabade cho.
0: When we get to it.
1: Ay sa.
0: Sa.
1: Mori rani sa.
0: I see a vision.
1: Eni kani ton fiepe bakada reja.
0: Anyone fighting your destiny with cash.
1: Aku ikuo jichu.
0: Hey. Man, that's something.
1: Radio station, yeah.
0: That radio station.
1: I want to be on those states.
0: Those in on those states.
1: And the kitty state.
0: And the kitty.
1: Now I'm going to become.
0: I think some
1: man. Now let you see.
0: They can tune
1: there. I see about what Leko.
0: Don't have been in Lagos.
1: 107.7.
0: Tune to 107.7.
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0: Or 107. In Lagos state.
1: Let me tune see.
0: Tune to those. 11 p.m.
1: 8 p.m. on your state.
0: And those in your state.
1: What's your shoe state?
0: Down to Osun state.
1: 100.7.
0: 100.7.
1: 100.7.
0: So I can
1: write
0: them
1: the
0: but let me authorize.
1: Yes.
0: Great lifting.
1: Oh, yagba.
0: Hey, man, receive it.
1: Ogedemetanio.
0: Three bananas.
1: My baliaza.
0: Thank you, Father. Thank you, Jesus. You can buy more than that, too. But only three want to use. With one coconut. If it is for your lifting, prophetic leading is very important. Those that are led of the Lord and the Spirit of
1: our
0: God. At the time of famine, he directed Isaac to where he will prosper.
1: If we Abraham,
0: he directed
1: the
0: Muslim. He told me, leave the mountain.
1: Malueko.
0: Go to Lagos. After some years,
1: Malueko.
0: He's leaving Lagos.
1: Malueko.
0: Go and start mountain of glory. Look at today.
1: Just direction.
0: It's because you are disobedient.
1: That's the problem.
0: You
1: are too smart.
0: For
1: your own self.
0: You
1: are too fond of yourself.
0: No one can direct you. They tell you have forgotten. That's why I get the
1: pen.
0: Whatever comes from my mouth,
1: I don't joke with it.
0: Mouth is shedding.
1: kin sere
0: pelu. Even I don't joke with my words.
1: Iwo go de bodo sere pelu.
0: You should not joke with
1: him. O tolo fun wo le jura wo lo.
0: But God give prophets different.
1: Ase lo fun mi.
0: He gave me authority.
1: Mi o kan kin soro
0: ni. I don't just talk.
1: Gbogbo e ti la ku ti mo.
0: You that do as you shut again.
1: Oni ti mo.
0: Hey, me you no ma be.
1: Ko ma si pada.
0: It is open.
1: Ko ma si pada.
0: Hey, me.
1: Ko ma si pada.
0: Hey, me.
1: E fi ayo kan iku.
0: Add this one.
1: Dani wala ye ndidi de mi lowo.
0: Whose life is hindering my lifting?
1: Ile paje.
0: Let the earth swallow them.
1: Hello,
0: Betty. That person who's been alive.
1: Don't did the day.
0: He's still doing my lifting.
1: Ile.
0: Oh, earth.
1: Paje.
0: Swallow them.
1: Glory to Jesus.
0: I put this day's offering to your lifting.
1: Oh, that's a pataki.
0: It's very important, sir.
1: Go beg me, sir.
0: That you take that step.
1: If it's a part of a bagbede,
0: any level you can do it up to.
1: And in your joketa.
0: Today is day three.
1: Oh, go metal, go
0: away. And you come to the world with three glories.
1: Oh, go arrow.
0: Your money glory.
1: Oh, sir, tell
0: you. You have to know that night glory.
1: Tell you about why.
0: If you come to the world.
1: Oh, man, listen, man.
0: You must have rest.
1: Inu ogode ni simi
0: lewa. And glory lies your rest.
1: Ilo fi gbodo gba gbogbo ona.
0: That I must do everything possible.
1: Ode mura.
0: And prepare.
1: Porogolo.
0: That you use that glory. Benisa. Benisa.
1: Wari ogolo.
0: Hey, man, you shall use the glory.
1: So, wa pick your phone wa.
0: Pick your phone.
1: Boja kpo fe lo send POS.
0: If you want to go and do it in POS.
1: Ki ago meji la to.
0: Do it before 12 o'clock.
1: Repose.
0: Make sure you do
1: Oluwa.
0: It. Oh Lord.
1: Moru e bole ni ojo keta.
0: I give this sacrifice on
1: the thing. Ore ma jemu.
0: As a covenant seed.
1: Sori oke ogo.
0: To the mountain of glory.
1: E je ki ogo mi o fun.
0: Let my glory speak
1: for us. E le to n dun lara mi.
0: The one that is working in
1: ko
0: me.
1: Ko gbodo wole.
0: Must not die.
1: Ogo le to tan.
0: The one that is shining.
1: Ko gbodo pare.
0: Must not go deep.
1: San idamewa.
0: Give your tithe also.
1: San ore.
0: Give that offering.
1: Owo Oluwa n be ni ara mi
0: lo. Very much of
1: God.
0: That I tell you what I'm saying. Every book of death and stagnation.
1: Fire
0: hey, man, they are taught today. You will have great testimony. When you get to Akure, Ondoro is the one
1: of
0: place. Tell them you have got to authority's place.
1: And when you are better one,
0: a lot of people are there.
1: Oh, man, thank
0: you. You will know what's called
1: prophet. I said you are selling.
0: Authority's the
1: one. Or Roger or
0: how the words
1: might have moved to my
0: governor's party.
1: If you are
0: where the Lord is, there is power.
1: There
0: is power.
1: There
0: is prosperity.
1: Those fruits, you know,
0: those fruits.
1: Okay, there.
0: Remember three bananas and one coconut.
1: Psalm 112.
0: Psalm 112.
1: Oh, my car.
0: You recite it.
1: Let me dig back
0: 7 times. Don't joke with it. 7 times.
1: Then, oh, my wa lo Psalm 126.
0: Then use Psalm 126.
1: MJ.
0: 7 times also.
1: Oh, wa lo Psalm 20.
0: Then Psalm 20.
1: MJ.
0: 7 times.
1: Psalm 112.
0: Psalm 112.
1: Psalm 126.
0: Psalm 126.
1: Then Psalm 20. Seven times.
0: MJ. Let go.
1: Oh, go make a sack bear food.
0: Get one water beside the food.
1: Tobati carton.
0: After setting that,
1: go me yamu.
0: You drink the water.
1: Oh, wa sokwe lo ni ojo keta.
0: I said today the three.
1: Go ara to wa no.
0: Every potential in me.
1: Ejidide.
0: Be awakened.
1: Go go to
0: sleep. Every sleeping glory.
1: Ejidide.
0: Be awakened.
1: Fruit to yeah.
0: That fruit.
1: Ola ma parisesi.
0: You thought you're going to walk
1: on. Ni prayer la roy.
0: Don't the prayer this morning.
1: Ati ni role.
0: And in the evening.
1: La gometa.
0: By three.
1: Aro ati role.
0: It man na
1: ni program.
0: For our program. And Akura today.
1: Gbogbo en ti e ba n bo lati bi kibi.
0: Those coming from any other place.
1: E tete gbera o.
0: Please leave home early.
1: Then gbogbo en ti e ba wa ni other countries.
0: There's those in other countries.
1: E connect ni Facebook.
0: Connect with us on Facebook.
1: E connect lori social media
0: wa.
1: Yo da fun.
0: Hey, man,
1: so to ba ti se beta.
0: After doing that.
1: Wa wa ru ebo.
0: You make a sacrifice.
1: O de le koko lo se seed yi
0: na. I can first go and sow the seed.
1: Ko to se make sure ko se leni.
0: But make sure you do it today.
1: Nitori pe.
0: Because.
1: Akaba nla ka ti bole la to.
0: There's a great light that is
1: to lift your offering
0: of
1: peace.
0: I prophesy. Today the three.
1: Ora nuba.
0: Hey, may you have mercy.
1: Echo bank is
0: here. Write down this Echo bank account.
1: Echo bank.
0: Echo bank.
1: 09 7000 7000 3215 3215 09 7000 3215
0: Write it down.
1: Do it to that.
0: Unity Bank. I can use that Unity Bank.
1: 00
0: 00
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0: Then if we not go too far, because the shining supreme radio station will be Diamond FM. 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
1: And then Ronaldo!
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1: Italy! Aguero! 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Yeah.

0: All right, a couple of days ago, the former Germany midfielder Toni Kroos did say that there was nothing special about the current crop of German players in the national team. No single world-class player in there necessitates the need to look back, of course, into the mirror to look for a solution to the current predicament with the German national team. As we speak with you this lovely Friday morning, Julian Nagelsmann, the coach who took them to the World Cup and got knocked out at the first time of asking at the knockout stage, has now resigned his position. He has left. What is the future for Germany and what does he hold? The name that everyone is talking about right now in Munich and in every major part of Germany is Jürgen Klopp. Or into this morning, the name on the lips of all football fans talking about the World Cup is Cristiano Ronaldo. He has just become the oldest player ever to feature at a World Cup knockout stage. At the age of 41 years, 147 days old, Cristiano Ronaldo, he's also now created a new history for himself, something that he had been mocked for so many years now. Ronaldo finally has scored a goal at the knockout stage. He scored his first career goal, of course, at this World Cup knockout stage. And the man has got 976 career goals. Cristiano Ronaldo, Sigo Gongo, Si Ronaldo, as Portugal now qualified at the expense of Croatia. But if you think that game was anything short of madness and drama, think again. For all of us who watched that game, oh my goodness, it was pulsating. It was everything you want at a World Cup game in knockout stage. But what we have in our hands right now is Spain against Portugal. The conversation starts because we're going to give you not just update on the result from yesterday into today, but also what to expect later today. Transfer update also will be on the program Sport Tracker. I welcome Moses Samao and Adetula Diolu. Good morning, guys. Welcome to the program, Sport Tracker.
1: Yeah, good morning to you, Babajide. Good morning to all our listeners out there. Thank you so much for joining us this morning. Well, interesting ties in the World Cup, and you could see some teams now. They are, I want to see how Portugal, Spain. I'm looking at the game, and I'm sure it's going to be an interesting one to see.
0: All right, Portugal, Spain. Adetula Diolu, welcome to the program.
2: Nine. Qualified for a round of 32. Five is out. We're left with two. I felt so disappointed with the whole situation. How did we get here? Algeria could not even do anything. No shot on target in second half. And they were playing as if they are second fiddle to Switzerland.
0: Is it a surprise to us though?
2: I'm surprised.
0: Knowing the antecedent of the African teams at the World Cup. We are having all of them getting pushed out. Maybe with the exception now of Morocco left.
2: We all know that they don't live up to expectation, especially in the round of 16. But this is round 32 for crying out loud.
0: Yeah.
2: Why not just get a win?
0: Well, this is the first time we're even having round of 32.
2: Yes.
0: That's the first time. Yeah. So the round of 32 all is of the new round of 16.
2: Yes.
0: If that's the word to use that.
2: So out of nine, five is already out.
0: Yeah.
2: It's bad.
0: It's not surprising.
1: Well, can we blame them?
0: It's
1: not surprising because I just feel maybe they're unfortunate, you know. When it comes to the group stage, you can scale through, you can hide, you can finish as the best third place.
0: Yes.
1: Now through to the knockout phase.
0: Yeah.
1: You know you are going to meet one of these big teams.
0: Yeah.
1: How do you fare against them? And the same thing happened against Algeria and Switzerland.
0: Correct.
1: No disrespect to Algeria, but I think Switzerland looks more superior to them.
0: Which was why when the Ghana coach talked about this knockout stage losing its feel. Everyone was wondering where is it coming from. You have a situation where Morocco, I was going through the record books and they just gone back into line.

0: I don't think we even have two. So Morocco came in and the thing has changed, which is why Kirosh was saying that even qualifying, the way FIFA has done this qualification process now, there's no longer joy in it. It's no longer as revered as it used to be. This qualifying now for the knockout stage.
1: It's disappointing.
0: It is disappointing. Because back then we didn't even qualify, so at least it made it even more exciting. Yeah. So when everybody has qualified, we think, oh, African football has improved for the round of 32.
2: 32,
0: and
2: yeah.
0: then the first shot we have at meeting a proper team, all of us are getting bundled out as expected. So the difference has not still changed.
2: Yeah, yeah, it doesn't. Well, I think it's just about them, you know, stepping up again and the next competition. Yeah. Now we know you have round of 32. You know there's no way you won't meet these top teams. How prepared are you? Because, you know, when you are struggling even to qualify from your group, it says it all.
0: Yeah.
2: Because we should make statements. I don't think we've seen any African team topping their group in this competition, even coming out in the group on top.
0: Morocco so, came closest.
2: Yeah, closest, right? You know, finishing second. So these are the things you just have to look at, and how do you want to improve this game and start competing with these European teams?
0: I thought Senegal, I mean, if they had gone through, I could then put up an argument and say Africa has improved compared to last World Cup. Senegal and Morocco, I was putting my hopes on them, but Senegal had a 2-goal lead.
1: It's a 6 minutes.
2: I think they should have themselves to be blaming that time, because, you know, looking at the time and that lead.
0: Yeah.
2: They should have find a means, you know, to go through and not even to crash out in that tie.
0: Exactly.
2: But it shows the level again, because the in game 90 but minutes notice, is
0: it shows the level.
2: Yes.
0: But because the Senegalese have top players even more than us.
2: That is
0: in
2: it.
0: European football.
2: But the concentration, they lost it at the later stages of the game. You saw that was the same thing that happened between Brazil and this Japanese side. This Japanese side will throw everything at you. They have the pace. They have the energy to play through. But through the later stage of the game, they fade out.
0: I mean, some would look at the players and say, you European players, you should have enough quality to know when to see out the game in a tie of that magnitude, winning 2-0. Even at 2-1, you should have enough experience playing in European football. Others have looked at the coach, and which is why Gueye said he doesn't want to play again until that coach leaves. People say on a tactical level, that coach also could have played his own part. Even if the players are a bit naive, you guide them tactically.
2: Yeah.
0: So who then do you blame? Because that is the argument now, two of them. Who do you blame, the players for lacking the maturity to be able to handle the situation, or the coach for not having enough technical input to guide them into that final few moments of that game? But as a result now, Senegal out, we could have had two at least. Cabo Verde against Argentina, the jury's out on them. Ghana, let me not even say anything about
1: leave
0: Ghana.
1: That one alone for God.
0: Egypt, maybe I have hope. Egypt, Australia, maybe.
2: Well,
0: but after seeing what Senegal is doing, I cannot even put any hope now in Egypt. But they are the only ones I have hope now to go alongside Morocco, two North Africans. It will hurt me.
1: Is a testament to, I think, coaching, formation, and also positioning.
0: So you blame coach? Which of them is that? Senegal?
1: No, I think Senegal.
0: You blame the coach.
1: I took a time to review it. Mane shouldn't have played from the wings in this tournament. Mane has a weak leg, 30 something plus playing from the wings. He should be the one leading the line alongside with Saar from the wings and other players.
0: Died
1: from the wings.
0: All right.
1: When you look at the Moroccan team, the setup, nobody is defined for a particular position. All of them has a way of playing in a different varieties, either from the left or from the right. So I think when you look at the European side, especially from the French national team, if you are playing a French national team currently,
0: this was our superior.
1: If you call yourself no block, look at what Mbappe did to score the first goal. He had to walk as if he's a stranger to get the ball from Molise. That's how to unlock no block.
0: All right.
1: And these are the things we've seen so far.
0: I mean, some are even saying, when we're talking about tactical, you know, point from the coach, Ronaldo comes to mind in there.
2: Yeah.
0: Martinez, people still blame him. Ronaldo should not be using 70, 90, 80 minutes on the pitch there. Ronaldo, after 60 minutes, should be off the pitch. But somehow, he's guiding them. Ronaldo and Martinez guiding them now to the latter stages of the World Cup. 976 career goals for Ronaldo. Finally, nobody will be able to banter him about not scoring a goal at the knockout stage of the World Cup.
2: Yeah.
0: He got one also yesterday in Portugal's comeback 2-1 win over Croatia yesterday, this morning. What are your thoughts on that game?
2: Well, interesting game. And you see, I think, well, we have to give credit to them, you know, for finding a way to, you know, to come back against a tough Croatian side who took the lead. And, you know, they were trying. That's exactly what we are saying. You know, at some point, Croatia were trying to do their best on how to, they can see how they

0: game. But you know, immediately they scored that penalty, it gave them that morale, the confidence they can go ahead and win the game. And that is where experience comes into play. You see those players stepping up. Well, a real good scorer, Goncalo Ramos, you know, scoring for them, you know, the winning goal, which I feel it puts Portugal now in a commanding position where they are through to the next round. And right. Can they overcome the next opponents?
1: Spain, Tula, what are your thoughts on the key moment in that game? First off, the penalty given to Portugal that Ronaldo converted, and then the winning goal, or sort of the equalizing goal, that was chopped off.
2: It's a contentious one.
1: Highly,
2: the penalty, more related to the Belgium against Senegalese penalty.
1: Oh my God.
2: You can easily say it's a penalty or not a penalty.
1: All right.
2: But at the same time, there was a contact in both ways, so it's a penalty.
1: I mean, VAR is intervening, and reviewing it.
2: That's just a contact. So, and when you look at the equalizer towards the end of the game, it was an offside. So far, there's a build-up that led to an offside. It's an offside. So it's just disappointing that the fine margins of that particular game, Croatia had a decent game more than the Portuguese.
1: Yeah.
2: But what I can say is, I think Martinez easily corrected himself on time when he had to sub the likes of Vitinha, Bruno Fernandes and others by bringing in Ruben Neves for Ronaldo. That was a tactical brilliance. Because he had to defend the midfield. Modric, Kovacic and others were ready to
1: do something. It was quite painful from a Croatian point of view. They thought they had gotten that equalizer late in that game. After, of course, you know, the Portuguese are taking the lead in the 94th minute there, 2-1 there. So when Guardiola put the ball at the back of the net, they lost their minds over there in Croatia, going crazy. But eventually, as, you know, the VAR did reveal, you know, Matrovic was the player, of course, who had touched the ball. And that nullified that particular action and made it offside. So Guardiola's goal was chalked off. Zlatko Dalic, the coach of Croatia, was angry. Rightfully so, at the end of the time. And he says, bad refereeing all through. He also said, in the first half, maybe Croatia did not do so much, they didn't come into the party. But the second half, they did.
2: Yeah.
1: He says they rightfully took the lead through Perisic. He also believes that they are the ones who are deserving winners based on the balance of play.
2: Mm.
1: But at the end of the day, he says, bad refereeing, the referee didn't help them. So many fouls that were not supposed to be, and so many fouls were supposed to go in their favor, he wasn't happy. On the other hand, Roberto Martinez, he says, hey, it's just sad because he knows the work that Croatian coach is doing. And he says he's sad that one person had to win that game at the end of the time, which is them, by the way. But he says in terms of deserving to go through, Portugal deserved to go through because the referee was bold and they, of course, had to make the right decision for that tie yesterday.
2: Well, when you look at the officiating at the start of this World Cup, the first game had 3 red cards where the referee had to lead them. The game against Netherlands and Morocco, the referee who officiated the game, the first game, was the one that took that game. And this morning, the Switzerland, Algeria, the referee also, I think maybe it's just the template for the referee. Free game. Let them do what they're doing. If there's a wrong tackle, it's a red card. So far, it's a game that is going on. Don't interfere.
1: Agba must be very happy this morning because, I mean, one moment, you're having Gonzalo Ramos become your highest ever most expensive player signed for East Milan. Agba is also happy now because Gonzalo Ramos is getting the winner for Portugal that same week. And guess who's leading the assist? Another AC Milan boy,
3: Rafael
1: Leão. So right now, the Milan players and the Milan fans are ecstatic. Portugal are the ones who go through. Let's see if we can bring in their manager, Roberto Martinez. Let's hear what he has to say after, of course, that performance and the officiating in that tie.
4: Right now.
5: First of all, I've got an incredible admiration for Croatia. It's a country that I've visited a lot and admire the sportive nature that the Croatian people have. But I need to tell them that the message is very clear. The balls now, they got a chip. And it's very clear that's why the VAR intervened. There are two touches. There's the touch of Matanovic and the touch of Renato Vega. The touch, the sensor of the ball shows that the ball was touched. And at that moment, Pasalic is on offside. So before, the refereeing decisions were so difficult. I don't think this is one of those examples that technology helps the game because it was offside. There is not a subjective opinion. I think you think no, it's offside.
1: It's very easy now when, of course, it is in your favor.
2: Yeah.
1: You can break it down. You can analyze. You can talk about chipping the ball when it is in your favor. You will understand the rules properly. Once it is against you, you will then understand again. Why again is technology in football?
3: Yeah.
1: Because it is messing up football, will be the argument. But in this moment, Portugal are the ones who go through. We're going to talk about, you know, the potential, you know, matchup in the round of 16. But let's also have a look at Algeria. As mentioned earlier, Algeria knocked out. They, alongside Croatia, now have bid farewell to the World Cup there. They lost 2-0 to Switzerland. Error after error, mistake after mistake. So, of course, who are those, of course, putting doing well for the Switzerland national team? Brad Mbeumo, Mbolo, and also Ndoye with the goals in there to make it 2-0. And so Switzerland win 2-0 on the night, and they go through at the expense now of, you know, their rivals from Algeria. Another African team, farewell, Moses.
0: Well, that's it. Another African team leaving the competition. But I think they could not match up. You know, Mbolo and Ndoye, they've been stepping up for Switzerland in this competition. And, you know, they didn't fail again yesterday, coming against Switzerland, against Algeria. And well, Algerians, you know, like you highlighted, the defensive issues, I think they lacked some pace in their defense. And, you know, it cost them in that tie yesterday.
1: All right. Let's talk about the young man, Yohan Mazabi. At just the age of 20 years, 261 days, he's now the youngest player to reach the milestone of 5 goals involved at a World Cup final. This is, of course, for Switzerland, man. Since 1966, that they have been collecting data, this man is the youngest to be involved in this particular, you know, fit there. 3 goals, 2 assists. This is not the first time we're talking about Mazabi at this World Cup. For those, of course, who have been following the World Cup and also following Sport Tracker, who've been huge fans of his, you would think this would be Lamine Yamal's data. But this is for a young man from Switzerland, Mazembe. Yeah. I'm looking forward to what he achieves going forward, and also with Switzerland in there. So, anything?
2: It's a testament to hard work from the young man,
1: yeah,
2: Mazembe.
1: It is.
2: The
1: it
2: man
1: is.
2: Who is in German Bundesliga, Freiburg to be precise. He has done so well to work alongside with Mbolo front, because if you look at the individual brilliance he had today, that shows it's a player that can link up with Mbolo for the next few 2, 3, 4 years.
1: The coach of Algeria says we should be proud what we have achieved. At least we got to the knockout stage.
2: You know,
1: that's it now. At least you can brag now and say I got to the knockout stage.
2: The thing is,
1: even if it's round of
2: the 32. Coach of Switzerland was an apprentice under the coach of Algeria. And it's very disappointing that the one who you train disgraces you for the whole 90 minutes.
1: The reason I'm saying this is because
2: the Algerians did not come to the party. You can't even say that this man has an impact on the squad of Algeria at this
1: I
2: morning.
1: I would like to, you're not surprised. Anything with them, Algeria, anybody at the world from the African continent, I am not surprised.
0: Well, it's just so sad, you know, when we hear African nations, you know, saying they qualify for the group's knockout stage. Is that the standard?
1: That's the standard, Moses.
0: Because, see,
1: sorry.
0: if we're saying at least we qualify from a knockout stage, that is the best we can offer in a World Cup competition. Sincerely, there's a need to step up for us.
1: Let's go to Spain. Spain from yesterday, of course, they are 34 games down, beating no competition. They've also won 33 matches at the FIFA World Cup, while manager Luis de la Fuente has 33 wins in no competition with you know, Spain in there. Spain didn't allow a shot on target.
2: Very disappointing.
1: Against Austria. It's the first time a team hasn't allowed one in the FIFA World Cup knockout stage match since Germany in 2014, and that was Germany against Argentina in the final. Lamine Yamal, by the way, he might not be doing all the things that we expect, goals and assists on that consistent level, but in terms of dribbling, he's still there, and he created one yesterday. He matched that on Austin JJ Okocha. Is averaging 12 dribbles per 90 minutes at the World Cup. It's the most by any player in 200 plus minutes in the tournament since our own Austin JJ Okocha in 1998. So if you call Lamine Yamal world class, please call Austin JJ Okocha also world class.
2: You say you don't be world class.
1: I don't talk so. I see that person tell me, I'm going to give you now, by the way. Also, talking about Lamine Yamal and Paul Kubasi, Lamine Yamal is 18, Kubasi is 19.
2: Yeah.
1: It's the first time that we'll be having two guys under the age of 20 start a World Cup knockout match. The last time it happened was Brazil. Brazil 1958, and that was Pele and Masola, who were 17 and 19 years. So 68 years later, we're having this happen. And even with this young squad, Spain's still doing the business. 3-0 victory yesterday.
0: Australia didn't come to party at all, because you look at their keeper, no save from the goalkeeper. four shots, but zero on target. And you ask yourself, a team that is in knockout phase playing against Spain. But I think one thing about Spain is, you know, you have to struggle for possession when you play against them. And that was that limited Australia yesterday, because they struggled. They have to be chasing the ball, and they could not even impose themselves on the game against a top side like Spain. And for me, though, I've been saying I'm not too impressed with this Spain team so far, so good. They've not considered in this competition. They've been doing their business, but I want to see them face a bigger team. All right. And let's see how they fare.
1: Roberto Martinez referred to this potential, this round of 16 tie, Portugal-Spain, as the match from Europe at this World Cup, Portugal against Spain. He says that's the game everyone's looking forward to. So maybe that's the match that, I mean, Moses is talking about, that Spain need now.
0: Yeah, I think they need that because, you know, they will be tested, by the Portuguese. All and right. I want to see how they will respond, you know, in a game like that. Though Portugal and themselves, they need to step up their game, you know, knowing fully well the Spanish side, they are good at scoring goals.
1: All right.
2: You get Bruno.
1: Even if Spain maybe are not really delivering, you know, to the level that we expect, Mikel Oyarzabal, he's delivering, man.
0: Yeah.
1: 3 goals, 1 assist, and this is his first World Cup game. Only Caminero, 1994, and Morata in 2022 has done more before. 16 goals, 6 assists in his last 17 games. Again, mark that name, Mikel Oyarzabal. He's doing it, and he's doing it consistently for Spain. So that's 3 goals, 1 assist. No wonder Lamine Yamal, when he was asked, which player would you want to bring to your buffer? He mentioned Oyarzabal and, of course, Julian Alvarez. So, boys, quality, they love what they see.
2: Well, it's not an out and out number 9.
1: Far from it.
2: But it's a kind of a link-up player.
1: He knows the back of the net. Like,
2: he knows how he knows to run. If you look at it, the third goal that he scored, Cucurella had a good assist to that.
1: Two assists, Cucurella, man.
2: And
1: hey, Chelsea, God, God. Now the mind is at Real Madrid, man.
2: So, and it was a good one from Oyarzabal.
1: All right.
2: This morning.
1: All right, so good one, of course. Good performances that we are witnessing there. Ronaldo, before he was taken off in the 81st minute, had only one touch inside the opposition box. And that one touch, of course, was the penalty. Some are saying Gonzalo Ramos comes on and he gets the goal. Make 1 + 1 = 2, and you guys know what that means, by the way. Ronaldo also, when he was asked, says, do you suffer more when a goal is disallowed or when you are substituted? Which of them do you suffer more? Ronaldo says, I suffer more when I'm not in the starting lineup.
2: So you understand why
1: Martinez has to start him.
0: He's telling you he needs to start against Spain again.
1: Starting every match. So the man, when asked about his future, says after this World Cup, he says, I don't make reckless decision, and it's obvious with Ronaldo. He says, I will decide after the tournament what my future holds. But before that game yesterday, his sister, according to the report, says again, that is Katia, enjoy it while it lasts. It is ending soon. And the info I have from a reliable source, this is his last dance. That is Cristiano Ronaldo.
0: Well, that's the reality. At 41, are we expecting him to be in the next World Cup? The answer is no, because at 45 or thereabouts, I'm not sure he will still be playing.
1: But we want him to remain with the Portuguese national team. If not World Cup, at least one more European championship.
0: At 43? Also, I don't think so, because I just feel I think this might be his last appearance for the Portuguese national team. And he wants to bow out on a high note, which I feel Portugal are really pushing. But that notion, Portugal want to win for Ronaldo. I didn't like that.
2: It's not there.
1: What you say?
2: That notion is not there.
1: The notion is not there.
2: It's not there. The likes of Bruno Fernandes and Vitinha. You know, normally if Portugal is one go down, they should be the substitution. That shows something is wrong in their build up play. And it's a testament to the fact that maybe one wants to sit or one wants to control. And good job for the manager for substituting both of them.
1: All right.
2: To sit down for the next game.
1: All right. So that's the update to give to us now from the games played yesterday. We're going to be having games, of course, come up later today that will be coming too. And, of course, having a look at, you know, what we have in front of us now for the fixtures for the round of 16. But I want you guys to know now that Hakimi is talking. Hakimi says Morocco now are capable of winning the World Cup.
2: Brother, calm down. Why they do like this now?
0: Which World Cup?
1: Last time they got to work, the semi final, right?
0: Netherlands. They mentioned the same thing.
1: Where
0: are they now?
1: Mathematician.
2: If they
1: this
2: don't,
1: is it.
2: If
1: this
2: you mention yourself to win the World Cup, you are going
0: to. But I'm sorry,
1: I'm looking at, and I know again, you will need luck. But on paper, 50-50, the only person who I can tell you Nigeria will beat Morocco is France at this World Cup I'm watching now. That I've watched, we have all seen the game. If England near this Morocco,
0: if this Morocco play against Brazil again, they will get beat by Brazil.
1: No problem. Which is why I say, again, you need luck. But when you enter the pitch and say, oh, Morocco is going to lose to anybody, I dare anybody to mention
0: they don't have
1: name.
0: That credentials to win the final, to win this.
1: And no problem. I'm asking who, apart from France, based on
0: Brazil will beat them again, Jide. Even England will beat them.
1: Brazil, yes. If they buy Ancelotti, well, come and say the game. Only knows what his eye shot on that day. And Morocco now even more a crazier side now. That's what I feel personally.
0: Jide, I feel this Morocco cannot get past England.
1: All right, but let us even imagine that Hakim is right. What is their route? To wait because right now they play Canada. Who then do they face potentially? France, Paraguay.
0: France, you know they go anywhere.
1: So, but imagine they're not facing because France is really sad. I can tell you.
2: With the start of Olise and Mbappe, they are going to the final.
0: Let them even get past Canada first.
1: They will be Canada.
2: They will beat Canada.
0: All right.
2: Roast Canada.
1: He go roast them. If you don't roast them, he has shown me already that he can matter. And that's the beauty about football. If you are a fan and you know your team can go toe to toe with anybody, there's progress. And that is for the first time I can say that of an African team. Should be Ghana one bear. Why can't I say that of Ghana? Tunisia said law. Why can't I say that of any other African team? I used to think that of Senegal. But even the last World Cup showed me Utuno, he's just local champion. Yeah. If it's in Africa now, all their muscle will come up. Mm-hmm. But in Europe, begin to mess up. But Morocco is the first African nation in more than 20 years, and I'm watching, I can say these guys can face anybody in the world.
2: Right.
1: But we're building on that front there. So that is what's his name, Hakimi, telling us that. We're also hearing that Victor Boniface is the first to resume training at Bayer Leverkusen.
2: Glory to God.
0: That's good.
2: Glory to God.
0: But he's serious now. Sincerely, he needs that because he needs to revive his career. And the only way he can do that is by being fit, be ready to be there for the team. Mm-hmm. And he needs to step up his game as well because all that happened last season, he needs to, to make that statement. Mm-hmm. He's ready to fight for his shirt. He's ready to deliver for the club.
1: All right.
2: I think one of those things that happened is they pick Patrick Schick above him. When Schick was injured, he was the one that was carrying the team.
1: All those tactical change, they always affect.
2: They can't come back. Can't drop a bag of bench.
1: Oh my God.
2: It's bad.
1: Enzo Fernandez, would you take him at Man City or at Arsenal? Enzo Fernandez? Because there are some reports that say that there have been little inquiries. Since you are quoting, what's the name? You are quoting 80 million for me for the Bournemouth strike, midfielder. What's his name again?
0: Scott.
2: Yeah.
1: And then you're quoting 85 million for Matheus Fernandes. People are wondering what is that the difference? Let's Kuma go for Enzo Fernandes.
2: What
1: to be the difference with their backyard? So that is the latest that we have to give us. Little inquiries though.
0: Well, I think when you look at these players, I think Enzo Fernandez is way ahead of Matheus Fernandez because they are not in the same category when it comes to performance. And I feel Enzo has proven himself, he has shown us what he can do. He did that for Benfica, he has shown us what he's capable
1: playing for Chelsea. Either of these teams, their midfield,
0: definitely
1: Arsenal or Man City,
0: definitely it will. Because you look at City at this point in time, take aside Rodri, Bernardo Silva is no more in that team. Who is going to play that midfield? Who is going to be the orchestra in that midfield? Anderson is coming in, but I don't see him taking that big role position.
1: Because I'm wondering, if you're Man City, are you at the base? Are you as an eight, same with Arsenal? Are you at the base? Are you better than Zubimendi or Declan Rice at the base? As an eight, are you better? Are you an upgrade?
2: If Enzo comes in, I think most of the time in a deep line group, if they're playing against a low block side.
1: I want to put him forward if you're playing low block side because he has an eye for a goal.
2: So that's why I think he's...
0: So I think I see him more of an eight than of a number six. And when he's joining both sides, they have a proper number six already, both Arsenal and Man City. Man City have Rodri, you have Elliot Anderson coming in as well. For Arsenal, you have Declan Rice who can even play as a number six. He can thrive in that position. So I think if either of these teams is signing Enzo, I think they give him more advanced.
2: Do not go anywhere.
1: Sorry, I know you see your player, but we're already eating the meal of your player because it looks as though he wants out.
0: Yeah,
1: he's looking for. And some Chelsea fans tell me from yesterday What is he going to do? What? Either if he's not going to Real Madrid, could Kukuma stay at Chelsea? Because now I see there's a significant step up, leaving Chelsea for either Arsenal or
2: Manchester. There's a step up.
0: There's a step up.
1: Where's the step up?
0: A big step up.
1: What's the big step up there?
3: Can Chelsea challenge for the title next season? Can Chelsea come back to reckoning in the next 5 years?
1: What is to stop them from coming back to reckoning?
0: This Chelsea side, me have been saying
1: this. Season that they won it with Conte, did anyone see them coming?
0: Chelsea, they win what?
1: They won it even at the expense of Man City.
0: All right.
2: Chelsea is not the Newcastle Premier League.
0: But they have to start the bidding process again.
1: Newcastle and Chelsea.
0: You look at the players leaving now. They have to start the rebuilding process.
1: All right.
0: And I fear for that same thing with this Enzo, because Enzo Maresca.
1: Yeah.
0: What he did at Chelsea, you know, signing players, he should not replicate that with City, you know. Signing players and eventually you don't need all of them.
1: Mm. All right, let's see. The stage is now set for an exciting football spectacle as Afashe All-Stars, Ramsaki All-Stars, MD All-Stars, Full Moon All-Stars. They will all battle for honors in the 2026 AA Veteran Unity Cup, which kicks off on Saturday, July 4th. The competition, organized by the Kwara State All-Stars football family and sponsored by the governor of Kwara State, Malam Abdulrahman Abdulrazak, will feature four veteran teams competing for the coveted title in what promises to be an entertaining tournament. The president of the Kwara State All-Stars football family, Alhaji Idris Ahmed, SMO, described this year's edition as a special one. Why is it special? It's appreciating Governor Abdulrahman Abdulrazak for supporting the veterans competition. So matches will be played every Saturday from July 4th to August 29th, 2026 at the Kwara Football Academy, the KFA pitch, with kickoff scheduled between 7:30 a.m. and 10 a.m. Alhaji Sakato Ibaraba, so you will not be what with us now on All-Round Football on Saturday, because you will be involved on the pitch there at the All-Stars. Hey, I hear Dr. Suleiman, you will also be ready at the Veterans All-Stars. Looking forward to this. By the way, everything is now good to go. So what the sites once again? Afashe All-Stars, Ramsaki All-Stars, MD All-Stars, Full Moon All-Stars. I say, me and Moses, now Afashe we go stay with him.
0: Yeah, before God.
1: Because he do us well.
0: Yeah.
1: The last time we had the hangout, the Champions League final showdown, that also put all fans of Sport Tracker together. Afashe was there with us, all through. So we even have even me personally, I love the team from beginning. I've been following that team now since I was a young child. So that's the update, guys, to give to us, you know, coming up very, very soon, talking about, you know, the All-Stars, their competition. All right, what are your thoughts? Let's get one or two of them in. This one says, good morning, presenters. Those African teams are not getting it right, which lead to their early exit. I pray Nigeria didn't qualify because their own will be beat worse. Like, we know if it was past Tunisia now than others. Nigeria team that cannot beat DR Congo, and the DR Congo beat us too. Not beat us now, we said not beat them now. When the penalties, man. So we would have been in that Portugal group. And look at Portugal. I played them with my team B in friendly match. Team B, Team CSF, Unity Cup team. How many did beat me? 2-1. If I play with my Osimhen, I go kill them for that match there.
0: Kill them.
1: So you play back. As Ukuti says, one of the challenges facing African football is that in some cases, certain players see themselves as bigger than the coach. And they lack respect for authority. How can a Senegalese player say he will step aside until the coach leaves? That is absolutely immature and a direct insult on the coach. Has he ever considered resolving any disagreement with the coach through dialogue? To me, such a statement is disrespectful to the coaching crew and the entire team. The country should not sack the coach because of this. If the coach is eventually dismissed, I hope the new coach does not call the player up for international duty. No individual should be bigger than the team or the national interests. All right, let's see. Let's get this call coming in. Hello, good morning. Who's on the line with us?
6: Good morning, guys.
1: Good morning to you. What is your name?
6: Yeah, this is Kayode from Tanke.
1: Kayode from Tanke. Welcome.
6: Yeah. You see, I look at Ronaldo, I look at Messi. I said, you see, these two players will not retire until one of them. If Ronaldo retires today, he knows Messi will come for all his records. In fact, the whole national team will support him to come for all Ronaldo and Messi's records.
1: All right.
6: The difference between in the international goals, in the number of goals scored, I guess it's 20 or 25 goals difference.
1: All right.
6: Like Ronaldo to 1,000. Messi like 50 goals to 1,000 goals. And you look at the number of goals and internationals, internationals, not too far off. So but they continue to push themselves. That's why Ronaldo will not make reckless decision to retire.
1: At age of 41,
3: Body go tell both of them. They whether they like it or not.
2: He might not make the best World Cup, but he's still going to play for a year.
1: He might not
2: make the next World Cup, but still going to play for a year.
1: Yeah, even
3: you say he might not.
1: He might not, because Ronaldo Yawirigan. Don't be surprised. 44 years, Ronaldo come back again.
2: Ronaldo will say he's part of his squad, but he's not going to play
1: like my own. But you know, he go tell you, say I go dead there. Okay, this time don't start me. It will change. You say don't start me. Don't try Ronaldo. All right, I am not. This one says I am not surprising. I'm not surprised with the elimination of African countries at this round. It is telling us that Africa teams still have a long way to go, and that Europe and America are still superior to us. What make Europe Moroccans different is their European birth. All the players grew up there in Europe. No single home-based grown player. Engineer Lighton, GOG. He's right. I remember we ruled out that start while the tournament was on, that the entirety of their starting 11 against Brazil, all of them born outside the country. Hey, that alone says something. So I'm not going to say it, but sometimes the mentality is different. What you have not seen cannot affect you.
3: Yeah.
1: What you don't know will not kill you. Sure. Everyone knows of. So I think that's what is also helping Morocco. So the way one man would think when he's 2-0 up is different from the way the other man would think when he's, you know, now.
2: Yeah, maybe our Ghana brothers get party. Yeah. Where they brought party then?
1: You go collect them today. It will tell you that don't worry, I'm okay. At least we don't reach round of 32.
2: They will celebrate
1: that. Good. And that mentality, may God help me. Help us. Help all of us in Africa. Yeah. I don't try.
3: You're out of the group stage.
1: I don't try. I was hearing the richest man in the world right now. The money that he has right now, it will take the average American at least over 2,000 years or thereabout if he works every day to meet that amount of money. And then the man still tweeted a couple of days now that he's looking for more money. What are you looking for again?
3: You know the rich,
1: guess,
3: money
1: I'm here,
3: the
1: I'm rich, here. Rich man. I'm here. I'm saying, I'm not looking for. You're the richest man. The average man in America, we need to work 1,000 years, which is almost 5 lifetimes, to get to what you're earning. But you want more. But me, I'm here. I'm okay. So that's the difference, man. These guys always need to push more. I'm supporting Gide with this Morocco. It's only France that is very dangerous in this World Cup. I'm not convinced by all this nation. Even Brazil is not too special. Kendi Joshua.
2: If they beat from Gakoli, France, if Morocco beats France, he go enter final.
1: Big EFO is going to that final. That's what I think personally. All right. Good morning to the Diamond FM. This is Ogenetega from Delta State. Wow. It says a big win for Portugal. Today marks exactly 1 year since Diogo Jota's passing. And it was quite emotional for the Portuguese players. After the game, they paid tribute also to Diogo Jota.
2: They didn't play well.
1: Who's that?
2: The Portuguese players. Despite the fact they played tribute.
1: They didn't play well?
2: They didn't play well.
1: All right.
2: Croatia is the one that play as if Jota is their family.
1: Yeah, now. So what happens now with Luka Modric is the question. Is he going to retire?
2: I think he has to. Maybe after Euros.
1: Maybe after the Euros.
2: Yeah.
1: Akko Adams and Chidera Ejuki, they are gathering pace to move. We're hearing that Akko Adams is linked with Chidera Ejuki is linked with Venezia. And then Akko Adams, in this moment, is linked with the move to Saudi Arabia.
2: Ah.
1: So both of them, Shah, they have offers from outside.
2: Sevilla, if you take them, I don't trust Sevilla.
1: Sevilla, they will take the money.
2: They are broke.
1: Yeah.
2: And they need money.
1: All right, WBC heavyweight champion Agit Kabayal, he has called out Anthony Joshua for a world title shot. He's insisting that he's now prepared to wait until the British Nigerian settles his score with Tyson Fury. So once people are done, please, I'm not waiting for you, is his words, Anthony Joshua. So Agit Kabayal, will Anthony Joshua take up that bout, that challenge? I don't know, but the Tigers right now in the world of basketball, they have boosted their chances of reaching the next round of the 2027 FIBA World Cup qualifier. They beat Tunisia 84-81 in a thrilling encounter on Thursday in Luanda in Angola. The victory was Nigeria's second of the qualifying campaign, bouncing back from 2 defeats in the previous qualifying window, not this window, to keep their hopes alive. In November, Tunisia defeated Nigeria 88-78 after overtime on home soil. But now, of course, Thursday's rematch in the Angolan capital marked a fresh start for the D-Tigers. They will now turn their attention to today. They have a clash against Guinea, knowing that another victory will then draw them level on point with the leaders and as usual, it will boost their chances of progressing to the next round of the qualifiers there. So I'm happy for them. It's a winning start for the coach Fizdale, for the D-Tigers, by the way, with the two-time NBA champion and former Miami Heat assistant coach steering Nigeria back on course. He was appointed in May to revive the team's qualifying campaign after a disappointing start. So Fizdale was full of praise also for his players there. All right, this update everywhere. Daniel Daga. Remember what we
7: Glory
1: said about
7: to God, dude.
1: Hallelujah.
7: Praise the Lord, dude.
1: So, like, what do you have to say about Daniel Daga?
7: It's the great. This is the grace of God over his life.
1: Were we too harsh on him? Last time we spoke. Because my wife then was telling me, calm down. If what they follow woman mouth with man,
7: we
1: wait
7: know.
1: Until we hear the full story.
7: We know.
1: Did we rush? Did we crucify him?
7: We didn't crucify him.
1: All right.
7: But we just talk about the basis of how to live life.
1: Yes,
7: outside the
1: thank
7: country.
1: You.
7: Because you go the carry woman.
1: Now
7: you don't know your age.
1: So we need to, because my wife is not angry. Yesterday night, I turned to fight for house. She I told people. No, I said we'd not criticize him. All we did was to lay out the facts, not for him, but for the young ones who are coming through.
7: Yeah.
1: So you don't fall into, at least now, Daniel Daga has been acquitted of sexual assault. But what if you are not so lucky in the next 5 years, if you are the one in his position?
7: He should be grateful to his prosecutor.
1: Yeah, he's,
7: the lawyers and everybody that is part of the game, because I think he had to let them know he has proof that me, I no touch this guy. I didn't do anything.
1: I will be carrying camera up and down with me now. I will just attach it to my body somewhere.
7: That's the best. Outside the country, you have to live life as if
1: once I go out, that's all
7: your record.
1: Well, because I don't trust anything.
3: Well, I'm sure others will learn from this as well, and you know they'll take a clue from me. Because what if you are not vindicated?
1: And
3: you suffer for what you did not even do. So that's it.
1: You will suffer for long. Look
3: and
1: it
3: will affect your career as well.
1: That guy of yesterday, Gutsin in athletics, really promising talent. Because of woman, you begin to fight.
3: Talent,
1: fight. You carry gun, you shoot gun, in another man's land. Now, 27 months in prison. If you're done, you could be deported.
3: That's it.
1: Back, and that's the end.
3: Career don't finish.
1: But this AFN said they are there for him, they are waiting.
7: I assure you.
1: What is the meaning
7: that is
1: of
7: the word. My life, that word, if you hear that word.
1: There you go. So I'm not saying that you should run away from the opposite, you know, what's the word, gender?
7: No, don't run away.
1: But just be careful.
7: Just maintain yourself.
1: No and man who cry.
7: Dignity. If you say I do, just record it, that part of I do. You do.
1: Nigeria will depart for China on Thursday night to compete at the 2026, and that they have the 2026 China International Youth Football Tournament scheduled to take place in Incheon from July 5th. To July 11th. The Four Nation Invitational Tournament is hosted by the Chinese Football Association. It is organized, of course, by the Ningchuan Football Association in partnership with the Ningchuan Sport Bureau. And the head coach of the team, Bo Borise, will lead a 20-man Golden Eaglet squad for the competition. That's a young man, by the way.
7: Yeah.
1: Assisted by Kali Mohammed Kachala and Abdullahi Issa. So Nigeria will battle against China, Australia, and Tanzania in the tournament. I like this. This is part of, you know, how we, you know, groom our players together. I want to see one or two names from this under 17, maybe in 5 years' time, in 8 years' time, forming part of our team there. Remember that team score we put up for under 16?
7: Yeah.
1: That had the likes of Gaye, Phil Foden, and all of them there. Look at that, is the projection. All right, that's part of development in football. Let's go back now to the World Cup. Australia, Egypt is 7 this evening. Argentina, Cabo Verde is 11 p.m. this evening. Colombia, Ghana is going to be coming up 2:30 a.m. tomorrow. Let us see if we can listen now to coaches. Yes, we'll listen first of all to Aidan O'Neill, the Australian coach, and then we'll also listen to the Ghana coach, Carlos Queiroz.
8: We have prepared for, obviously, Mohamed Salah playing. We've seen when he's not on the pitch, the players that are in those positions where he may play. So we've prepared for both scenarios, and we'll see tomorrow.
9: Colombia. Important game for both teams, and it will be great to see two fantastic teams on the pitch, different styles, with both teams committed to win the game, create entertainment, and for sure both teams trying to bring the best results home.
1: All right, he says he wants to exploit the weaknesses of the Colombian team. The Colombian team look untouchable so far at the World Cup. Could they be getting past Ghana?
7: Well, the Ghanaians needs to sit back first, the way they've been sitting back.
1: This one says he wants to attack now. Yes, Carlos Queiroz. You should be careful.
7: Hey, man, what if this guy lives the earth? he will roast them.
1: It is well. All right, talking about Egypt, Australia, touch and go with Mohamed Salah. The coach says they're already prepared for that, whether or not he starts or isn't starting. Australia, they go into this tie confident, though. But Egypt, they ended the group stage well, and I want to back them. I want to. I'm not convinced, but I want to back them to go past Australia. But what are your thoughts? If Salah is good to go, oh, I would love that also. It will help them. Well, do you think Egypt can get past Australia?
3: Well, it's going to be difficult, but I hope they qualify to, you know, at least let us have maybe the African nations, you
1: at
3: know,
1: least two, getting even if North Africans.
3: Yeah, no matter the African parts they are, at least let us have them in the later stages of this competition. And we can say Africans, you know, are there at the round of 16, you know, even through if they can get to the quarterfinal, it's not a bad thing. But it's going to be difficult for them, you know, to place against the Australia side because they have to be ready to defend and attack.
1: It depends on the approach, though. I would love Australia to attack. If that happens, then of course, good for Egypt. But if they sit back and let Egypt come at them, we'll see the Australians and how they are fed at the group stage. They could hurt them. They could really hurt them.
7: They will.
1: And I don't know, but let's say Argentina, Cabo Verde. Scaloni, I like him. Very humble. He says, we need to be careful. If you underrate them, they will hurt us. Yeah. And that is the story of Cabo Verde.
3: Yeah,
1: very difficult
7: they
1: to beat.
7: To hurt people.
3: I think well, there is no at this point. You don't need to underrate them. You look at the way they've been doing their business. You know, trying to make it tighter at the defense. You know, against the teams they've been playing against.
1: Okay.
3: That is a concern for you, and you have to be ready. How can you break this team down? Because they look solid at the back.
1: They look solid. So the moment we are done with the games, Ghana, Colombia, 2:30, and all this tie tomorrow, straight in the evening, we are heading straight into the round of 16.
7: No, so there's
3: no time to rest. Okay.
1: No time to rest.
7: They don't rest fully now.
1: Canada, Morocco, six, France, Paraguay. Everybody begins to know where you are going to. So we are not even done celebrating your round of 16 passage. You're thinking already about the next game in there. But not good news as regards Ghana. The Black Stars defender Kojo Opong-Pepra, he has been ruled out of their tie against Colombia. He suffered an injury in training. So that's the update to also, you know, to give to us on that front. We're hearing that Tottenham could still be, in this moment, pushing for Kroupi, although it's more difficult. Tula, what are your thoughts there?
7: I don't know what they want you to do. Maybe it's for rice and beans and noodles because I feel like they are doing too much in terms of spending.
1: Doing too much?
7: Instead of them to focus on the team integration first.
1: What are your thoughts on Julian Nagelsmann and resigning, leaving the post of the German national team? You can club the potential of him handling this team.
7: There's no other better manager apart from Klopp. Man, correctly, there's no top class player for the German national team.
1: That's another question.
7: I think they have to be patient with Nagelsmann for them to have quality players. Musiala is not back. Kayabat is nothing. Kayabat is better. Zane is nothing in that team. And Emmanuel is old.
1: He's gone now. He's also
7: It's old. So they have to wait for the new set of generation.
1: All right. Arsenal fans celebrating. You know, we got that man, the young man from Leicester City, Jeremy Monga. He's no longer your man.
7: He's not calling
1: because Man City are doing a proper hijack of a 16-year-old promising winger. And Man City have blown them out of the water by offering £10 million.
7: I'm happy for that guy signing. Yeah, we learn from Doku.
1: He
7: will learn from Doku because
1: they're similar.
7: It's gonna get better from Doku.
1: True. So that's perfect for him. But Man City are spending way more, and that is the question. I mean, Arsenal thought to themselves, yeah, the boy is a generational talent, is really promising, but to put £10 million on a 16-year-old, what's football turning to? So Arsenal walked away, even though they had agreed everything with the boy, giving him his clear path and all. So that's the update to give to us. So Man City are in pole position. Kepa Arrizabalaga, as we mentioned earlier yesterday, he wants first team football.
7: Yeah, where he won't play.
3: Good for him.
1: He was goalkeeper at Bournemouth.
7: Bournemouth. He should have waited for an offer from another club.
1: All right.
7: Coming to say that he wants first team football. That's the best way to move forward.
1: All right. Tonali says, Roberto De Zerbi has been crucial for me to join Spurs. He played a key role. I can't wait to work with him. Not just Tonali, but also Matheus Fernandes. So they are cooking something over there at Tottenham. All right, guys, keep an eye. Let's go back again to taking your response. Hello, good morning. Who is on the line with us?
10: Good morning, everyone. Yeah.
1: Hello?
10: Hello, good morning.
1: Hello. Yeah.
10: This is Daddy Mama.
1: Daddy Mama, you're welcome.
10: Yeah. For me, I think the World Cup is going to be where we can see the good teams coming out, and it's going to be a good cracker between France. But I'm still hoping for France to win the World Cup.
1: All right, France to win the World Cup.
10: Yeah, and for the transfer, I think for me, what Arsenal did on that Munga is better. This thing here with £10 million is much.
1: So don't pay the money.
10: Yeah.
1: But what if in 5 years' time, that boy is now valued at 150 million, 300 million? Wouldn't it be, you know, a mistake from Arsenal's point of view?
10: Yeah, it might be, but it might be because there are some players in your peak form that right. Come at the end of the day, might not see them.
1: All right. Thank you. This one says, the African teams are not tactically wise. That is why they got eliminated early. Jonathan from Share. All right, my name is Scott Aranciola from Abuja. How are you doing today, sir? He says, good morning, Babajide Oluwaseun, Adetola Adeoluwa, and Dayo. Dayo is not here, it's Moses. He says, I've said it that all of the African countries, it is only Morocco that will qualify to the round of 16. So I'm not surprised that Algeria lost to Switzerland. I see Ghana, Egypt, and Cabo Verde following suit. It is only Morocco that has the mentality of champion. So happy that against all odds, Portugal has now scaled through to the round of 16. And my Ororo CR7 scored. You guys are doing great in the studio. God bless your heart. How is an Arsenal fan, like Scott, and also your La a Ronaldo fan? All right, good morning, guys, and enjoying the analysis from the studio. Finally, Chelsea outgoing at two beautiful smooth assists where the so-called champion player hasn't. Ronaldo scores PK while Lamine Yamal dribble without no goal. Yay. The learners have been separated from the masters, and I think France will lift the cup. God bless you. What if France not even lift time? Diary from Basin. Eh? Because they call France. What if not even Cabo Verde winner? What if not Morocco winner?
3: I'll be Spain.
1: Spain. Oh, Spain, no chance. I don't know. Liverpool players are almost out of the World Cup. Paul Liverpool from Jaliemi. It says Portugal deserve win against Croatia. Spain versus Portugal and Brazil versus Norway are top matches. Hello, good morning.
11: Good morning.
1: Good morning to you, sir.
11: Yeah, this is Engineer Adibayo.
1: You're welcome.
11: Yeah. The number of Africa in the World Cup, as you said, and this system, I think, is very good. We cannot condemn what has happened. It's only they have to learn more. I believe that Senegal team is one of the good teams from Africa. So then the Ororo man just score for six World Cup he has been appearing, just score at a knockout stage. And which kind of goal? Penalty. So thank you.
1: After you have looked for trouble, you now say thank you and you bow down, you walk away. You see what we're dealing with? You see what we're dealing with on Sport Tracker? Engineer. Hey, it's
3: penalty, not from open
1: all right,
3: play.
1: Guys, we have to wrap up the program now. But you've not told me who will win, no? Canada, Morocco?
7: Morocco, now.
1: Yeah, okay. We'll come to that again tomorrow on All Round Football. Ghana, Colombia. Colombia. Cabo Verde, Argentina. You cannot make any sound with that.
3: Argentina, no?
1: Argentina.
7: Mm-hmm.
1: All right. Australia, Egypt.
7: Australia, Egypt.
1: I think so you're Egypt to win. All right.
7: Egypt to win.
1: I'm also going there. I'm gonna go Egypt to win 2-1. Argentina, Cabo Verde. I'm gonna go Cabo Verde to win on penalties. Messi fans, I might be known. And then of course Ghana, Colombia. I'm gonna go Colombia to win 3-1. That's what I'm gonna do. But Ghana will pack balls as usual.
7: Let's have it.
1: All right, that's
7: Let's
1: the show. It. That's the show for today. Of course, thank you so much to everyone who's been a part of the conversation. We are back tomorrow on All Round Football from 8 a.m. in the morning. Please don't miss it. Have your breakfast with us in your living room, in your toilet, of course, while you are working. On behalf of Moses Amao and Adetola Adeolu, my name is Babajide Oluwaseun. Thank you, God.

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1: 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Ele is Yagbiasu Buanu, but we jump back, Papa. Not to 2025. One long week, Billa, Majaji, you, my Shamusha, eh? Egbiasu was shaking up. Ekbe, be one by Shia to share, Nikia Kia, Oshesha, Kele, your shock will find your shadow day. In your long week, Billa, Tara, you come. Nigba, to one bar, I won't get Gara sorrow. When you, Lenny, by the car, so why ye, Nino, by Lia, we got facility to Billa, go and be Lano. 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
2: chairman
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3: 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I think it's high time that traditional rulers won incorporate your constitution for their roles aside the traditional something lo ele o ni se pelu politics, it's about government to ra won na wa lara ijoba. Governor of the state ni o appoint won as oba. If you got any to back by elevation that's second clerk king lost first clerk first class governor state in. So they are part of the government regardless of the government that is ruling, they are part of it. So confirming a constitutional backing to do what is expected of them that to protect the domain in one I just to feel con
2: and it's only
3: emma pe opolopo ba mi to joba lori ilu kin se inu igboro won ti joba le lori ilu elomi inu ile toni. Why not give them
2: ultimate pe won sum awon eyan won pe ki pe ki
3: be ni ko ra igbo ta nso opolopo na la inu gbe da afin wa tawon arabi wa. So why does your phone constitutional rule to work expressly written down in terms of this although awon ba ma attend the security council but to do one job but ko ti si express constitutional rule
1: be ti si la kosile
3: be ni I can fun as a matter of custom as a matter of tradition ipe by virtue of pa ka won baba ina ko wa nbe but expressly pe constitutional rule ko ti si.
1: Oda Mr. Paul e kale pelu wojo ta ba pada de mo ni ibere kan lagbon yi anbo
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1: 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Ministry. Pastor Zach Okela, ministry from Sunday to Wednesday. Pastor Shegun Michael, come and experience the power of God, mercy and grace that transform life forever. Ministry from Thursday to Saturday. Pastor Ayodele Samuel from CAC. 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

the time is 1 minute gone past the hour of 9 o'clock on the AM side. We say good morning and thanks for staying with us in Diamond 887 FM, Ilorin Choir State, Nigeria. This news sponge, news and current affairs compilations of topical stories are making the rounds. I'm your host, Precious Afolabi D. We say good morning. Here are the headlines trending in the news today. Tinubu unveils new ECOWAS headquarters in Abuja. NYC uniform minister makes U-turn, says Adire not yet adopted. Bajabia Amila aware of my appointment, alleged fake presidential DG insists. ADC court affirms David Mack Aregbesola as national chairman secretary. ASUU Fort Gombe play two over failure to implement 2025 agreement. Benin monarch places course on kidnappers banditry. Custom generated 3.35 trillion naira, seized 2.43 billion naira worth of drugs in 5 months of FISO. Soldier bossed illegal hemp factory, recover 5 AK-47 rifles in Kebbi. Sarafadeen Ali receives INEC form as APC Oyo Gober candidate. Cool plot, DSS arranged 5 orders, alleged consignment of the ex-minister Timpre Silva. Whereabouts? Abdurrahman Abdurrazak pledges better working environment for Kwara judiciary. Kwara Poly goes for higher revenue. Student kills with commercials famine. Police arrest 3 suspected thugs over alleged assassinations plot against Osun APC campaign DG. Reps to pursue reserved parliamentary seat for PWs after women's bill abad. Moving away from that to the foreign scene. Guinea court ex-Prime Minister Fafana jail terms in landmark corruption case. Venezuela quake survivor pull out alive after 8 days. UN to close its human rights office in Burkina Faso following junta suspension. Extreme heat, high humidity, eating northeastern US. And away from that to the world of sport. World Cup 2026, Senegal coach Pape faces sack after early exit. The Tigers opens FIBA World Cup African qualifiers with a gritty 84-81 victory over Tunisia. And those are the major headlines making the rounds today. It was compiled and edited by Nedu Okorie. My name is Precious Afolabi. And for sponsorship or advert placement, kindly contact our sales and marketing office on this number, 0912-929-4332 or 0907-722-7120. Up next is Diamond Breakfast Show, where we discuss and have in-depth analysis on some of the topical stories. 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

Yeah, good morning. Today is 3rd, and gradually the date is coming, it's clamping down gradually, and we're giving glory to God that we are in the 7th month, and we have to really appreciate and be grateful to God for that. And don't forget that today is another experience that we're going to have this day, you know, to cut across informations that are flying in the atmosphere that we know that we need to be informed about it. And definitely let's have a little expose of thought and opinion on such matters that we have on the table today. Don't forget that this is DBS, Diamond Breakfast Show. This is where we discuss in-depth analysis and elevate quality conversations on stories and the significant events of the national and the global impotence cutting across education, health sector, lifestyle, and so on, that requires engaging narratives aiming for clarity that will solve the societal challenges, with our guests and all of you listening to us at home to be part of the conversation. I am Precious Afolabi D, your main man, and we'll say good morning. You can also be part of the conversations by dialing and numbers. For those listening at home, anywhere you might be listening, it is not a barrier for you not to have your own quota of opinion on the show. You can call on these two numbers. We have one number you can call directly, and the second

0: one, it's a WhatsApp number. That one is very important for you to drop your messages there. And the one to call, 0913-655-6952. 0913-655-6952. And the second line for the WhatsApp, that is 0913-655-6864. 0913-655-6864 is the number to be part of the conversation this very morning. And today, we have a lot to talk about this morning, definitely. And we have some, interesting one, if I'll put it that way, that is trending in the news today. And of course, we have the fake agency scandals. Presidency face it as federal government prosecutes the controversial DG, which we have the allegations of a phantom agency at presidency. What needs to be done to address such matter? And of course, we have the ADME's insistence and his readiness to defend the claim in the court of law. NYSC and the reforms military to civil to the civilian leadership, 6 weeks orientation exercise outfit and other policies. This is also one of the germane and very interesting one which we're going to unpack on the show today. We have a lot, we can say Adire versus Kaki, and a lot of people have been thinking about that. They can't just imagine how that combination is really going to be, but we still have extensions to that conversation this morning. And of course, we'll be looking into the police arrest three over the alleged attempt on Wolioke's life. The police performance this week with the various arrests that they've made throughout, the involvement of cultists and political activities, how this could impact political participation. We're going to look at, if we're going to have time to look at the NSCDC officers of order arrest, arrested over alleged arms supply to militants. And of course, that when it comes to insecurity matters, those are the matters where we keep looking into, and we're having the idea of what is really going on. And definitely, let's see how we can combat each of this security matters that we bring on the table. And today I have Dr. Afiz Tosin Suleiman on the show today. I know it's been a while, but I'm glad I have him on the show this morning again. Dr. Afiz Tosin Suleiman, good morning, sir.
1: Good morning to you.
0: It's good to have you. Yeah.
1: A wonderful day.
0: We thank God. Yeah. We're still going to have a little conversation, but before we get to start that, I think it's going to be okay for us to go for the advert placements. Then after the advert placements, we'll move straight to what we have on the show today.

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0: Yeah, good morning. Let's just go straight to what we have this very morning. And of course, right here, we have a lot of stories to look into this very morning, talking about the Bajamia Mila Adeyemi scandal's controversial DG of the government, the Sohn Agency, speaks from hiding. And of course, this has been a story that is trending. Adeyemi, the man accused of forging government appointment letter and parading himself as the director general of a non-existing presidential foreign interventions promotions council, PFIPC, and the presidential economics advisory council, and that has given to these very stories that we have this morning. And this Mr. Adeyemi, who spoke to on Thursday, denied wrongdoings and said that the government acting amounted to a defense mechanism. And he's saying something that the Bajabia Mila, and of course, is aware of the appointment. And with this statement, we have a lot of people coming out. The former with Atiku Abubakar also that coming out at this time, saying that the presidency has questions to answer on this. But I think my question this morning will be like, if we are having this caliber of person coming out, although the matter is in court, coming out against the presidency, or what we can say that, okay, the presidency doesn't really know anything about it. What is behind his confidence, apart from him saying that that Femi Gbajabiam Mila is aware of the appointment? What confidence could actually drive such a person against the presidency?
1: Thank you very much. Good morning to our listeners once more. And good morning to you. I think before we answer the question of the confidence and the like, there are many other things we should be asking.
0: Mm.
1: The development is a very sad one. Sad one in the sense that it reveals how things can actually operate in our public space, in the civil service, and the kind of follow-up stories also reveals a lot of things. But one thing is for sure, there is a party that no matter where the tree falls, they cannot escape the blame, so to say, which is the aspect of the government. Ordinarily, every features that an agency should have, the agency in question have checked some of these boxes. The agency is not operating in an unknown territory. It is operating right from the building owned by the federal government. The agency reportedly also have allocation in our budget written by the executive arms, passed, considered by the legislative arms, not just the Senate, with the House of Representatives. So also, the judiciary is not left out. There was a reported arrest sometimes last year. He was charged to court and nothing was heard about that until now. Can you see how all our arms of government have been directly or indirectly implicated?
0: Even passing through the executive process that you just mentioned.
1: That's what I'm saying. The executive is not left out. The legislative are not also excluded.
0: And the judiciary also.
1: And judiciary too. Mm. Because there was an arrest. Are you telling me now that if an arrest is made, somebody is charged to court, almost a year, nothing should come to public domain about trial until now that we are hearing that the man will be arraigned sometimes later this month? Can you see? I'm not even talking about whether his appointment is right
0: or wrong. Okay.
1: Or even his audacity.
0: You're talking about the process.
1: I'm talking about the problem.
0: Mm.
1: If this can be, God knows how many more have always come online. And I've always discussed with my friend that there is a difference between president and presidency.
0: Hmm. Presidents and presidency.
1: Presidency. Our focus has always been on the president. But we do not know that even the presidency may be determined more than 50% of our life.
0: Which is the office.
1: Which is the office.
0: All right.
1: And everybody who is tapping from the power of the president.
0: Hmm.
1: In most cases, in fact, if you look at it, yes, the president may have the law, may have the finances. But the president at times are always slave of the office. I use that figuratively. Slave of the office in the sense that their life is regimented. They see, if the president is not careful, he will only see what is allowed to see, hear what is allowed to hear. And even we have had the case of even past president allegation that there is a particular president that he keeps just signing. Not just one, not just two. Because of enormous bills you have to sign. Yes, we are relying everything on the president, but what about the system? So it's time we start focusing on the system. The most painful thing is that for you to secure such a space, you must have the approval of the SSG. Which means the office of the SSG is not left out. We will also talk about even the head of service. Can you see every, and one problem we are having is that when there is this mistake, you can see the blaming game. It will not surprise me in the next 1 week or so if this whole scenario just died down once another event come in place and we seem to forget it. But we should not, because this is a serious matter. Also, not talking about the person in question, I was watching a national daily just yesterday, and it was alleged that this same person, this is not the first time, he was accused of something similar. Sadly, he was once presented himself as a youth ambassador to UN until UN came out to deny that. So if, I'm not talking about his audacity right now, because if that should be true, I repeat, if that allegation should be true, then probably this is a known or an alleged con artist. But my concern is, has he successfully scammed the federal government of Nigeria? If he has done that, that means he has successfully deceived the whole Nigerians, because all of us have been represented by our senators and has added budgeted money for him. Ordinarily, the money may have been reduced. The another concern is that it was even reported that he opened a, in their own words, a fake CBN account. Can you see the level of the involvement that is even making it hard? It's not even just making it hard. It is not possible that somebody somewhere within the rank and file of the presidency is not involved.
0: I'm coming to that point, because he said he's ready to face it at the court of law. You know, that was an interview he had, you know, and he was like, okay, can we have the documents that could back this up? He actually declined it. Then later, that was when he now mentioned that the chief of staff, Mr. Bajabi Amila, is aware of this.
1: I'm not vindicating the chief of staff. I'm not vindicating the CNN. But what I know is that I know Yoruba Adeji lot. A time is coming that the thief will turn back and even allege the owner. If the owner is not standing well, that is one. Ordinarily, if this agency wants to be established by the federal government, I believe it to be so. That is one thing, as you understand, I believe. I am not also saying there is no buying and selling of appointments and all other stuff. But the fact that
0: we have buying and selling of appointments.
1: I'm not denying that. I don't have fight against or in support,
0: okay,
1: except for what he is saying. But what I know is that if the federal government is truly interested in creating this, it can be done. And this is the first time I'm seeing an appointment that is not even made public. So there's a lot of, you understand, but the bottom line is that how easy is it now for us that an individual can be pointing accusing finger from the presidency, the president not excluded. That is one. Secondly, he also said that the person who got him the appointment letter before his initial arrest, that the person died about in a fire accident 2 or 3 or 5 days before then. You understand? And now he's now telling that the chief of staff is aware. So I just think in a sane society, in a society where law, justice should be done, this is a case that should be treated. And we don't need to go and even start to where our hands been orange. Let's start by the simplest step,
0: okay,
1: which is how did he got the office space?
0: I think that is the question that people actually have. How did he got there in the first place?
1: When we start with this, we'll now move to how was he able to open a CBN account?
0: All right.
1: After that, we'll now move to how was he able to input, you understand, his own budget allocation in our national budget. By the time we do all these things, we'll get to the root of the matter.
0: All right. Those are a very, very foundational question we need to ask at this time. Of course, and let's see how the presidency, the office of Mr. President, is really going to handle this case. Let's open this phone line right here. Hello, good morning. 0913-655-6952. 0913-655-6952. Hello, good morning.
2: Hello, good morning.
0: Good morning, sir.
2: I'm Alhaji Taye Oluwo.
0: Alhaji Taye Oluwo, welcome, sir.
2: I cry for my beloved country. Like your guest said, he said that president has that presidency. There are a lot of frauds in the presidency, allegedly. A lot of things are happening that the president himself is not even aware. There was a time last year or thereabouts, a chief executive of our agency, his tenure was increased by 6 months. And nobody came out to say that the extension was not true. Later, the extension was not even no longer 1 month, but another term, or another full term. They begin to ask questions, who are the people behind all this thing? This man is saying, one cannot really throw it with a wave of the hand. It should be properly investigated. But my fear is, who are the people that will carry out this investigation? Is it not the same people that have been alleged in this scandal that will carry out the investigation? So at the end of the day, you discover that nothing will happen. We are only making noise now. After some days now, other things will come up that will now become a distraction, that nobody will even focus on this one again. Because the chief of staff has been mentioned, and I'm sorry to say this too allegedly, a lot of things that happened in the presidency that the chief of staff is always mentioned. And at the end of the day, you don't hear anything about it again. Now the judiciary, the executive, and some other people are now involved. Like your guest said, there are a lot of things to be interrogated. How did they get the office? How did they get the CBN? So you see, CABA is a kind of a syndicate that are involved in this thing. And that is why I said, at the end of the day, we might not get to anywhere. Because those that will investigate the matter are the people that are now being fingered. And they will find all ways to ensure that the sweep is under the carpet. Nigeria, God will help us. We are terrible people.
0: Thank you. Thank you. Thank you, Alhaji Taye Oluwo, for your contributions. I think questions, a lot of questions are meant to be answered by the presidency. Let's say from, you know, the office, when it comes to the public office, it's quite an office where you know that it is very, very vital for you to pay attention to every details. And then today, let's see what is going to happen at the end of the day. But I will still continue with the conversation with my wonderful guest in the building today. 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

0: 0913655869 54913655569 52. Good morning, Precious. The scandal has invaded the whole Nigeria, including a journalist. Operations like that is going on in our public domain, and no reporter could also report it. This is coming from Isa Mohammed from Ilori right here. Of course, we still have others coming in. That is 0913655-6864. 0913655-6864. Hello, good morning.
1: Hello, Abdurrahman, calling from Ilori.
0: All right, good to have you, sir.
1: Thank you. It's very unfortunate that this type of dirty things happening in the presidency. But well, I will just be appealing to our people, the civil society, the human rights activists, that let us keep shouting as we did during the time of Babasu Lawal, because this thing is very, very unfortunate. So Nigeria does not want this type of thing.
0: All right, thank you, sir, for your contribution. And of course, before we move to that, you know, to the advert placement, we had discussions and questions that we really need to hack. But okay, let's begin. I don't want to deny this call now. Hello, good morning. Hello.
2: Regarding the allegations.
0: What's your name, sir?
2: Fajima.
0: All right, Mr. Jim. All right.
2: Regarding the allegation. Between Abiyamida and Abiyami. In Nigeria, nothing is impossible. And there's no smoke without a fire. I suggest that there should be an independent panel made up of members of human rights activists, opposition parties, and probably the both chambers. And the result of the outcome of the investigation should be made public and those culpable.
0: All right, thank you very much. There is no fire without a smoke. And of course, these are the questions that also pop in. Let's see if I can just get one caller, then we'll move to the next one. Hello, good morning.
3: Mr. Bechor.
0: Hello, sir.
3: God bless you.
0: Amen.
3: This is Godwin from Black Orange.
0: All right, it's good to have you, sir.
3: This is me very well, my good boy. God will bless you. What I Jake says that it is a pity that a pity cannot put itself under a pitiable condition. I pity the condition of this weird Nigeria. It's a pity. No truth! Precious!
0: Yes, sir.
3: Someone have been doing it for long. Not now. Look at me now. Mm. It's just God wants to do this one. And it's time for us. They have been doing it for long. They have been cheating us. Mm. I'm afraid that I need to call on judiciary. Stand up and defend this nation, for God's sake. Because they look for a loophole. And judiciary said that, yeah, they did this one. What of Emir Fele? What of Yaya Bello? All they are there. And that's the company that said that they want to be a senator in this country. And we look at them. Look at me. I'm afraid.
0: All right, sir. All right, sir. Thank you very much, sir. People are saying that this investigation should be handled by external bodies. And if you want to look at it, they don't. It's like Nigerians are not trusting the government itself. So external bodies should be able to come out, you know, and do this investigation. But the questions that you just push out, can we really say that the solution is actually lying in that place?
4: Thank you very much. Thank you very much. I think the most important thing to say now is that either it is going to be by the government or by the external body. Mm. I am not totally throwing or distrusting everything, or let me say anything that make up the government. But what I'm more particular about is that either it is from the part of the government or even from the civil society, the most important thing is to make sure that we put everything on the table. Mm. Now, one thing that is funny and is always my concern is that what is actually happening now, that every major news is talking about it. Are we sure that the one person or that the four people, no, three people, I won't include the fourth person.
0: Okay.
4: The three people who can do something about it, are they actually hearing us? And who are they? The president, the Senate president, and the speaker of the House of Rep. Because if these three people, or at least two of them, is hearing us, then there are no question of, will the two other gain access to the number one person?
0: So that means you're not trying to put the judiciary this matter on ground.
4: I think the judiciary is already waking up. I don't have to put them.
0: Okay.
4: I'm only concerned
0: with those three.
4: I'm only concerned right now that since the man was initially arrested, did not do anything. Now we are hearing he'll be tried later this month. So I'm okay with the judiciary.
0: Okay.
4: But the issue of carrying out an independent investigation, the person that can actually do this is Mr. President. Now, the person who determines what Mr. President sees here or do is the one being... No, it's not the Senate. Is it the kitchen cabinet is even more important. You understand? Very, very important. And that is the attention I've been drawing people to, that let us look at who and who make up the kitchen cabinet, the presidency. That is the truth. Now, what the president will watch, okay, we have many national dailies. We don't know how many minutes in a day the president has to check the newspaper or the TV.
0: At least for brief up.
4: For
0: update,
4: brief up.
0: Yeah.
4: And who is in charge of the remote control? Who is in charge of what the president sees? It's still the chief of staff. So that is the question. So at times, personally, when I see the way the president or the people who have occupied that post address us, I always sense the gap. In fact, I always sense the delay in what we have been talking about and what they come out to address. So it always shows as if, I'm sorry, that whoever is occupying that post is not truly up to date with the happenings. Now we are shouting. At best, you see some other people's coming out to address, but the president, by now, I'm not even expecting that by now, will not be seeing or hearing of a panel of inquiry, will not be seeing of a definite, because if you look at the defenses coming from the federal government, to the best of my judgment, it's still looking as if they have not realized the gravity of this situation. I am talking about somebody sitting in the federal building, using our number one bank in Nigeria,
0: the CBN.
4: The CBN passing his allocation through our line of defense, the line of democracy, that line that defends our democracy in this country is legislative, and the person also scaled through that. He was in the judiciary, released on bail. So you can see the gravity. You can see how concerned I am. So what I am thinking right now is that whether it's going to be an independent person, bodies, or even somebody from people from the government,
0: from the internal.
4: What I am more concerned is putting everything on the table and be as open as possible. And if this man actually is capable of what he has been alleged to have done, it shows one that we have a lot of loopholes that we need to block so that to prevent this from happening.
0: Secondly,
4: it should be dealt with. And if it's anybody is found worthy within the rank and file of the government, then the people should be used as scapegoats.
0: All right, let's open up for lines. Hello, let's call for this very conversation. Then we'll move to the next one. Hello, good morning.
5: Hello.
0: Good morning, sir.
5: My name is Sadiq.
0: All right, it's good to have you, Mr. Sadiq.
5: I look to your guest and meet you again.
0: All right, please, thank you.
5: This stand by us. We are just trying to hide up. You know, the idea of the ghost in the presidency. Because if we proceed with the previous administration, we will see the side of the military link, the side of Malemi, the side of all the scandals that have been. A lot of things are now. If this particular thing, the matter, is still there are more to it. I'm telling you, there are more to it. And even in the federal civil servant, you could see that so many agencies are selling clothes. They are selling clothes for employment. That is the way I know this now. They are selling clothes for 2 million, 2 million, 6 million. even in the immunity, in the police, this is not new. But how are we going to sort this out and then start a new Nigeria? This is not, it's not new now. So I don't know how we are going to fight it. It has been a normal thing. It's not abnormal that it has become a normal thing.
0: All right, amen. Thank you very much for that. Okay, let me not deny this. Hello, good morning.
6: Hello, good morning.
0: Yeah, a quick one. Good morning. Your name, where are you calling from?
6: This is Mr. Oba, calling from A Division.
0: All right, it's good to have you.
6: Concerning the issue in progress now, I believe strongly that those in the presidency, they do not know the seriousness of this very allegation. And Nigeria be a country where all things go. I don't think we will make any headway, even if you bring foreign investigators. The criminals within the circle will still hijack everything. Look at the case of Bello, who looted the money of Kogi people. Lately, he contested for senator whatsoever. The same man that had billions of naira stolen from office of from their accounts, he contested. Today, nobody has ever heard about his case again, and this very one has come up again. Those in the prison, they were defending, talking other things. We are a failed nation. Without the system is rotten from beginning to today. And we don't know what to do about it. It's only God that will help us. Thank you.
0: All right. Thank you very much. It seems to be that Nigerians are really loosening out about the confidence that they have for the president. And of course, let's see. Of course, we know that the president also are going to do the right thing and the process will be declared. And of course, let's move to what we have right here to just unveil. Of course, it's no more news that we've gotten a particular angle. Where we have the picture of Ankara and Adire in one of the reforms that will be going on in NYSC. And of course, the Minister of Youth Development, Ayodelio Olawande, on Thursday clarified that the federal government had yet to approve Adire as the new uniform for members of the National Youth Service Corps. Hours after his comment on the proposed change generated widespread reaction, and in a statement published on his X handle, he says that the report suggesting that Adire had been adopted to replace the iconic khaki uniform misrepresented his remarks during an appearance on a national TV. And the minister explained that while he mentioned Adire and Ankara during an interview, they were only examples of proposal being considered as part of the ongoing reform of the scheme, adding that no final decisions has been taken on the fabric or the design. As he ended that the his intention was simply to cite examples of some of the proposals that have been put forward in the course of the consultations. And a lot of people will say that whatever comes from your mouth, there has been a process from your heart. And of course, people are really saying that Adire at this time is just a symbol of a particular ethnic group in Nigeria. And of course, if you want to have the cancellations of the khaki, is that what Nigerians is actually, asking for at this time? Even the youth, the Minister of Youth, is that what the youth in Nigeria should be expecting at this time? How do you see this? I know that you might have seen this, before it pops. What was the first thing that struck your mind?
4: Thank you very much. I think before I even start revealing my mind, I just think this particular government is actually putting their hands into many reforms. Some of these might actually be counterproductive, which is not what we need right now. So what we need right now is we need stability, we need changes that can actually propel us forward. Now, when we are trying to reform something, the attempt should not be a total overhauling. And we should also be careful of the optics and even how people perceive it. looking at the reform of NYSE, I think it's a long time coming. But when we talk about the reform, we were actually looking more like what the system stands for, not necessarily what, how do I put it, not what the entire system is all about.
0: Okay.
4: For instance, I'm not seeing the need for the change in uniform. I'm not seeing it, and I'm not buying it. Whatever you want to change to, and it's not a foreign material, I don't see a way, except if you want to be looking like masquerade or something, of using our local, you understand? Because if you pick a fabric from the north, you are the south will talk. If you pick from the south, the north will also talk. But we have been using a fabric that everybody seems to be okay with. We can maintain that, except in the camp. Even in the camp, this particular fabric is not properly used. What is used is normal white and white, you understand? So that is okay. Or except you want to have at least four or five outfits for copper, you understand, to be using while they are in camp, which is not also okay. We can maintain what we are using, but focus more on the content. It has been proposed that there will be skills, there will be extension.
0: All these things
4: are fine. I buy it. You understand? In fact, it was proposed that the head will be changed to civilian. It's okay. It can be changed because apart from seeing the military engagement in the camp, there is nothing about NYSE that usually reflects the military. You understand? So the camp commander can still remain the military officer, but the overall can be a civilian, which is okay. You understand? Then why we now focus on the content of what they have? But one other thing that we are not looking at, probably because it has not become a problem yet, which I think is we should be thinking about it, is even the nature of military training, why they are in camp. We should go beyond just training for parade, which probably may not be useful again, and be looking at security training, self-defense, you understand, and other basic and first aids, those things that can be useful to us as human beings. So we can look at this, and particularly because of the insecurity situation that we find ourselves in this country. So that is on the other side. Now, one on what I'm thinking, I'm just thinking the minister was carried out in the moment, just like he's coming out to defend himself. But what I'm always surprised is that it is normal for human beings to make mistake. This can just a simple sorry, you understand, can't do it. But it's difficult. But if that has been done, it will probably, you can say sorry, I don't mean to do this. It just come out of the moment, and perhaps it has to be more careful. And for a person that is occupying such status, should be even more careful. Anything that is not definite should not be put in the public, because sadly I've seen people using some words around Nigeria which give me concern. A first state, a this, a that. I have not experienced it, but I've read about a first state. I've read about the consequence of we not trusting the government. All these things is not what I pray we ever witness in this country.
0: All right, thank you very much for your contribution then. And of course, a lot has been popping, but because of the time, we were unable to, you know, open up some other dynamics to that very particular angle. But I know the show has been so beautiful, and I can say that without you and my guest, as Dr. Afis Tosin Suleiman, the show wouldn't have been a very successful one. I really want to appreciate him for coming around the show. Thank you very much for your contribution on the show.
4: Thank you for having me.
0: Yeah, and I want to appreciate you callers as well for having your time spent on the show. I really appreciate you. Next week, by the special grace of God, we kickstart another beautiful edition on DBS.

0: I welcome you, Mr. Casey, from the Nigeria Business Mastery Group.
1: Thank you very much. Good day, ladies and gentlemen. It's glad being here today.
0: Mr. Casey, a lot of people want to know what the Nigeria Business Mastery Group is all about.
2: The Nigerian Business Mastery Group is an international business partnership organization that shows smart and forward-thinking people how they can raise funds for businesses or projects. The word there is raise, right? So what is done in the Nigerian Business Mastery Group is that we will show you alternative ways you can use to raise the funds you need to set up that business that you have been trying to set up over a period of time.
3: Now, since 2016, the Business Development Assistance Program has been helping people build their businesses by providing them a real-life functional roadmap that helps them raise business capital. Now, we know that having the capital to start your business is not just enough. That you have the capital does not mean your business is going to be successful. As such,
2: if you respond to us through this program you're listening to right now, we will talk to you completely free of charge, right? You don't need to pay anything as far as you are responding from this program. But if you miss this slot and you still wish to speak with us, then you may have to pay a consultancy fee when you come to our office. So it will do you a world of good to respond to us through this program now.
3: So what we do is that we don't just help you raise the money you need for your business or project, we'll also mentor you to ensure that that business or project you've started becomes a very successful business.
0: Now, Mr. Casey, looking at your explanation, what are the categories of people you will want to engage in the Nigeria Business Mastery Group?
3: I'm going to list out the category of people based on the kind of problems we can help them solve, right? So the people we are looking at are people in the following category. One, do you have a plan to start up a business? 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
2: If you respond to us through this program you're listening to right now, we will talk to you completely free of charge, right? 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So it will do you a world of good to respond to us through this program now.
3: 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So, don't just sit down there and hope your life gets better. 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

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Every girl child is someone's daughter. Every girl child is someone's sister. Someone's friend. And one day, ni ojo kan, she may, or I rather say she will, become a wife, a mother, a leader, a business owner. Now, the lesson ti aba fun omo birin nigba to ba ndagba bo ohun lo ma shape lojo waju to determine who she is going to become. Many parents lo nsise karakara, we work hard lati fun awon omo wa awon omo birin wa lo nje ka fun won laso. 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And these things are important. 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What life lesson should every girl child learn before she becomes an adult? 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She should learn to respect herself. Should she know how to manage money? Should she learn to speak up when something is wrong? Or should she learn that education and hard work can open many doors? So ye ka ko won ipe eto eko ati keyan ni akikanju o ma nse opolopo ilekun. So ye ka ko won wi pe bayi la se lo owo ti owo ba dowo eni. So ye ka ko won bi ati n bowo fun ije obirin ara wa, I mean to respect ourselves in totality. 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These are the things we want to discuss on show today. Bi mo se n ba yin soro yi, te ba wo, te ba n gbo ninu ohun mi, o fe ma jo a bit emotional because I'm sad, I'm not happy. It's not just that I'm not mi ke se pe mi o ni awon akole to ye ka so lori eto loni. Amo because this thing is a pressing issue for me. And if I'm doing my part, ti Diamond FM o ba nse ipa ti won, o ye keyin na le gbe ipa ti yin. 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I se program kan ni last week, mo gba le jo wa. Ya wa dada bayi. One woman called in. 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After that day, because of the nkan ti mo wa saba ma nwo lori social media to be motivated, to be inspired, and to know how to better our generation, the next generation. 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

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I posted two videos on my social media yesterday. 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Ipe Ibo lan lo. 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A woman, I can find any analysis. 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Let's now say that okunrin lo wa so re sita a so wi pe en so ye ko kiss and tell pa se man so niyan. A woman now omo mi obirin olobirin le, what advice would such a woman ko fun omo to bi to je girl child? Because tawa ba fi le ri eleyi lori social media ai moye to mo gan ti ma ri nu le to learn mo se ma so wi pe awa obirin ni role model akoko awon omo wa. We might have done our own mistakes or we might still be doing our own mistakes, but let us take these mistakes away from these children so that won ni wa misled. Awon asise wa yen e je ka ma pa mo kama je ki awon omo yi wa ma ri bi igba ti olowe kan ti mi ma npa ngba yen. I've forgotten that proverb. Ese te ba gbe lomo yin ma gbe, and that is why I want us to say this thing once and for all on radio today. Loni, I want to hear from you. And my question is, if you could teach every girl child just one important lesson before she becomes an adult, what would that lesson be and why? Kojubelo. 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This is my question this morning. 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
0: 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If you could teach every child, every girl child, just one important lesson before she becomes an adult, what would that lesson be and why?
1: Hello.
3: Hello, Ekaro.
1: Ekaro.
3: I'm
1: going, sir.
3: As you know, the topic is the right. Sherry, can you get down with Biro Chihuahua? A coco, Tabanica, Kochoa, Nigeria, the Kani Africa, generally. I'm a pre boo boo being a cover tack who say to you, love him more. That's number one. Number two aspect about it is that Ati so much inculcate this Western culture to the extent in people culture value, cultural value at it back there, Ati saw the secondary aspect, even though none here. You understand? So why you go and want a to a come will be to my quamma missing. It's more or less like I will be going near commodity for my friend. Kini kotin a fair offer, any chill ni kokon, kini kotu fair offer. So I tell one thing here, the only thing that we're after is owo, materialistic, which is not good. Say ni kokon wa, check pe ibi to worst idi. Oni pe, tebari, any too seriously. Lokwin, to wa fe ni yawo. And to one different year, we are 1 year, 2 months, 3 months, or just what happened. And marry to a pre, two by making move, who be asked one man making move, talking about one something. Who value who she was, just thinking about asking my top work, we ain't black. Did you see any man your day? What's my visa? I better understand you
1: more, buddy.
3: Two say pay, I won't go here, come up, protect, I won't kill you. It's now enormous now. You pay. And to bank the virginity killing thing, where that's what they can choose to go to teacher. There, they saw any of the demon by the anointing. I don't want to. Colonel Kushanua, we more or less like Colonel Kushanua is more or less that we are in demonic era now. I call on Kuba to worship. Then the last aspect about this is that we need to go back to the basis. What is the basis? Is to go back to God, which is Allah. Tapa inculcate the fearless of Allah to vertical wa. Because in fear can your bear long, when can your go war long, can your mushe. In as much as thing about him mushe, only on my taking, no amalo on my control, even though thing about be way. That's when we come back to your senses like, I don't need to do this, I don't need to do that. So no question.
0: Oda, she had a pe, kama ki ama fi ibere Olorun si okan mo. Mo understand. Amo eje ka wo wi pe this omo tan so yi. O ma lo into the world of social media. Nibi ta ba tin fi ibere Olorun si okan mo. I said something before, ko to di pe mo shi 49 nile. Wipe awon ton mo ma je awon ton mo ma mu Ngamolo fun eto eko, I mean education. At the same time, kulo e ka equip ta omo ile ka tun fi ro won ni agbara. So that in the next few years to come, won ni begolo. Begolo ti mo mi ni pe I noticed that even on, let me take TikTok as a case study. O ti wa toxic gan. Mothers that are supposed to have this thing, tank pe intellectual, that are supposed to be able to desi arin oro ke yan de wo pe la kaye lagbalagba yi so kale. If you see them on TikTok, you will like, oh my goodness. Omo secondary school mi atun ma correct ya agbalagba. Sometimes I go on that TikTok, boss, ijalo la, won to je best, ki lo de why, tapade wa, won to nse kini, won se Gen Z o. They are mothers. Won se Gen Z. And I was like, ki la ye wan, ki, what a, tapaso wi pe, ka panupo, ka ba won odo wi, ha won wo lo fe panupo, se won agbalagba ta nri yi na. Go on TikTok and go and see for yourself. Some people will sit down in the box and they will all be doing, I don't want to call it nonsense. Ma ko de joko ma wo pe abade wojo ri awon iya yi. Ito ma ti 45, ito ma ti close to 50, ito ma ti 50 something. Ko wa si meaningful content from them anymore on social media to guide our your next generation, our girl child. How many valuable content like look at TikTok and sing? How many valuable content ni algorithm lori word on sing? I saw a particular woman on TikTok dancing half. Oh my goodness. Mulo wo followers say close to 100,000 followers. Close to oku die ko 100,000 followers. Ki lo nse? She's doing nothing. Agbalagba ni o, kin se omode o. She should be a mother. She should be o ye ko ti bimo. A ti bimo. Of course. 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Omo ya de ma wo to n se gbogbo yen. So the image can deviate. The question is, if you could teach every girl child just one important lesson before she becomes an adult, what would that lesson be and why? That is the question. Okay, afeke kwa ke ko awon mo birin yi ni nkan eyo kan ko to di pe won di adult won pe 18 kini nkan yen kilo ita fe fi ko won ni kini yen. That is the question. Do you think every girl child are learning the right values? Eyin ma ko won ile won ma tun won ko nita e ma ko won ile awon ton ba pade ni school ma tun won ko social media ma tun won ko. So how do you equip them right? Mo wi girl kan lori TikTok lana won ko won arrest e girl yen bori she covers her head awan bere lowo e pe oni lagbaja pe oja to nta ko sise so ti ba ra jari oni rara. 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Kile to fi se be Olorun fi se content ni. She is called Obori o. And I look critically and I said, won ko iwo lesson now. Ton ba wa ko iwo lesson. Why do you have to do this? And ibi eni kini yen ti wa nguju lo tin ngu mi loju. Okay, how do we tell these girls? How do we equip them to know the right to the wrong? This any talk we don't saw any person. That's why mo se mo example yen ni mo se place for word. We all seem not to know the right thing anymore. We are all clapping for what can damage the life of our children. We are all sharing, liking, commenting on things to she pa omo ti wa na mama boyo ohun lo omo ti wa gan to 0913655695 5252 is tiring. Meaning power for you. What tiring? 0913655695. 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
4: Hello, Abu Yusuf, don't be bad.
0: Okay, sir.
4: Cherry, Emma Miss Coach me.
0: Okay.
4: Toban song we a sing. Me do lo yes and you call.
0: Okay.
4: Would they make it point me from the cultural value of Nigeria and at large Africa? How are we dressing? Can you continue to believe? That's number one. Number two about it is that Kawa Gbesi, the two major religions.
0: Okay.
4: You understand?
0: Yeah.
4: Can you continue to so the modesty of a lady?
0: See, you wait so.
4: Then.
0: You wait when you
4: hear. You know, Bible in the Quran.
0: Okay.
4: You people will do business with them more.
0: Okay.
4: You understand? Aspect corner. Mister, take a venue.
0: Oh yeah, me.
4: Kawa songpa. You to get the superior of all. That is the fairness of Allah or the God.
0: Okay.
4: Cherry, if they go long, they say we in control are complex. Because any to buy any bell, to make we ah, kini ba ikoda. Ele loda, you understand? Ije yon ma shen yon. Amo, bi sene sinye bo ba shen po si, de lo shen yon ma kontuwe yon si. 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That's not the surprise, ko je disappointment. But the major aspect about is that, ki lo wa lo kwe ki ni believe, ba how strong is this?
0: So how do we now equip them? Kilo yakawa kwa.
4: Now that's good. Only keep any cap pad as it basis which was fear of God. Kako be wolo. Kibo boy in yo, bugwa wobi, kokolo kwa mo. Ni patini, if I be wolong, like I be wolong, ah ele yoda. Ele yoda. And to buy shale, you die, you go to my resort to see. And to buy shida, you go buy my resort to see. I don't understand you. Kuto wa concrete, you job, my bear, cinema, take and what drastic actions. The beginning, the basis is the fear of God, I'm telling you. Because they don't bear well long, if any farewell, if any major aspect to Kosino, if they lower. Come up forever. Because Anthony Bell were long, could it jump over like you? Punishing for you, though. So, that's my own point.
0: Thank you. God bless you. Iberi Olorun. 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The girl child. 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
0: 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She be lati fe lo bury alone. 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Ijoba can say, okay, maybe not. Ah, fe keni kankan fi komu ati kankan jomo. 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Ijoba can say that if they want to do that, if the law permits them to do that. I'm not a law practitioner. Amose ijoba ni o so wi pe ma ya ara re ni ko wa fi ran ko wa send si boyfriend die. Se ijoba o so be ni. 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gbe won do social media won gbe ra won se pe se jobo fo fin gbe won ni pe won odun meje ni to meji je ejoja e wa gbe ra se pe lo social media what law are we actually talking about in this regard and that's why I'm saying these two things te darukoi Chao ti ro critically. Eje n se bayi mo nbo.
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0: 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training their own children despite the fact that the law tan so yo ti sinle the law is not there but they are know how to train them one way or the other I'm not let my face to whatever but the one that are going on social media to put the name of our family member lati disgrace or your family member awon mo temi ati yin ni o ko lo ma se mo wa lomo komo so how do we train them from home hello
1: e karo sa
2: I
1: won pe call opo a tin gbe call lati are tesi waju sawi ko yin te tin pe
2: oruko mi sa dikin
1: o da sa
2: Okay, sir. In fact, program today, Kailaro is a very interesting program. I so much love it. Sherry, of Olopa, we have to relax. The problem is still banned of government. I will make a reference to the University of Illinois some years back, precisely maybe during the time of Oloye Day back then, the University of Illinois. And what happened then? There was a system introduced into the school premises that is dress code for students. One said proper dressing and improper dressing. And the system the management took that time was that one way box was a bus stop. Any student over to an improperly dressed was the single box. But one turns out to call one like the challenge at the bus stop is back then. So they will now drop all of them down to security department. Somebody security department, and you have to bring your ID card. They will collect the ID card from them. They will tell them go back home and dress properly. And when coming back, 5,000 naira left with Bara. So since that time, now you can never see students in the sense of learning that dress improperly. So the problem is in the hand of government. See, government they shape only they can even push out all this form of NSS women, like post office, some strategic places, that anybody. Any child, Muslim ladies, somebody who are improperly dressed, they should be arrested.
1: Any Muslim ladies?
2: It will come down.
1: Any Muslim ladies?
2: Pardon?
1: Any Muslim ladies?
2: Any form of SSS.
1: Okay.
2: I mean, a form of SSS.
1: Okay.
2: Shaking police a lady. That they will not be in uniform. Because the
7: ẹni tó bá ti mọ̀ pé ẹ má dé post office o wọ́n mú wọn ní post office o wọ́n mú wọn ní challenge o you will say that let me change if you say lie on the part of the government ọwọ́ gọ́ọ̀mẹ̀ntì ló wà I get better than what happened in the rest of the world since then up to today you can never say students go to the school without proper dressing.
1: Okay. 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I'm saying things that we know that inú ilé from our parents what should we teach them. Let's leave the responsibility of the government out of this. Let's just leave it out of this. Because a bad new time die. Should go only dab and inule one now. In taba fell on my bawa fe. And not by that force, but by letting them understand. How do we let them understand? How do we train them to know the right from the wrong? Without putting our responsibility into the hand of the government. Oju sheti wa. 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just take the lead can we take the lead that's what I'm saying can we take the lead then we cannot talk about social media regulation but even that social media regulation would government tell me that me atore mi o le ja ki ma lo ton ring light fun pe ah guka ma fa ja fun ele ni se jabo wa mu mi si ni even that regulation tan so igonle o ni bi to ade o ni un to ni bi to de oda 0913655692 hello
8: e karo God bless you with your
1: yes sir
8: happy now the issue is only point. There are some countries in the world.
1: Ah, pardon me, sir.
8: Right? Yes, in Asian countries, there are some countries that are not allowed to use. Then in Nigeria, our home currently begins at home. I gave that test for you. I want you to do it while I run at home. At home, at home, at home, at home, at home, agomẹjọ lọmọ ẹsẹ ń lọ sí wọn ti kí n lé kátàkárà káàkiri nǹkan tá a jẹ ni wọn lé káàkiri wọn pàtó samari assignment tí ọlọrun gbé fún wọn lọwọ then our 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both the churches you see the same thing. So what are our leaders? What are they doing? This is the question. If our leaders can pick up their responsibility, go balance it and reload the social media. A mother of four social media dancing almost half naked. It's appalling. When they can use that social media to make money in a legitimate way that other people can see. So there are no tests on your own money cuckoo. Oh no, a motor of who are a man and the responsibility of Polopo, it should be the part they told you, Moluma J. God bless you, God bless Diamond.
1: God bless everyone. Okay. Mugba, Mugba, one. alakai te file. But to my own submission, I just want to beg Bubawa Obi. Number one, every child should learn to value herself and never allow anyone to treat her badly. Teach them to value themselves. Teach them that bo she wai asset niye. Value yourself. Know yourself. Believe in yourself. Teach them that. Keep telling them every day. Keep reassuring them. And that is what they will keep remembering. Another one is, she should understand that education is something nobody can take away from her. Let her understand that this education is your ogu. No, whatever you know, nobody can take it away from you. Keep telling her that every day. Keep reminding her. And that is what she will keep remembering. Another one. Every girl child should learn to be confident and believe she can achieve great things. E je ki won mo pe ko si ohun to fe da to le da o. Ma wariwo, ma gbonu eburu. Let them understand. And you keep telling them, not by just telling them one day or one week. Keep telling them, keep remembering them. You can achieve whatever you want to achieve. Just believe in yourself. Face your education. Tell them at the right moment when they will listen. And keep telling them. They will know you for that word. And knowing you for that word, they will keep remembering it. Another one. She should know how to manage money and avoid depending completely on other people. That is when the love of the money comes in. No to oba ni 20 naira. Won ko to ni important si e ko ra 10 naira nbe. Sori 10 naira yen toju e tori jo kun wa to ma need e. Ma duro pe yan ko ma fun e lowo. 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Teach them those things and they would never rely on men to give them money that will make them to be doing wrong thing. Lati ma send noodles won kan to go gba lowo okunrin. Lati ma se orisirisi. Tell them to value the little they have and spend it wisely. Keep telling them all these things and you will see that they will remember them. Another one, she should learn to speak up whenever she feels unsafe or someone is treating her unfairly. To ba fi pe ba you o run fun mi ko safe fun mi. Ehun ta won people in ton se si mi, let her speak up. Talk to you as a parent. Let her feel safe to talk to you on anything. And such a child will never keep a secret away from you. Omdola Yinka Aje Najibale loruko temi otudi ni ojo mejo lori akoto eto ta pe ni e ba wa dasi agbon ti oro awa obirin gbogbo yin te ba wa dasi to loni lakaye yin oni joba lagbara olo ile yin oni tuka 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this show because I'm a woman. E wo poro obirin ni gbogbo gba eyan okunrin na le ma duro team ah lagbara olorun when you call on one gbogbo yin pata 1000 will rise for you. Thank you so much for doing this with me every Friday. I appreciate you a lot obirin kan ko wole loni so thank you so much mo dupe lowo yin gan ni mi le dani kan se o e tubo ma pon mi e ma to mi sona o tudi ni oje mejo lori akoto eto titi ba na kan mo nife yin o be yin na se nife mi bye for now.

to Tima Fesse, Tami Lakaka, and Sabaka, I am a grand man. The master of the Polish, and I want to hear the people need for what I am not here. I'm glad what I need. For Tima, the mind of Tonta, for evening, sorry for my way. For what about the Monday, I do me now. Oh, I'm not thinking about me on the other.

0: in the headlines this afternoon. President Bola makes Tinubu call on the media to resist the temptations of becoming a megaphone for the terrorist kidnappers. Federal government flags off a Baban Laban Shaft road project in Plateau. Former Benue SSG David Salifu killed in suspected kidnappers attack. Moving on to the foreign scene, Iran begins public mourning for Ayatollah killed in February. Moving on to the world of sport, lastly, the Tigers opened the FIBA World Cup African qualifiers with victory over Tunisia. Good afternoon and thanks for joining us for the news on the hour, a Diamond 887 FM in Ilorin, Kwara State, Nigeria. My name is Precious Afolabi D. We bring you details of the news after this short break. Please, we'll be right back.
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Welcome back from that short break. Please do note that you can join us and listen via website www.diamondfm.net or watch us live on Facebook at Diamond 887 FM, Ilori, Kwara State, Nigeria. Now the news in detail. President Bola Ahmed Tinubu has urged Nigerian journalists to put national interest above sensational reporting. Addressing the inaugural presidential press corps dinner at the State House in Abuja, he warned that irresponsible coverage could undermine the country's security and democratic progress. President Bola Ahmed Tinubu said that the media must resist becoming a megaphone for terrorist and criminal group seeking to destabilize the country. The president, who was decorated as the grand patron of the State House Press Corps, declares that freedom of speech and press freedom remain fundamental to democracy. He, however, stressed that such rights carry responsibilities and corresponding, particularly at the time when Nigeria was confronting security challenges. The federal government has flagged off the rehabilitations of the second phase of the Babanlabam Shannon Road in Kanke local government area in Plateau State. The project flag off on behalf of the president by the national chairman of All Progressive Congress, APC, Nandanta Yawalda, covers the constructions of the 40-kilometer stretch of the federal highway, including a 2 kilometer spur leading to the Kanke local government area headquarters. Speaking during the ceremony, Plateau State Governor Caleb Mutswang describes the project as a major milestone for the people of Plateau State, noting that the road will serve as a critical transit route linking several communities and neighboring states. The governor also expressed appreciations to Tinubu for approving the project, urging Plateau resident to open to praise people to reciprocate the gesture with continued support for the administration. New Nigerian ambassador extraordinary and plenipotentiary to the state of Qatar, Professor Muhammad Yakubu, has formally presented his letter of credence to the Amir of Qatar and His Highness Sheikh Tamim bin Al Thani, as the development was discovered in a statement issued by the spokesperson of the Nigerian Ministry of Foreign Affairs, Kemebe Ibeafa, who was shared on the ministry official Facebook page following the presentation ceremony held at the Amiri Diwan in Doha. Following the presentations, Ambassador Yakubu held a private audience with the Amir, during which the both sides reaffirmed the cordial relationship between Nigeria and Qatar. Ambassador Yakubu used the occasions to advocate for closer collaboration between the two countries in strategic sectors. Moving away from that to Ekiti State, the government has directed all commercial motorcycles riders and tricycles operators in the state to register and undergo biometrics data, which to capture or before July 18th. This was to be a part effort to curb the criminal activities and strengthen security. The Commissioner for Transportation's KD, Ajibiewe, who gave the directive during a stakeholders meeting in Ado Ekiti, said the exercise was in bid to strengthen security, enhance public safety, and improve regulations of the transportation sector. Ajibiewe said the initiative would also provide the government with reliable data for transportation's planning, improve service delivery, and address challenges facing the commercial transport sector. It reaffirms the commitment of the governor, Biodun Oyebanji's administrations, to strengthen security, promoting an orderly transport system, and improving the welfare of transport operators in the state.
former national chairman of All Progressive Congress, APC, Abdoulaye Ganduje, has reaffirmed his commitment to the ruling party, declaring that he is not a nomadic politician or a

Ganduje maintains that the APC remains Nigeria's largest and most formidable political party, enjoying growing acceptance across the country and consolidating its position under the leadership of President Bola Ahmed Tinubu. Former Secretary to the Benue State Government, David Salifu, has died after sustaining gunshot injuries in an attack by suspected bandit along the Bukari-Mokadi Road. Salifu, who served as SSG during the administration of the former governor, Gabriel Swazwan, as which lecturer at the Federal University Bukari Taraba State. As the former SSG was traveling from Bukari to Makodi on Thursday when he encountered armed men who stopped his vehicle. And the sources said assailants reportedly ordered him to alight from the vehicle and mount on a motorcycle, but allegedly shot him after he challenged them. Confirming the incident in a telephone interview today, a close associate of the deceased and the African Democratic Congress, Benue South senatorial candidate David Olufu, said that Salifu died in the early hours of Friday at the Benue State University Teaching Hospital, Makodi. The news is reaching you from Diamond 887 FM, Ilorin, Kwara State, Nigeria. We go on a break now. When we return, we'll bring you foreign news, sport news. 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

Welcome back. You're still listening to the news, reaching you from Diamond 887 FM, Ilorin, Kwara State, Nigeria. Now we move to the international scene. Iran has begun several days of public mourning and the funeral processions for its former supreme leader, Ayatollah, more than 4 months after he was killed in strikes launched by the United States and Israel. The former Ayatollah's body will lie in the state in Tehran Grand Masala on Friday, ahead of his burial in his hometown of Mushhab next Thursday. Khamenei's body will lie in Grand Masala for 3 days, along the remains of the family members who were also killed in the U.S. and Israeli strike in February. Iranian authorities said 12 to 20 million people were expected to attend, which they are calling the funeral of the century. It comes as Iran and United States observed a fragile ceasefire after signing a preliminary deal to halt their conflict in June. Still on the foreign scene, at least 32 people were killed and 16 others injured after an overcrowded passenger bus plunged into a ravine in southwestern Pakistan. The bus was traveling from Quetta to Peshawar, where it crashed today in the Dhanansar mountain range on the border between the Balochistan and the Pakistan Shanwa province at about 8 local time

3. GMT on Friday. The government officials at Zob Hospital said a total of 48 people, including a number of women and children, had been on board when the accident happened. The cause of the crash is under investigation, but the preliminary report suggested a steering fault may have led to the drivers to lose control before skidding off the mountain range. Photographs from the scene shows the badly damaged bus following its belongs to the bottom of the Raven. Moving to the water sport, Nigeria's senior men basketball team, the Tigers, kicked off their FIBA World Cup 2027 African qualifying campaign on the winning note, defeating Tunisia 84-81 in a hard-fought contest. The victory was powered by the strong performances from Nigerian NBA and overseas-based stars. Chinwendu Metu and Ike Robu led the scoring with 17 points each, while Iwudu chips in with 14 points. As the match was closely contested throughout, with both teams trading leads and would provide to the high-intensity battle, the win provides the Tiger as an important boost as they continue their quest to qualify for the 2027 FIBA World Cup. Nigeria now turns their attentions to the remaining games in the qualifying windows, aiming to build momentum in the tough African group. For the last lap on sports, Nigeria under 17 national team, the Golden Eaglets, have departed Nigeria to participate in the 2026 China International Youth Football Tournament scheduled to take place in Yinchuan, China, from July 5 to 11. The five-time world champions will compete along host China, Australia and Tunisia in the Four Nations Tournament, with all matches set to be played at the Yinchuan Sports Center, Iltashan Stadium. Head coach Wajumeh Iborese will lead the 20-man squad to the competitions, assisted by Kali Muhammad Kuchala and Abdullahi Issa. The international tournament from part of the Golden Eaglets preparations for the 2026 WAFU B Under 17 Championship, which serve as the qualifying tournament for the 2027 Under 17 African Cup of Nations. And with that, we have come to the end of the news on the hour. But before we go, here the recap of the major highlights. You heard President Bola Tinubu call on the media to resist the temptations of becoming megaphones for terrorist kidnappers. You also heard federal government flags off Baban Laban Sharan Road project in play too. Former Benue SSG David Salifu killed in suspected kidnappers attack. Moving on to the foreign story, you heard Iran begins public mourning for Ayatollah killed in February. And lastly, from the world of sport, the Tigers opened the FIBA World Cup African qualifiers with victory over Tunisia. Now, do you know segment on this day? Do you know on this day, 1960, the British and Nigerian government officially agreed to October 1, 1960, as the exact date for Nigeria's independence. If you don't know, now you know. Kindly contact Diamond FM for your news or information on this number, 0916-062-7526. The news on the hour was edited by Abiodun Akinwumi, and I am Precious Afolabi D. Many thanks for listening to Shining Supreme Station. Please do note that the Yoruba version of the news will be coming in a bit.

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good afternoon. Here's the news flash in Diamond 887 FM. In Lagos, Nigeria, the President of the Senate, Godwin Akpabio, describes the Minister of the Federal Capital Territory, FCT, Yesom Rike, as a performing minister who learned from him. The President of the Senate made the disclosure during the commissioning of the Access Road to the Renewed Hope Cities and Estates in Karsana West District of the FCT to mark President Bola Ahmed Tinubu Tonya the Hafed. Nigeria evacuations of citizens caught in South Africa. Anti-migrant violence gathered momentum today as another flight, the batch of returnees, safely home to Lagos. The plane touched down this morning at the Murtala Muhammad International Airport in Lagos with a total of 268 returnees. The Oyo State Government has denied report claiming it paid ransom to secure the release of pupils and teachers abducted by bandits in Orire local government area. It describes the allegation as false and misleading. In a statement signed today by the Commissioner for Information, Dotun Oyelade, the government describes the claim as far from the truth and a deliberate attempt by irresponsible bloggers to create confusion and misinform the public. The House of Representatives' Special Committee on Crude Oil, TEF, has called for the establishment of a special court to fast-track the prosecutions of crude oil thieves and other economic saboteurs. There was made a stakeholders' meeting in Abuja. Freelancer said it recorded an increase of more than 2,000 deaths during the last week of the record-breaking European heat wave in June, as forecasters warn of further extremes of temperatures in the continent in the next few days. French Health Minister Stéphanie Rist, in a statement, said that there had been a clear increase in death among others over 45. Carlos has confirmed the appointment of Daniel Ogumodede as their new technical advisor. Desai Masu announced Ogumodede's appointment in the short message today, their X account. There was the full newsflash at 3. Please join us later by 5 for the comprehensive bulletin. What we're coming up next right now is Diamond Moment Show. 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
1: We knew exactly how that feels at time when I found.

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0: Yeah, this is Bao Chase. And of course, we use this very beautiful music to welcome you straight up to Diamond Moomin Show right here. And of course, it's another beautiful day that we are. And we just really need to give thanks to God Almighty as we say welcome to Diamond Moomin Show. And of course, it's our beautiful time, so let us just enjoy it this time. I am not going to be on the show today. And of course, you know I would do it. Myself and another brother from another mom together today on the show. But whatever it's going to be today, let us just try to have that moment to be a very fun, fulfilling one today. I'm Precious at Full Lobby. That's in case you want to drop money to my bank account. Capital PHRESAE. My name, and you're welcome to Diamond Woman Show.
1: Fresh Bob. Yeah. Wow. To me, man. All right. Good afternoon, wonderful people. How are you doing out there in the city of Ilorin, everywhere you are? This is Beno, the Lens Boys. Welcome to Diamond Woman. It's wonderful to have you around. Welcome.
0: Yeah, wonderful to have you around. And of course, if you get it into the town for the very first time, don't forget that this program is just meant for you. You right here, it's meant for you. How do we do this? We have to do it in a way that you will get involved on the show. And definitely, you need to call the numbers. Call to 0913-655-6952. That's the direct number, 0913-655-6952. And the
1: Anyone
0: second number.
1: Check on WhatsApp, yeah. 0913-655-6864. 0913-655-6864.
0: All right, you need to call in. Let's have a little chit chat on the show today. And from 1 to 10, rate your week. Just rate it for me. Tell what is happening. Those of guys that loves stepping on toes, you know, let us just talk about them. And whoever that might have been a blessing to your life, let's talk about that as well. Make your request. And at the same time, forget that the terms and condition on the show is you don't need to give me that heart back to back.
1: Yep.
0: Or yeah, and that title of the song back to back. Give us, you know,
1: a different artist
0: with a song and so on and so forth. That is the magic, and that is how the movement. Yeah, we roll today.
1: Yep.
0: And this is Diamond 887 FM right here.
1: Shining Supreme Station.
0: Shining Supreme Station. Yay. Of course, let's see. I think we have a force caller right there.
1: Wonderful.
0: She or he. Let's see. Hello.
2: Hello, good afternoon.
0: Hey, Brother Lee.
1: Good afternoon, bro.
2: How you doing now? Longest time.
0: My brother, longest time. You're on the show today. Alpha.
2: Konibaje.
0: Yeah.
2: This is Ibrahim from Agri.
0: Hey, Ibro, you're welcome.
2: Thank you, my brother.
0: Kilonshala, Ibro now.
2: I just did not see.
0: I hope you're not catching cold.
1: Is it cold outside?
2: No.
0: Anything, any news for us?
2: My week, I returned 8 over 10.
0: 8 over 10?
1: Whoa. That's wonderful. Yeah. That's,
0: man, you
1: that's
0: don't carry A1. Don't carry all the marks, come on.
1: You want me down now?
2: Thank you.
1: All right, thank you, bro.
2: Play me Magic by Nyamadi.
0: Magic by Nyamadi.
1: If you can consider us and choose another song by another artist.

0: there's some lyrics that might not be lady friendly on the song, you know.
1: And okay, don't worry.
2: Make we put her for one side. Okay,
0: which one?
1: Konibaje.
0: Right.
1: That's our
0: slang. Alright, thank you so much, bro.
2: Okay.
0: Yeah.
2: Konibaje. Mm-hmm. Because you get some artists who will be saying
0: Konibaje.
2: We don't trust some of them. Actually, some of them are giving us nice vibes.
0: Absolutely.
2: Do you understand? Yeah, but when it comes to requesting on radio, we need to censor it, vet it, so that we won't be able to. We are trying to make the environment to be good
0: friendly.
2: And not, you know, and the social media most times has spoiled a whole lot of things.
0: And hey, it's the radio, a young person. Like radio, maybe 3-year-old or 4-year might be listening.
2: Exactly.
0: And want them to enjoy the show.
2: Yeah,
0: too.
2: That is the ideal. No go camo. Hello.
0: Are you there?
2: Hey, yeah. Me, I don't pick your call, though. Now you know one answer. 0913-655-6952. 0913-655-6952.
0: We have a lot of deeps from WhatsApp. It says, I get a lot from Holy.
2: Okay,
0: Ola.
2: Yeah. Hello, we have. Good afternoon.
1: Yeah, this is Joe from Amoyo.
2: Joe what?
1: Joe from Amoyo.
2: Oh, Joe from Amoyo.
0: From Amoyo.
2: Oh, yeah, brother. You're welcome.
1: Yeah, how are you?
2: We're fine.
1: I don't go.
2: What's in the apple now? You too cool. Kilo inshallah.
0: That boy is the give respect level.
2: Kilo inshallah. What's in the apple now?
1: Nothing more, darling.
2: Are you sure?
1: Yeah, I'm sure.
2: Can I ask, where's your wife or where's your girlfriend?
1: Yeah,
2: I'm waiting up on. They don't jute you.
0: You won't date you when you
2: come. They don't jute you.
0: No, I don't say it's not jute.
2: No, make we talk him. Guy to guy. No worry, let me tell my guy. They know
0: wait, you tell me.
2: Any female where they
0: calm
2: listen.
0: Down.
2: Any female where they
0: no
2: listen.
0: Like say,
2: wait now, any female
0: oh, yeah,
2: any
0: yeah.
2: female where they listen, turn their radio down. Make this bros follow me talk.
0: Okay,
2: oh yeah, follow me talk, bro.
0: You can be free.
1: Yeah.
2: How did she jilted you?
0: See, about your talk. Says you about you.
2: How your week don't be now?
1: Yeah,
2: 10
1: over
2: 10, sorry. 10 over 10 be good. Wow, I like that.
0: Amazing.
2: We are now any song.
1: Yeah, Lost to Me by Joe Boy.
2: What do you call him?
0: Say Joe Boy.
1: You belong to me by Joe Boy.
0: All right.
2: Yes,
0: I mean, she's going to belong to you.
2: Very she soon. Belongs to you.
0: She belongs to you already, if not soon.
2: Yeah.
0: Okay, thank you for stopping by. We enjoy you.
1: Yeah.
0: Keep listening.
2: Yeah, now
0: that's wonderful.
2: Like, we have someone,
0: we have from WhatsApp. It says, Ola Deeps, Ola from Holy's Road. My week has been good and great for the weekend. I will be at home resting. Please pay me motor car by Ola Deeps. Okay, the artist is Ola Deeps. He is Ola. That's a good flow. So, he said he will be resting over the weekend. That's wonderful. Enjoy your weekend. We also enjoy our weekend. Air fresh, Baba. He said we enjoy your weekend now. No,
2: and we didn't try.
0: All right, we have Jugunu from Iju. He said my week was fantabulous. Please play me When Woman Love by R. Kelly. That song. Do you know that song? I think you should. You have to. So do you have a call of that?
2: That song, which we go use today, that song just slow. But
0: slow, right.
2: We go use and find them after the show.
0: All right.
2: Now what you go do with that?
0: That will work. That will work. Yeah, because the vibe of that's actually smooth.
2: Yeah. Hello?
0: Hello, you there? Stay with us. Don't go. Don't.
2: Right. I beg. No, do like this. I beg. Now, beg with a beg you. Hello. Hello. Yeah, beautiful lady in the building. Please, can you speak up a little bit?
3: How are you doing?
2: Yeah.
0: That's fine.
2: We can hear. That's
0: that
2: good.
0: Fine.
2: We did try. We did try.
0: We did push arm.
2: Yeah, we thank God.
0: Thank God. That's the thing.
2: How far?
3: 7/10.
0: That's close. Why not 8 or 9/10? Should I help you add the extra 3? It's a little bit stressful. I hope you're feeling maybe a little bit stressed. How would I put that in English? You're okay, feeling all that stress as before now. Hope you're feeling that way now. All right, that's wonderful. So what do you want us to play for you this afternoon? What song and what artist?
3: My friend,
0: sorry, come again.
3: My friend by Johnny.
0: Oh, my friend.

0: How do you do, my friend?
1: I know sometimes you be like say.
2: Nobody
0: send but that won't send you.
1: Another rhyme still there for that song.
0: Guy,
3: I know sometimes it be like say, if someone stress you, just turn to diamond.
0: Turn to diamond.
3: Nobody kill you. That's so the rhymes.
0: O-T.
3: They try now. As you get my family member, I go buy my
0: drink. No, no worry. They go attend our concert.
3: Wala, no day for that one.
0: I'm a logistic person. I'm going to arrange
3: it. You actually.
0: I didn't get it, but I get it.
1: Hello, we have a couple there.
4: Hello, good afternoon.
0: Good afternoon, you're brother. Welcome to the show.
4: My name is Chris.
0: Speak, can you move a little bit?
1: Move away from your radio.
0: Oh, wait, Chris. Where is that? I'll put it now.
1: My brother.
4: Abba, now.
1: No, you know they're right. Oh.
0: You know
1: they're
0: right.
1: Just
0: move away,
1: yeah.
0: Just move away a bit.
4: Okay, can you hear me?
0: No, perfect.
1: Yeah, we can hear you now.
0: Now this is audible.
4: Okay. I'm Chris from Emias Road.
1: All right,
0: you're welcome, Chris.
4: Yeah, thank you.
0: How is the week? Oh, we're doing fine. Thank you for asking. I think just fine.
4: The week is long.
0: Long.
4: Then let me say, 5/10.
0: Yes.
1: 5/10.
0: Five over ten is
1: good.
0: Average.
1: Yeah.
0: Good. What made it long? Like, I mean, Fresh is saying good, but I disagree.
4: It's kind of disturbing and a bit stressful. Like, my thought was really messed up.
0: But don't worry, you're welcome to that moment. We are here to take the thoughts.
1: I wanted to ask, is it the work stress or whatever? What is it?
0: Yes, it's the work stress.
4: It's not the work stress. Actually,
0: okay.
4: There is this thing going on with I and my sibling. So it really worries. So we've been trying to resolve it.
1: My brother.
4: So each day I remember I get stressed out.
1: My brother,
0: you
1: go do all right now.
0: You
1: go do all right.
0: Down too much.
1: You know, when it comes to family matters, you know, it's one thing that I think the whole thing, that there is love that you guys are sharing within yourself. You know, and if you have something like it's really infringing it, it hurts people a lot.
0: Actually,
1: it hurts.
0: No,
1: go do them now.
0: You're out with yours, you'll be just fine.
1: Believe.
4: Amen.
1: What song?
0: Your song and your artist?
4: Play me airplane mode, because right now I feel like I'm in my world alone now.
0: But
4: don't airplane mode
0: your siblings, please. Stay with them. This is time to interact more. So if everyone has the airplane, please stay with them. All right, that will come right
1: now. Now sing that song, sir.
0: Fireboy.
1: Should be
0: now. Right now, right?
1: Okay.
0: Yeah.
1: All right, my brother. All is well.
0: Chris, have a wonderful afternoon.
3: All is well. You know, family saga everywhere. Though, definitely, if you move away from that, then you have your own family saga.
0: And it's a technical thing to ask people outside
3: you,
0: the family, because they won't understand.
3: They don't go understand. May God just the help us. So we get them. Let's have a few. If you're lucky to pick this call,
0: right,
3: then we go for the musical break.
1: Hello.
5: Hello.
1: Hello.
5: Hello. Good evening.
1: Good evening. That's my sweetheart show.
5: Fresh bath.
1: Oh, Yama Malet, you're welcome to the show.
0: Good day, what's up, your voice?
1: I'm good, fine, we're good.
5: My name is Titilayo from
0: Tao. Titilayo from Tao. Who's calling? I know Titilayo from Tao. You're welcome to the show.
5: Yeah.
0: How are you doing? How's the week? How was the big bean? How was everything?
5: Everything is okay. I left my
0: 7/10. We managed that. All right. Well, anything that happened, any sort of events, you know, that little thing, you just want to just tell us.
5: Nothing that we thank God for everything.
0: All right, that's a special thing. Yeah. Thanking God for everything. That's wonderful. All right, let's have a song.
5: I would like you to play me Timaya. Any song of Timaya.
1: Okay, we're gonna drop that.
3: We got you. Let's go to the dancing floor.
0: But I feel like putting your dancing shoes, you're actually putting off your shoes.
3: Okay.
0: Feels better your shoes, I guess.
3: Mm-hmm.
0: Have you tried?
3: Yeah.
0: Or do you fall short? That one.
3: You don't try. It happen like that. They go for the, you know, this dance floor or something.
0: We know they go for the smooth one.
3: So we go for the smooth one. Let's hold my hand. Let me hold your hand. Make we.
0: Diamond will let you fall.
3: Make we do
0: one.
3: We'll go play music, Jack.

0: Ladies and gentlemen, you're welcome back to the show right here, Diamond Woman Show. And of course, it's been a timeout for musicals, and we know that you actually enjoy that, dropping in for you one after the other.
1: I personally did enjoy
0: it. Yeah, I did too. You know, there's power in music sometimes, and you just need to switch to the mood that you're feeling. Then you have your lyrics, drop it, enjoy, catch the groove. That's what we do right here. Of course, and don't forget that we still need to get the temperature high and still put in the roof on that very entertainment spirit that is going to get you enjoy yourself. We have a caller right there. Message?
1: Okay, there's a message right
0: there. Let's go for the message first.
1: All right, we have it says, good afternoon, TGIF. My week is rated 8 over 10. No work stress as usual because I'm on leave. As for my weekend, I'm going for a naming ceremony tomorrow and I'll be hanging out with my friends later. Play me this song, Owambe. Let me see your gilly. Let me see your... Should you try singing? All right, this is Amid Banjo from Airport. Oh, it's a he.
0: Owambe. Now we sing that song.
1: Definitely...
0: I know we've got Owambe. We've got multiple Owambe.
1: Simi's Owambe.
0: Okay, Simi's Owambe. Okay, Simi's Owambe.
1: Okay,
0: that's Simi.
1: Owambe is coming right up for you. Enjoy your naming ceremony. Make sure you send the rice. You can just send it to
0: in advance. So,
1: please.
0: In advance.
1: All right, we want to enjoy that too.
0: Hello, we have a call out there. Hello.
2: Hello, it's Joe calling back.
0: Yeah, who called back?
1: Calling back.
2: Joe.
1: Okay, Joe from Amoyo. Yes, all right, welcome back, Joe.
2: I requested for It Belongs to Me by Joe Boy.
0: Belongs to Me by Joe Boy.
1: Belongs to you.
2: Yes, that's what I requested for.
0: Belongs to Me by Joe Boy. You know, she belongs, Joe. You know, she belongs to me.
1: Okay.
2: That's what I say.
1: Belongs to you. Belongs to you by Joe Boy.
0: Belongs to you by Joe Boy.
1: Okay, we play this. Wow, that's the song by Joe Boy. It belongs to you. Alright,
0: we'll find we'll do justice to that. Don't worry. I actually dropped one from Joe Boy, but
1: I will try.
0: Don't worry, my brother. Joe Boy belongs to me. I can see Joe Boy belongs to me here. But we'll try. We'll keep searching. You know, now we still have that magic where we go use performer.
1: That's what we go. Fresh the magician.
0: Oh yeah, now I should.
1: That want woof.
0: Why should And of course, we still have one in queue for Timaya. Anyone, any song from Timaya?
1: Yes, we have
0: that still
1: cooking down. Motto by Oladipo.
0: Motto.
1: Yes,
0: by Oladipo. Who requested for that one?
1: This is from Jugunu from Iju.
0: Hey, from Jugunu from Iju.
1: Because I was trying to pronounce the name, like
0: it's Jugunu. Yes, now Motto by what?
1: Motto by Jugunu from Iju requested from R. Kelly Woman.
0: Oladipo. Then Woman.
1: Then Woman by R. Kelly.
0: This is the Woman. I go tram. Now later
1: you
0: that
1: don't
0: one.
1: Talk and say you go tram for end. We go and clap and finish.
0: Now so it be.
1: Right.
0: Hello. Yay. 0913-655-6952. 0913-655-6952.
1: Yep. And you can still reach us on WhatsApp 0913-655-6964.
0: Yeah.
1: You're there.
3: Good afternoon. My name is Kike calling from Bagua.
0: Too much. Good to have you.
1: You're welcome.
3: Yes.
0: Yeah, Kiki, are you calling for the first time?
3: Yes.
0: Eba Mishala Tewo.
1: Resounding.
0: Now for you, only you.
1: Of the general. Of the general Kike.
0: Oh, yeah, now.
1: Or generous.

0: Sifé.
1: Oh, it's Sifé. Okay, Sifé. No
2: fresh go cocky
0: care. Lisa, can you play me Fola? Fila by Fola?
1: Fola. Fola. I think we have one song from Fola.
2: I don't think so.
1: No, we don't
2: have a singer. Okay. We have a song from Fola already.
1: What's the title of the song?
2: Ila.
0: Hila,
1: as in Hila.
2: Mm-hmm.
1: Okay.
2: Hila by Fola. You've not rated your week, oh, don't you want to run away without rating your week? Who does that? Come here, rate your week.
1: Rate
0: how? Okay, thank you.
1: Yeah, 1 to 10.
2: From 1 to 10, rate your week. So far.
0: Yeah?
2: I mean, rate your week.
1: Rate your week from 1 to 10. 10.
3: She ran off.
1: You're too wise. You're too wise.
3: I want to assume or presume that she's listening for the first time.
2: Yep.
3: But in case you call the next time Friday, what you need to do, you're going to rate your week. You know, if it is from 1 over 10,
2: yep.
3: or you can say 10 over 10, you know, that will make sure to understand your mood and how everything has been. So we'll now coin that to the song you're going to request.
2: To you and then do something.
3: That's what you did, BLU. All
2: right.
0: Hello.
2: Hello.
0: My name is Yusuf from Lahore.
1: Your name, Yusuf?
2: Yusuf. I heard from Lahore, but your name wasn't audible.
1: Please, what's your name?
2: Your name again. We heard from Lao, but we didn't hear your name very well.
0: Yusuf.
2: All right. Yusuf from Lao, welcome to the show. How are you doing this afternoon?
0: Fine.
2: Oh, that's wonderful. Yeah, all right. Rate a week from 1 to 10. I mean, 1 to no. 1 to poklus. How was your week? 1 to 10.
0: I can rate it 6 over 10.
2: 6 over 10. 10.
1: Oh, you try. Wow. You try. You know, Phil.
2: Try draw
1: 6 over 10, no
2: feel. I mean, okay, B. That's B. Okay.
1: Right now. Yeah. You know, Phil, you try.
2: No bad.
1: So why 6 over 10? Why not 10? What happened? Why?
2: Something don't suck.
1: What happened?
0: Sometimes I stress too much. Sometimes I'm happy.
2: Mm.
1: Hey, now so life be. Life no balance.
2: Sure of it.
1: Ups and downs. But we thank God you're still alive right now. And we're enjoying you. So what song do you want to request for?
0: Play me Only Me by TML.
2: Only Me by
0: TML.
2: TML. Oh, Only Me by TML. TML vibes. All right. Only Me coming right up.
1: Okay.
2: For
1: you go drop on.
2: You drop on. TML. Now. Only you go be now. Soft.
1: Okay. We go drop on for you. All right.
2: Thank you.
1: Yeah, now. Yeah. So, let's have this moment to play some of the songs that have been requested. And let's get on the groove. And we'll be saying our byes on the show today.
2: Yep.
1: Ayo, Kilonji.
2: Yep.
1: Kilonji, ayo.
3: Ayo. What's up?
1: Ayo, Kilonji.
2: Stop this guy in the block. No, I'm against him requesting for any song. Not you.
1: Don't worry, we know what to do next week. Now we go put you on the list. And of course, we were saying our byes today. Yeah, we will say it's been a fun time with you people. You know, without us, I don't know what we can do right here. And of course, you've been there. For those of you that have called and requested for one song or the other, we say you rock a well.
2: Yep.
1: And Precious,
2: you are
1: Afolabi is my name. Capital PHRESH. Next week, by God's grace, we have another moment.
2: All right, wonderful having you guys round for the diamond moment. This is Beno, the Lord's voice. Wonderful moments, shiny moment. You made the shining supreme. Shining supreme. I mean, if that works. All right, thank you for diamond moment. Big love. Big Ox, have a nice weekend.
1: All right.

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in the headlines this evening. Another batch of Nigerians evacuated from South Africa arrives in Lagos. Kwara PDP unveils deputy governorship candidate ahead of next year governorship election. Oyo government denies paying ransom for release of abducted pupils and teachers. Moving on to the foreign scene, Iran Supreme Leader bodyguards arrives at Tehran religious complex for funeral. Moving on to the world of business news, Dangote Refineries reduces fuel price for the fourth time in 4 weeks. Moving on to the world of entertainment, Burna Boy's mom's ex-singer to get married, have children. Moving on to the world of sport, Algeria spiker Raidat Space announces retirement from international football. Good evening and thanks for joining us on the news across the world from Diamond 887 FM, Ilorin, Kwara State, Nigeria. I am Precious Afolabi D. You can listen to us via our website www.diamondfm.net or watch us live on Facebook at Diamond 887 FM. 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We'll bring you details of the news after this short break. Please, we'll be right back.

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1: I'm emotionally stressed. 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
0: 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Everyone is going through something. 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

Welcome back. Now the news in detail. Another batch of Nigerians evacuated from South Africa amid ongoing anti-migrant violations arrived safely at Murtala Mohabbin International Airport today in Lagos. As the federal government continue effort to bring home citizens affected by the unrest, the Minister of Foreign Affairs, Mrs. Bianca Odumegwu Ojukwu, disclosed that the Airpeace charter flight conveyed 268 returnees alongside two officers and crew members from Johannesburg to Lagos. Odumegwu Ojukwu said President Bola Ahmed Tinubu has directed that the evacuation exercise should continue despite the expiration of the June 30th ultimatum issued by anti-migrant groups in South Africa. She noted that three heli evacuation flights had already brought home nearly 600 Nigerians before the deadline, adding that the exercise remained ongoing for all citizens who voluntarily register and were duly screened. Moving on to Kwara News, the People's Democratic Party, PDP, in Kwara State, have unveiled the former state secretary of the Christian Associations of Nigeria, CAN, Reverend Kalenius Femwunu, as the deputy governorship candidate for the 2027 general election. Speaking today at the unveiling ceremony at the party secretariat in Ilorin, the People's Democratic Party PDP chairman Honorable Isa Adamubawa said that the selections was not merely a political decision, but a strategic choice founded on merit, character, competence, and commitment to the progress of our state. Ahead of the 2027 general elections, the People's Democratic Party PDP chairman said that the party is united, prepared, and committed to providing purposeful leadership that prioritizes security, economic growth, youth and women empowerment, quality education, agricultural development, and transparent governance for all Kwarans. The deputy governorship candidate, who was the Kwara South senator candidate before he was picked among four nominations, would run alongside the Kwara State People's Democratic Party governorship candidate, Engineer Bolakale Kau. The Chita Alimi family in the Ilorin Emirate has reaffirmed its support for the governorship candidate of the People's Democratic Party, PDP, in Kwara State, Engineer Suleiman Bolakale Kau, while distancing itself from what is described as a campaign of calumny against him. In a press statement issued in Ilorin, the family said it has become aware of the attempt by some individuals to tarnish the image of the People's Democratic Party flag bearer. As the family acknowledged Kau's contributions to members of the Chita Halimi family and beyond, describing him as a worthy member of the royal family whose assistance and commitment to others are well known. It also stressed that it neither endorses nor sponsors blackmail, falsehood, or personal attack against the governorship candidate, adding that those behind the alleged smear campaign do not represent the family's position. Reaffirming its stance ahead of the 2027 governorship elections, the families declared its unwavering support for Kau and prayed for Allah's guidance, protection, and success in his bid to govern Kwara State.

Residents and motorists in Okoluwo area, Ilorin, Kwara State, have expressed concerns over the damaged bridge in the area, which has disrupted the traffic, caused flooding, and affected the movement of livelihood of people in the community, as well as causing traffic congestion. Residents of the area, who spoke with Diamond FM intern Abigail Nwakwo, said that the Kwara State government has provided large metal container as a temporary solution to his movements across the damaged sections of the road. The duel of Alhaji Jamiu, Alewa and Alhaji Rafiul explained that the temporary bridge cannot withstand the weight of the weight vehicles that is plowing the road, which is a major transport route linking Okoluwo with Ibetio, Oyo, Saki, Yakama, among others. The residents advised the Kwara state government to provide a permanent solution on the damaged bridge. They thanked the government for their help, but plead with authorities to speed up the construction of the collapsed bridge. State government has denied reports claiming it paid ransoms to secure the release of PPU's teachers abducted by bandits in Orire local government area. It describes the allegations as false, as misleading. In a statement signed today by the Commissioner for Information, Dotsun Oyelade, the government describes the claim as far from the truth and deliberate attempt by irresponsible bloggers to create confusion and misinformation to the general public. He urged members of the public to disregard the report and rely only on information released through the official government channels, as the commissioner maintains that the Oyo State government is working closely with security agencies to ensure safe relief of the abductees and to bring the sad event to a close. The news across the world.

0: like this.
1: I'm emotionally stressed. I'm emotionally downcast. I am so confused of all about life.
0: But in reality, they can sound like this. Don't make assumptions that people are okay just because they laugh and they smile. Everyone is going through something. Check on your friends and be kind to everyone else.
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welcome back. You're still listening to the news across the world from Diamond 887 FM, Ilorin, Kwara State, Nigeria. Now we move to the foreign stories. From the foreign stories today, the body of Iran's supreme leader killed at US-Israel strike that triggered the Middle East war arrived in Tehran's Grand Mosque today ahead of the funeral, state media reported. Millions of Nigerians and foreign dignitaries were expected to attend Saturday's official ceremony for Ali Khamenei, with Tehran's chief negotiators calling for a massive turnout to avenge his death. Photos show mourners crying Khamenei's coffin emblazoned with the Iran's tricolor flags into the Grand Somala, one of the Islamic Republic's most important ceremonial venue. Preparations for the public funeral, initially delayed at the height of the war, are taking place in Iran and United States. Observers, a fragile ceasefire after the signing of the preliminary deal to halt the conflict. Moldovan Prime Minister Alexandru Munteanu announced his resignations, offering little complications of to the felt he could no longer govern its line with the principle and the conviction. Responding to the news, Moldova's President Mami Sundu thanked Manuel for his work and said she would start consultations with the country's political parties on Monday over selections and a new prime minister. In press conference, Sandu pushed back at suggestion Munteanu had stepped down as he was not allowed to fight against abusers, calling such claims false. His resignation comes amid controversies surrounding Moldova's state-owned and the negotiation service provider, Moldova, which has been a center for media reports about inflated salaries. In the business news today, the Dangote refineries reduced the full price for the fourth time within a month as crude oil prices eased. The latest price drop was disclosed in a statement released by the company. The recent reductions brings the gentry price of petrol to 1,075 naira per litre from 1,250 naira per litre. This means that the mega refineries drop its petrol by 50 naira per litre to a cumulative 200 naira per litre since May 30th, 2026. The company said that the successive reductions demonstrate its commitment to ensuring that Nigerians benefit from favorable market development while maintaining the long-term sustainability to the domestic refined operation. According to the refineries, the petroleum products currently being supplied to the market have been reduced from crude inventories acquired during the period of the sustainability higher price. In the world of entertainment today, Burna Boy mother and manager Bose Ogulu has asked the singer to consider settling down and having kids. She gave the advice while celebrating Burna Boy's 35th birthday with close friends and families. In a clip from the event shared by one of the Burna Boy's associates, Richie 7 via Snapchat, Mrs. Ogulu asked Burna Boy to include good wife and children while the singer was making his birthday wishes. And now moving on to the world of sports. Algeria captain Riyad has announced his retirement from international

football following its country exit from the FIFA World Cup. The North Africans were knocked out in the round of 32 after surrendering to 2-0 defeat to Switzerland, bringing an end to the Mares' international careers. Forward, who currently played for Al Ahly in Saudi Arabia, enjoyed a distinguished international career, making 119 appearances for the Algeria and scoring 40 goals, both the second highest total in the nation's history. Mares has played a pivotal role in Algeria running to the knockout stage, scoring twice and providing an assist in the trio 3-3 draw against Australia during the group stage. Lastly, from the world of sports, four times Nigerian Premier Football League NPFL champions Kano Pillars has appointed Super Eagles assistant coach Daniel Ogumodede as their new technical advisor ahead of the 2026-2027 season. The club combines the appointment in a statement posted today on its ex-official account, ending speculations over the war-take charge of the Saimu Sagida for the new campaign. His appointment follows an impressive spell with Remo Stars when he guided to their first ever NPFL title during the 2024-2025 season. Kano Pillars expected to unveil the former Remo Star boss officially in the coming days as preparation intensify for the 2026-2027 league campaign. And with that, we have come to the end of the news across the world. But before we go, here is the recap of the major highlights. Another batch of Nigerians evacuated from South Africa arrived Lagos. Kwara PDP unveils deputy governorship candidate ahead of next year's governorship election. You also have that the Oyo government denies paying ransom for release of abducted pupils and teachers. Moving to the foreign stories, Iran's supreme leader Badi arrives at Ethran religious complex for funeral. And in the business news, you heard Dangote Refineries reduces full price for the fourth time in 4 weeks. Algeria's Piqué Tired Amers announced retirement from international football. And do you know segment today? Do you know segments in 1960? The British and the Nigerian government officially agreed to October 1st, 1960 as the exact date for Nigeria's independence. If you don't know, now you know. For information or happenings around you, kindly contact Diamond FM on this number 0916-062-7526. The news across the world was edited by Abiodun Akinwunmi and read to you by Precious Fulabi. Many thanks for listening to your Shine and Supreme Station. And we say, happy weekend.

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1: ke le fun ni down dara
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2: you get to the word of God
1: ma fo si wewe fun wa
2: I will break everything.
1: Kide ni kan ti ma so le lo lasale yi.
2: What am I going to speak on tonight?
1: Onu mo pe ni igba.
2: Is it one I tag season?
1: Igba.
2: That season.
1: E je ka ti be lo asinu we waasu.
2: Let's turn our Bible to the book of Ecclesiastes.
1: Oni waasu.
2: The book of Ecclesiastes.
1: Ori keta.
2: Chapter 3.
1: Ma ka lodo mi bi.
2: I read from here.
1: Ese kini oni o lukuluku oni akoko wa fun ati igba.
2: So there is time for everything and a time to every purpose under heaven. From the question you just asked, you're asking me about
1: season.
2: Can everything turn back to the previous time?
1: Yes, okay,
2: let me tell you something.
1: Yo, but it's sort of pata pata la be
2: ta pe niga. Something from what we tag season.
1: Oba mewa.
2: 10 kings.
1: Igba mewa.
0: Ko le lo le aye go.
2: 10 seasons.
1: Inu aye na ni.
2: This everything on earth.
1: Igba ta lo koja.
2: The time that we spent.
1: Boya ke lo lapere.
2: For instance.
1: Ninu Nigeria kan yi.
2: In this same Nigeria.
1: Ore mi ra moto 700 naira.
2: My friend bought a car worth of 700 naira.
1: 700 ninu igba.
2: In the time.
1: Akoko.
2: The time and season.
1: Ninu igba ti akoko na.
2: The season and this time.
1: Ni se gbogbo yen lo le ri.
2: It is not everyone that can afford.
1: O mi pe ninu igba te yen ba lo.
2: It means in the season that you are using.
1: Ohun akoko.
2: The first thing.
1: Mo Olorun igba.
2: Know the God of that season.
1: Ni akoko igba.
2: In that same season.
1: Ko le ri igba lo.
2: So you can be able to enjoy that season.
1: Igba ta nu lowo lowo.
2: The season we are into presently.
1: Igba ni.
2: Is a season.
1: Ta ba so pe se yo pada si tatijo.
2: If we are asking do we think it will go back
1: to so ninu iwoye
2: but from
1: in ta pe ni igba
2: what we tag season
1: o se se ka mo gbo orun re mo
2: it is possible we don't even hear it again
1: o se se
2: it is possible
1: ya de kan ba tun wa joko pe re si o di 4000 naira
2: rise will drop down to 4000
1: ninu igba ati akoko
2: in the time on season
1: igba 4000 di kuro lojo
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1: igba ta lo lowo lowo
2: the time that we're into present
1: e no fe ri igba lo
2: the one that wants to enjoy
1: ti igba oni lu
2: that will not go out of season
1: ko mo olorun
2: no god
1: to do olorun lo ni igba ati akoko
2: because god who the time
1: I guess okay,
2: let me tell you something
1: igba wa
2: there is a time
1: igba de wa na ni
2: and there is always
1: igba si wa titi
2: and we have it
1: igba kan la nlo lowo yi
2: this is a season
1: emi ati igba kan la nlo lowo yi
2: and this is a season where
1: boya ke lo lapere
2: let me tell you something
1: ni igba kan
2: in a time
1: igba na ni
2: is a time
1: te ba nlo sakure
2: and I'm going to akure
1: epo 4000 naira
2: I'll buy fuel of 4000 naira
1: igba ni
2: is it
1: te ba wa du odinu igba ye pe igba ye na ni mo fe lo niru igba akoko yi
2: if I remain in that season and using it in this present time.
1: Aje pe igba ti lo mi.
2: It means I'm out of date.
1: Pe bi o de lo moto.
2: That I'm going to use.
1: To ba je pe ipo 4000 ninu igba kan to gbe mi da kure lo ni mo fe da soko. 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
2: But if I don't want to
1: try. Olorun to ni igba to de ni akoko.
2: The God that owns the time and season.
1: Mo gbodo mo.
2: Then I will know him.
1: Mo de gbodo kiyesi.
2: And I have to observe.
1: Boya ki lo lapere.
2: For instance.
1: E ma gbagbe o.
2: Let me know.
1: Igba

0: The time of rain.
1: To ba ye ko gbe lakoko ojo to ba gbe.
0: What you have to plant at that time of rain?
1: O le koja.
0: And you don't plant it my.
1: To ba le so pe igba eru lo lo fe gbe.
0: You say you want to plant.
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0: You have irrigation.
1: So but ni igba titi ojo bi ojo ba ti koja o koja.
0: Once the rainy season gone.
1: Eyi te bere pa on to ti koja ye.
0: You are asking of the past.
1: Se gbo toro.
0: Are you going to hear the truth?
1: Aye gbon si.
0: The amount is becoming wise.
1: Oye po si. Igba kan wa nsi ba mu koki
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1: coke, ajuke renu
0: that will throw the bottle away
1: aja gbogbo enu
0: will throw everything
1: away o si ti won da no si ninu igba
0: there is nothing you are you are going to dispose now
1: igba kan tun ti de
0: it is a season that we are
1: ba weyan to nsa kiri
0: kiri some people are picking up
1: igba kan ko wulo de gboro
0: in a time that it was not useful
1: awon kan da to make wo de
0: no people are making money
1: ninu igba ati akoko
0: in this time on season
1: o bi pe igba ati akoko ire si 70-60
0: it means a time of a bag of rice 70-60
1: eni to mo olorun
0: the one that knows God
1: yo je ni run
0: we eat it at he
1: kennedy
0: why
1: olorun lana ninu igba ati akoko
0: God is always paving way in the time and season
1: boya kilo lapere
0: for instance
1: moto dibo kokora
0: the card I bought
1: owo national bank mo ti ra
0: I bought it from national bank
1: national bank eni gbese lo leni ye je
2: gbese lo leni ye je sir
1: o je gbese 700 naira
0: that person was owing 700 naira and he could not pay
1: o de gba moto yen lowo
0: and he collected the car from
1: him o de gbe fun mi
0: and he gave it to me
1: won da won gba pe ma ri san
0: they said he believed that I would be able to pay
1: ninu igba ti akoko yen
0: the time and that season
1: won gbe fun mi
0: they gave it to me
1: mo si sanwo re die die pada
0: I was paying it gradually
1: igba ni
0: that's a time
1: ti won gba lowo enikan
0: when he collected it from somewhere
1: 700 naira
0: 700 naira
1: pick up 404
0: a pick up 404 model
1: ki se tutu o
0: not even near
1: te yan ba lo won wa loku re gan giri
0: to
1: lo fe ra gan si gan le ku re gan se won le ta ni 700 naira
0: in fact the dog can they sell it for 700 naira
1: igba to ti koja ni
0: that is a time
1: so te ba le re ti igba ti jo ye
0: you are expecting the season like back on
1: ni Nigeria
0: a time in this Nigeria
1: wa gberu se gbe oja se gbe titi
0: they will put their loans beside the road
1: wa de fi ye ti won o ta wa fi sample re
0: si and they put it apart and no debe anybody that get
1: yo ra kan to fe ra to de fo wo le si be o le o de ni gbe
0: and if we not carry
1: edan wo si ninu igba
0: this season that we had
1: igba ye ti koja
0: that season is
1: te yan le oja se gbe titi ti won fowo kale
0: that you drop your load
1: to lowo de ba nbe be yan gan ja fara ninu igba ti akoko yi
0: in this season wa ji
1: oluwa re
0: be not careful they will kidnap you is a season ko
1: si on tutun
0: there is nothing
1: je pe gbo to sele yi
0: o
1: be ninu bible
0: everything is in the bible
1: be awon aji ni gbe
0: that kidnap
1: la ye atijo
0: a n
1: pe ni gbomo gbomo
0: we call them people
1: so when is gbe yan nisin ninu igba ti akoko
0: that kidnap people
1: mo je won o gbe o
0: don't let them kidnap you
1: ni igba ni
0: is a season
1: to wo moto
0: that you bought a vehicle
1: oru la fi rin
0: they were drawn into all through the night and there is no fear
1: ṣugbọn nisin
0: but presently
1: igba ta n lo lowo
0: the season that we have
1: wa ni kiyesara
0: they will say be careful
1: morning oru
0: don't walk in the night
1: beta ba de ni ka wo na
0: if you look at it
1: soro olorun na ni ka ri oru
0: does the word of God even support
1: them even though no way yo ba gan ni abire ki ri
0: oru somebody that is born where we not walk in the middle of the night
1: ti akoko
0: the season that we have
1: o mi pe igba se na sin
0: the season
1: wa so fun wa pe morning oru
0: they will tell you no
1: ṣugbọn ta ba so pe sa pada si ru igba ye
0: we are asking that are we going to can we go back
1: ibiga ga bi e dekan
0: me as a person
1: olorun ye
0: it is God
1: and boya ireti le wa di 10 naira
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0: but I to come back to 4,000
1: me so olorun olorun a dan ye
0: God will answer that
1: o de le fun yin na ni dan ye
0: that can even answer
1: ninu igba ta ba nlo ninu aye
0: in the time that we use je ke be
1: wa igba ti akoko e je ka mo olorun
0: the season and the time teyan
1: ba mo olorun Olorun akoko mo fun yan lori akoko.
0: When you know God, he will always give you the goodness of that season.
1: Then wa sure fun ya tokun.
0: Let me bless you.
1: Ori akoko yi.
0: You see goodness of this.
1: Owo igba akoko yi.
0: The money of this season.
1: Oba wa yo yo
2: dada. Amen. Amen. Amen.
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0: Ni
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1: Ori po 50000.
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0: How many 4000 naira can we get in 50000?
1: Igba ni
0: is a season
1: ninu igba pa raja nigba kan
0: the season that we are
1: full load of pick up and lora bata ni onisha
0: pick up that we bought
1: 6000 naira kan no
0: 6000 naira we feel
1: it be yan 6 million that is
0: you are holding 6 million
1: we are nylon lo fi ko
0: probably you hold it with
1: ninu igba ti akoko
0: the time and the season
1: se gbo toro
0: are you going to hear the truth
1: igba lo ni gba nlo
0: it is a season that people
1: igba ta ba de nlo
0: and the season that we have
1: e je ka mo olorun
0: let us know God
1: ninu mi mo olorun
0: knowing God
1: olorun mo fe ategun alaafia akoko fun yan
0: God will always blow you the breeze of that season
1: olukaluku de de igba ti
0: and anybody individual with his own time
1: oya kilo lapere
0: for instance
1: 1990
0: 1990.
1: Brazil.
0: I was traveling to Brazil.
1: Mo said $25,000.
0: I changed $25,000.
1: $250,000.
0: $250,000.
1: In that. So they never talk. Oh, yeah, yeah. 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
0: I'm owing $25,000 to get to $25,000. It is that time is.
1: I do at him as I go for that shall
0: I pray tonight.
1: Igba ode lu yin.
2: Amen.
1: Igba ode lu yin.
2: Amen.
1: Igba lo ni gba nlo.
0: It is the time that we are using.
2: Oda e se baba wa Pastor Joseph Ademi e ja de ara igbo safebe lati ile ise Diamond FM 88.7 baba de pada ka ma tesi waju.

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2: oh,
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5: a nira fun wa lati lo igba even
3: it will be difficult for us to use that season, even when
5: the so and plant is growing. Ashi manira fun awon ti o ba sumo Olorun. 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
5: ari igbalo.
3: 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Ari
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3: 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And be able to laugh.
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5: toro.
3: That person is inira lo den wa. Iponju lo den wa.
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3: Afternoon you can not like it. Orun ma mu
5: gangan losan.
3: Because there will be sun in the
5: laaro. Orun aro o ki mu
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2: Olorun to de ni igba le bodo mo
3: you know God that owns the season
2: o ni igba o fi ni ilu eni
3: that is when you no go out of
2: e je so kede kan fun wa
3: let me tell you something
2: ohun ti eyan fi kutukutu owuro se ti gba olumoyan lo ni kutukutu owuro ojo aye ni
3: what you do in the early time of your life
2: boya ki lapa ko le
3: ye for instance
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3: when they brought out the receipt
2: 1000 naira nara le
3: they bought that place for 1000 naira
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3: the time and the season that
2: 50 million naira
3: 50 million naira cannot purchase that place
2: so ninu igba ti akoko ta de wa
3: in the time and the season that we
2: 1000 igba ye
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3: if they give it to me
2: igba akoko ina ni ma fi lo
3: I will use it for this season
2: adura ti ba kan gba fun wa ni pe
3: is just that.
1: Amen.
2: Igba osan wa isu ni baje.
1: Amen.
2: Olo je pe dun igba ti akoko.
3: Now in the time and the season.
2: Igba ta ba wonu opo.
3: By the time we enter into
2: come off your power jogelede.
3: We should not mismanage our surplus.
2: Titori ola.
3: Because of
2: opolopo so kun ninu igba sin.
3: Some people are weeping in their season.
2: Igba to ye kopolopo to omo.
3: The time they ought to take care of their children.
2: Agbere na fi se.
3: They were using the resources for something else. They were drinking.
2: Omo ti baba re to ye ko todi le
3: a child that train in school that the father even if the the child was able to skip
2: baba
3: the father that suffered from him in the late time of that father
2: Kennedy.
3: Why?
2: Igba ta ba ni
3: the time that we have
2: to se koko ju
3: that is very important
2: no
3: God in that your season
1: e ja gba ipe bi meje yin number to wole ise Diamond FM 88.7 te fi baba baba pastor Joseph Adeomi soro ni life and direct boya nbere abi ebe adura lori ategun 0913655952 0913655952
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2: alakale to wa oye pada
3: our program has not changed
2: ojo sunday
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2: a o pade abe lagun mesan si agun mewa
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2: a o wo ni silekun rere
3: from there we move to the service
2: a o pade lagun meji labo
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2: bible study oro ojo idi ojo friday
3: the time like this a friday
2: isoru wa oye pada
3: our vigil has not changed
2: asi papa gbadura wa
3: we still praying
2: bi olorun se ndari
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2: odo se wuti o wa loruko jesu
3: hello
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5: Ti mo ni mo fe gba 30,000.
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5: to
3: card.
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3: And he press 33,000.
5: Ninu igba ti akoko yi.
3: The time that we
5: ki
3: have.
5: Ki la po ni POS yi.
3: What do we call that POS person?
1: O le ni o.
5: O le le ninu igba ti akoko yi.
3: The time that we have.
1: Owo yen ti po ju iye to gbe le lori.
5: Eh se ninu igba ti akoko yi.
3: In his time and the season that we have.
5: Se ibo lo fe du si.
3: Where did he even want to
5: say pe iye ti won gba diru akoko yin niye.
3: Will he say that that is what they charge for that certain amount of money in this time and season?
5: E jo so se ro
1: won lo je mi nu obere pe si awe yen la n yi akoko ni se gba ni lo wa ni abi akoko
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3: Where does he want to use it in this time and season?
5: E to sele laye ka mi.
3: That's what is happening my
5: mo lalejo.
3: I have a visit.
5: Won dem lo sodo ni POS.
3: He took that person to
5: o gba 100000
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3: deducted at 33,000.
5: No igba ti akoko yi.
3: The time on the season.
5: Awa eyan. Aya let me Jesus.
3: We are becoming.
5: I see loti turn down wahala mu lorilede.
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5: Gbogbo eko ni ijoba.
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5: E mu ya gba koso.
1: Amen.
5: Gba koso.
1: Amen.
5: Gba koso.
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5: Gba koso.
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1: Amen.
5: Anu akoko yi mo ni ke ri gba.
1: Amen.
5: O ti ri be.
1: Amen.
5: O ti ri be.
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0: got a few boos around Old Trafford. It's been hit and miss this season for Erik ten Hag. Manchester United 0, Bournemouth 3.
1: Looking for a safe place to run after a football match.
2: I'm not blaming the coach. What I realize is, presently now, we have the lack of serious players on the field.
1: Are you afraid your coach is taking you to a land of no return?
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1: Or maybe that your star player is just not good enough and you want him out.
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0: 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And it's time to rant and banter on radio. The World Cup is going right now. The reason why most of us have not missed football, as most of our top sides actually went on breaks, by the way. World Cup is going, we talk about the World Cup that is currently ongoing, not just that. And also, we look at other things that are happening in the world of sport. But don't worry, guys, you can also get to share in our condition. The number to call is 0913-655-6952. 0913-655-6952. WhatsApp is 0913-655-6864. 0913-655-6864. Get your seat, get your radio set, get relaxed. It's time to talk about top things that have happened during the week. And it's a packed house. There are a lot of people in the studio, a lot of analysts to dissect things that have happened during the week. We also look at what is happening in terms of transfers, transfer market. And we get to analyze everything in the studio. My name is Adeyemi Adewale. And let's start introducing my guest in the studio this morning. My brother is back. You know what they say? Sometimes when malaria knocks you down, you find a way to get up again. Ben is back in the studio. Ben, how are you doing? It's nice to have you back in the studio. Last week,
1: yeah, I'm doing.
0: You
1: just
0: were knocked
1: fine.
0: Down by injury.
1: Yep, not quite a bit of injury, but just a bit. Injury, you know, as a footballer, you always come back.
0: Injury, na injury.
1: So this now come back.
0: Injury, na injury.
1: I'm back again.
0: All injury, right. Na injury.
1: Good evening, everyone. Welcome to Sports Van Zone. Good to have you here.
0: And let's talk about our Manchester United correspondent. This man, like I do say, this man dreams eat Manchester United. Stanley Ifeanyi.
2: Yeah, good evening to the guys in the studio and good evening.
0: See, Manchester United is doing good on you. I love your haircut and the way you are looking good.
2: Thank you so much.
0: Yeah, it's good. Michael Carrick and the new season. Because when Amorim was chopping it back to back, you were not looking like this.
2: Definitely.
0: The beating was also...
2: I felt it.
0: That's nice. I hope by the time the season starts, this new look will continue.
2: Definitely. It has come to stay.
0: Let's get started in the studio, by the way, guys. And also, I have with me Coach Bashir Abolaniwa. Good evening to you. It's nice to have you join us on the show. And also, Mr. Defila Oluwaseyi Samson. Good evening. How are you doing?
3: Fine.
0: Coach Abdul Bashir, speak to the mic. Good evening to you.
3: Thank you very much. It's good to be here. Thank you very much.
0: It's good to have you on the show. And my brother, Damilola Oyeniyi, the Premier League winner. Speak to the mic. Good evening. Are you smiling? Are you not a Premier League winner?
4: I think it's a good thing you remember that every week for now.
0: No, that's my kind of person. It is you guys that tag me as Arsenal hater. I just want you guys to succeed. And now that you've succeeded, how does it feel?
4: It feels good. It doesn't matter what we feel. What matters is what we can see, what everybody can
0: see. I'm using you to send a message to all the Arsenal fans. You are ungrateful. I push you guys to be successful and you do not come and tell me thank you. You are a lot of ungrateful beings, Arsenal fans.
1: Thing supporting to push you.
0: Arsenal fans and Super Eagles of Nigeria, we've won three African Cup of Nations. Oh yeah, come and talk. At least we won one in 2013. When last do you win the Premier League before this one? That's not where we are going. The listeners, like I said, number to call still remain the same. 0913-655-6952. WhatsApp is 0913-655-6864. We'll go on this quick commercial break. Then we'll come back to get into the nitty-gritty of our conversation. Stay with us.

0: Welcome back from that commercial break. It's still Diamond Sport Friend Zone on your shining Supreme Radio Station. Let's run through some of the top stories of things that have happened during the week. The African teams at the ongoing FIFA World Cup, they know how to disgrace themselves, not with the African continent. They've done well for us. They got through to the round of 32. But Morocco have done brilliantly. No wonder CAF made them the African champions. They have gone through to the round of 16. But you know what happened after? Other African teams, all of them, seven of them have went home. We hope that Egypt, by the end of today, will join Morocco in the round of 16. That's what happened. That is what is happening when you talk about the FIFA World Cup and our African representative. But France, boy, are they playing good football, France. They are currently doing magic. The front four right now is currently on fire. Lamine Yamal and Spain, we come to talk about him. They are also through to the next round. For Germany, not a good one. They are home. Julian Nagelsmann lost his job in the process. For Cristiano Ronaldo and Portugal, Ori Yomi FC, they were almost packing their bags and returning to Portugal. But you know what? God of soccer sat down with Cristiano Ronaldo and obviously listened and heard his prayers. And God of soccer answered Ronaldo's prayer. They are through to the round of 16. Let's talk about transfer. For Manchester United, it is not good. Not good in terms of transfer. They signed one Henderson from Atalanta, but right now, they could not sign any other transfer. Mathieu Fernandes has been hijacked, took over by who? Guess who? Tottenham Hotspur, who right now do not make the Champions League, are outmuscling Manchester United in the transfer market. Is this a sign of unseriousness with United? We'll get into the details of our conversation. But for Tottenham Hotspur, where are they getting the money from? Some say it's from Lapo. Some say it's from other people from the other hand. They're getting money from every corner of Tottenham Hotspur. And they're buying people in the transfer market. They've gotten Sandro Tonali. Mathieu Fernandes, like I said, have also been included to the acquisition this season. It seems their coach, De Zerbi, means a lot of business come the start of the season. For Arsenal, they are still chasing Morgan Rodgers and hoping they can get him. But assistants, they've not gotten any transfer in. For Barca, they are still also chasing Julian Alvarez. Yes, they have Anthony Gordon, but they do not know their direction. They are waiting for Julian Alvarez, and let's see what can happen in that front. Guys, let's get into the nitty-gritty of our conversation. Manchester City also, they announced Enzo Maresca, former Chelsea captain, former Chelsea coach, as their new coach. And since they did that, I wish we have a Chelsea fan here. Ah, coach. Immediately they did that. Immediately they did that. Chelsea came up with a statement. It seems like they were pained and they are keeping the pain inside themselves. They blame what happened to them last season to the fact that Enzo Maresca came to tell them that I am leaving the club. And a lot of people are right now speaking about what Chelsea have done and what has happened with Enzo Maresca. They believe that Enzo Maresca sabotaged them come last season. Let's start talking about that. And Maresca says he left because of the offer from Manchester City, which is too good to turn down. Is that where Chelsea is right now? Let's start from Maresca. Did he sabotage Chelsea? Coach, you're a Chelsea fan. Do you think Maresca sabotaged your team, or your team were just being unserious?
1: Actually, I'll say the management of the owners of Chelsea were, most especially the new owner,
0: Todd Boehly.
1: He doesn't know much about football yet. Because it's normal for a coach or even a player to have side talks.
0: I intentionally asked you because I know you are a coach. Mm-hmm. So that's why I'm asking you. Do you think he's a sabotage?
1: He's not.
0: They say he's under contract. He's not allowed to speak to someone.
1: No, he's allowed to speak secretly, not
0: and openly. Is that not sabotage if he's speaking secretly?
1: Seriously, you know what, something about football is movement has to happen. Movement, both for coaches and players. Movement has to happen,
0: so the club just need to accept it.
1: They need to what I was expecting from them was they should improve. They were supposed to improve his offer and make his I think maybe his most of,
0: but he just signed a new contract. Then what else do you want them to improve again? You just signed a new contract,
1: when you have a new wife, you are trying to get a new wife. You know, you won't think of any other thing than just getting the new wife. That's just it.
0: So if I have a new wife and my new wife now saying she sees Dangote and is demanding Dangote thing, wouldn't I allow the wife to go and meet Dangote?
1: That's what happened to Chelsea, exactly.
0: Hey, but that's me, my wife has sabotaged me. That's
1: no. This is football. Movement just has to happen.
0: Oh.
1: Movement has to happen.
0: Stanley, sabotage or no sabotage?
2: Actually, I wouldn't say it's sabotage because it is football. And in football, transfers happen. It's just that the manner at which it occurred wasn't something we guys expected. But as a neutral, I wouldn't come from the angle of banter. As a neutral, I was expecting Chelsea to like, okay, if you're going to leave, you need to hold on to when the season finishes.
1: Yes.
2: It's not that I'll be standing on your way. I will let you go, but let the season finish. So let's see what happens at the end of it. But they allowed it. And when they had to release a press conference, they were like, on the mutual consent. That means you consented to him going. So this statement they're now putting up there is sabotage to their sister. It is uncalled for. Because in the first place, you were the one that gave out the statement.
0: You think
2: that
0: it's the reason why they had a poor season? Because he left?
2: I would say because the season was in... in

0: just fire him and just let him go, because it is obvious he's not focused on the Chelsea project, hence why they have to let him go.
1: I don't think that's the whole story, the way I see it. Because one thing is, before he even left, I think he was saying something about he's not getting the backing he's required. Maybe the board are not
0: the backing he has not been getting before he took the job.
1: I think immediately after the Club World Cup, they won the Club World Cup, everything changed at Chelsea.
0: He thought he has arrived.
1: Exactly. So he was expecting them to place him on the standard of somebody that just won the Club World Cup, and he's not getting the reaction he's expecting. And
0: what's the Club World Cup? The advanced preseason tournament.
1: It doesn't matter. They are the world champion right now.
2: Yes, yes. No matter what, we are the world champion.
0: Preseason tournament.
3: Yes, we are the world champion.
1: For four years.
2: Everybody needs to wait for 4 years. Yes. Wait for 4 years.
1: So I believe even that Chelsea know what was at stake. They know that it will hurt their momentum, it will affect the dressing room, and yet they still allowed it because they had all the chance. The guy waits till the end of the season. They had all the chance. They could have told him, you have to just wait. You are under contract yet. If he was still under contract, in fact, I saw it a few days ago that Man City still had to pay them.
0: Yes.
1: Because it's not like he was sacked. So I believe Chelsea could have actually told him, you have to wait. Go and negotiate with whatever you want, but you still have to wait for this season. But they did not. They felt like if you can leave, you if you want
0: because
1: to leave,
0: because they felt pain. They felt this. He has gone against his contract.
1: It's not like that. He brought out his grudges. He said, "You guys are not giving me the backing I want." They could have. Okay, what do you want? They could have. It's just a matter of one-on-one talk. But they did not do that.
0: So you also think Chelsea did not do it well, Ben?
4: Well, the thing is, the sabotage they did to themselves was that you give a coach enough time. Fine, I'm coming from a neutral point like Stanley did, that you have to give a coach that is helping you enough time.
0: Even just like the way man you give Amorim enough time.
4: Enough time in the sense that he's not taking it to failure. You saw what Amorim did to us. It's clear enough that guy needs to go. His tactics were not there.
0: Yeah, let's come back to Maresca.
4: Back to Maresca, fine. This guy had intentions to build a team that is occupying like more of a flexible role. He wants to build a team that, you know, the Chelsea we saw then was the type that won't have enough back bench that we come, and he had a strategy of enough bench, not just the first starters. So he was trying to build on that. So fine, we see where it's going. Even other clubs know that he's trying to build something. Imagine building something that could win you a Club World Cup. Fine, I give them that. So they could have given him enough time to continue.
0: So Chelsea made it.
4: Then he had his own eye demands.
0: Four of you have supported Chelsea, and nobody said Maresca did anything wrong. Adefila.
3: Yeah, to me, I don't support Maresca.
0: You also think
3: I support Chelsea Araki, because you know a lot of things is going behind the scene that we don't talk out. So when Maresca said that he wanted to leave because he doesn't get his support, doesn't get anything at deserve at Chelsea, you know that's going to be kind of pressure that is already put on the management. Because he already know that the
0: order
3: that's waiting for him
0: at Manchester City. So that's why they say he's a sabotage.
3: Not have any obligation to
0: let him go.
3: To let him go. So I don't blame them. You know, football is about business, and then football is about the.
0: You know, one thing that I like Maresca for in all these things is how he was able to create an image of the innocent person in this thing, and Chelsea were just ranting and doing all the thing, and he was just like, he understand. But that guy, he knew what he did to Chelsea Football Club. I mean, look at the majority of the players. Immediately he left, they knew what happened in the dressing room. The likes of Enzo, Cucurella, that are now leaving right now, you know, after he left, they finished the season, something left from those players, something left from those teams. And I can understand why Todd Boehly sacked him. I think Maresca has sacked himself even before they sacked him. Because let's be realistic, results were not good before he left. Results were not good. And they felt he wasn't focused on the Chelsea job anymore. Would you have let him stay when you know that the job was not worth on him? But sabotage or no sabotage, Chelsea fans can share their thought of what they think. Let's talk about what is happening right now on social media. Let's talk about the king of assists, like you guys call him, Bruno Fernandes. And a lot of you right now are now comparing him with Mesut Ozil, who has a better legacy in the Premier League. And who is better?
5: Who are those are comparing?
4: Because I don't understand. They are playing different.
5: Honestly, I need to come around with you. Who are those that are comparing?
0: Wait, which one should I start from? That they are playing different rule or those that are comparing? I don't know those that are comparing
5: different,
0: because they are on social
5: media.
0: That's on the social media. I can't know everybody there. There are 7 billion people.

0: on this earth.
1: One thing is, when it comes to football, it might sound like an insult, but the knowledge each and every one of us possesses.
0: I'm asking your own opinion.
1: But my own opinion is, okay, first and foremost, you don't compare them because they play different role.
0: What's the role of Bruno Fernandes now at Manchester United?
1: He's an attacking midfielder.
0: What's the role of
1: Ozil? Drifted towards the right. Right winger.
0: Which right winger?
1: Exactly. Even his days at Madrid. He drifted towards the right.
2: He was also
0: as an attacking midfielder and Bruno is an attacking midfielder, why are they not playing the same role?
1: They are different roles. The thing is, I think there are
0: different attributes of players, but they can play the same role, and that's why Bruno has that. So I would not say that they are not playing the same position. They can play the same position. Like Bruno has other attributes, he has other attributes too, but they can play the same position.
1: Like I said, for me personally, I don't do comparison because even twins.
0: I can understand. You do not want to see Ozil.
1: No. Even when you give it to your words,
0: mm-hmm,
1: you don't compare them. Everybody possesses his or her own attributes, so you can't judge them.
0: If you are a coach.
1: Okay.
0: Just like coach is here right now. If you are a coach and you need to get one of them, who are you getting?
1: I will get one of them. I'll get the two of them. Because
0: in Maresca situation, there's no money.
1: I'm not in a Maresca situation.
0: And you need to get one. Else, I will go and get one for you.
1: Okay, if that's what you want to hear.
0: Exactly. I know that's where you are going to.
1: That's where you are going to.
0: You don't want to pick Bruno because you know he is not good enough, but you know Bruno is your choice inside of you. And you don't want to come out and say Bruno is my choice.
1: You hear me? I have known you too well. I know where you're going. Yeah, so yeah. I'll pick Bruno if that's what you want.
0: That's what you don't want to say in your mind too. So, Dami.
3: Ordinarily, it depends on the type of game the team is playing.
0: Mm-hmm.
3: If it's a high-tempo team, like Jurgen Klopp team,
0: okay,
3: it wouldn't have gone for Ozil.
0: Mm.
3: That's just plain.
0: Mm-hmm.
3: But if it's the team that you want to be creative, you want to possess and want to be creative, mm-hmm, all those tiny spots, I believe you go with Ozil. Mm-hmm. Because Bruno can be making all those...
0: Continue.
3: Bruno, you know my answer already, but
0: exactly.
3: Bruno can be
0: so
3: making.
0: So why all those stories before the answer?
3: All those long passes, true pass.
0: Simple question: who is better? Who are you picking, Bruno Ozil?
3: I will go with Ozil.
0: Exactly, it's as simple as that. I don't understand all this.
3: Thank you very much.
0: That's
3: like
0: the coach.
3: It's just like Ronaldo. It's just like Ronaldo, Messi. People have their own
1: preferences.
3: Preference.
2: No,
3: yes.
2: Excuse me. In terms of technical ability or the ball. And then passes,
4: mm-hmm,
2: and then Ozil is better.
0: Mm.
2: Ozil, the vision, okay, everything is there with Ozil.
0: Coach,
4: there's nothing like you can't compare your kids together. Yeah, compare your kids with one another.
0: Mm.
4: When it comes to football, there's nothing like that. You have to compare.
0: Mm.
4: You understand? You have to you as a coach, as even as fans that watches football,
0: mm-hmm,
4: you will compare. There's no way you want to do it.
0: If I do not compare, how would I get the best of the best?
4: How are we going to get the best, yes. So, out of the two, I prefer Ozil.
0: Mm.
4: And I think Ozil is more flexible than
0: Bruno Fernandes,
4: yes.
0: Mm. Ben?
5: I choose to disagree. So, I thank God he came to me because why exactly?
0: No, I will come to you now.
5: if you feel the rot, I feel now that the comparison is fine, quite all right. We know Ozil is a technical player. Very good.
0: Why do you think Bruno is better?
5: Bruno is quite better in the midfield. Follow me now. Work with me. Now,
0: why will I work with you? I'm sitting.
5: Bruno, we create something out of nothing. And if you've seen Ozil do that, you can't compare it to the number of times Ozil did that. Fine. You can say Ozil create chances a lot. Quite all right. It scores too because it comes from the wing. We all know Ozil, but Ozil comes from the right a lot. In fact,
0: I've seen Ozil play. Ozil is like snake. He drifts towards the right.
5: In fact, when I started, I was like, is this guy a winger? Then I later got to know that he's a midfielder.
0: Yes, I knew Ozil right from Werder Bremen. I think 2010 World Cup. He has always been a midfielder.
1: He drifts towards the right.
5: Okay, fine. Quite right. Do you expect Bruno to go to the wing when you have someone like Bruno doing?
0: Oh, I can also say Bruno play from the wing. What's this your coach? Sometimes Amorim has played him on the wing. Sometimes even the Erik ten Hag has placed him on the wing. Would I not call him a winger because a coach has placed him on the wing? No, he's not. obviously, that's what fair is. This Baba that caused all this nonsense.
5: It's the way
0: what's this cause? Arsene Wenger. He's the one that is trying that is doing chop and change with Ozil.
5: And well, of
0: who
5: course,
0: just put Ozil on the wing?
5: He bought there, but the basics that carrying the team. Okay, fine, let's come to this aspect. Carrying
0: what's this
5: team,
0: English? Bro carried, bend, bro beat your chest. Man. Who is better?
5: Who is better? In my table right now, mm-hmm. I'll say Bruno. Even if though I'll say Bruno. No, I'll say Bruno. Bruno
0: who
5: is better.
0: Who picks Bruno ahead of Ozil?
5: I don't care.
3: I think it's just Ozil. With attacking midfielder position, it's just Ozil. But the advantage Bruno is having is he can play in other position. He can play as a CM. He can also help the team defensively. So that's the only advantage I can see with Bruno. But talking about being creative,
0: but when they were playing him defensively, Manchester United were chopping King.
3: They were chopping King, but he was still delivering. Check his stats. He was still having his stats too. He was still having his stats. But as an AM, I will go with Ozil. But Bruno in a team can also make. Ozil is a lazy person. Everybody knows. But doing his own work is very comfortable and is very productive. So. As an AM, I'm with Ozil.
0: You are with Ozil. Okay. The guys have said their own. Before we throw the phone lines open, let's talk about the World Cup a little bit. We need to talk about our Africans. By the way, are you disappointed with the African teams? Stanley?
1: Yeah, definitely. Disappointment is an understatement. If there are better words that we use. Because for crying out, how will you be leading? And just a few minutes for you to get over the crossing line, you let loose of what you've built, and you just lose. Talking about Congo DR, talking about Cote d'Ivoire, talking about most especially Senegal. How will you be leading 2-0 up onto maybe 83rd minute or 86 minutes
0: against that Belgian side?
1: Come on, it's uncalled for. Because I was watching it when it was 2-0, like 7 something. I'm a game mute it. I had to switch off my phone. I just did one or two things. Let me run notification. I just saw 2-1. What's happening? The next thing, 2-2. That was why I just lost it. I just had to.
0: You didn't finish the game.
1: I didn't finish it.
0: Some of us.
1: I didn't finish because I was like, why would you be leading? Even if it means for you to be ballooning the ball outside the play, delay it and let this game run out. But honestly, I'm short of words. Honestly, the way it
0: which nation disappointed you the most? Cote d'Ivoire. Senegal. DR Congo,
1: Senegal.
0: South Africa,
1: Senegal.
0: Because Senegal. They came from two goals.
1: Two goals down, for goodness sake.
0: No, they are not African champions.
1: They are on the field of play, they are. But on paper, based on CAF politics.
0: Morocco. No, on paper, CAF politics or no CAF politics.
1: On paper,
2: It's Morocco.
1: Coach. But on field of play, Senegal.
4: I'm not really, really disappointed anyway. I'll talk from the aspect of being a coach. I won't really go deep into being maybe just ordinary fans, like your people fans that watches football from home, you understand? I won't lie to you. We Africans, we are still behind. We are still behind. So you can't expect your child to be in secondary school and just go to the university and perform excellently. You understand?
0: You think those teams that defeated them were better than them?
4: Even if they are not better, tactically they are better.
0: But majority of these African teams have players South that play Africa, in Europe.
4: South Africa lost it in the 92 minute, I guess.
0: Mm-hmm.
4: Then Congo DR 74 and 80 something minutes.
0: Mm-hmm.
4: Senegal, the last goal was an
0: 90
4: No, on a good day, you will not expect an European team to lose concentration at that
1: critical
4: moment. You understand? So that is what we say, everything has to be managed. There's always match management.
0: Game management.
4: Not the usual one that most of our keepers do right in Nigeria.
0: No, that one is time wasting.
4: Yes. There's match management, which we Africans don't really know. We don't really go after it.
0: So you're not disappointed?
4: I'm not really, really disappointed. Serious. I am disappointed, but not really, really disappointed.
0: Disappointed. Damn it.
4: Because it is expected.
3: I think it was expected.
0: Were you expecting it too?
3: I was expecting them to go latest round of 16, actually. Because looking at most of them actually qualified for the third position.
0: I was expecting Africa to defeat Norway, and I was expecting Senegal to defeat Belgium. I mean, that Belgium team is.
3: Senegal against Belgium, I gave it to Senegal. But Africa against Norway, no. The truth is, Senegal actually lost it. I saw the beginning of the match, I was like, wow, Senegal had. They came here for business, but it got to a point they just lost this mentality. I don't know what came over them. Maybe they felt like, oh, we have arrived. Belgium that has found it difficult to actually score now scoring three against them. It actually humbled me. Like, I be like, wow. So this is our one of our best team in Africa. So it's something that needs attention actually. But like I said in the beginning, I don't know how to. I'm just sitting on the.
0: I'm not disappointed.
3: I'm not that disappointed. I'm not. It's not like I'm convinced they've done well, but I'm not that disappointed.
0: Adefila,
2: you know that superiority and the inferiority complex is always what Africa lacked most. You know the way we are playing these white men, they don't play like they are playing professional with them. You know you cannot be on 70 something minutes. You are the one that scored two goals. Why can't you try and score another goal? So that if you score another goal, they will tell them to come back from that goal. Because Senegal to me, they try, but you know sometimes if you are chasing things and then the thing is not quite in your hand, you don't usually say that I'm comfortable. They are relaxing. So you know this European team, they know that Africa mentality is that they will just go and defend, and the way you are defending, you commit a lot of mistake, and you commit a lot of mistake with them. The goal will happen, and then what will not be in game of football. You can try, you can do whatever you want to do. When goal is not going to happen, go to. And see what happened to Croatia yesterday. If not because of that offside, you know. I will tell you not say that Croatia will like recognize Portugal, and then the things will like go to another thing entirely. Maybe say extra time to penalty, but that offside. So everything in football depends on how you present your team and how your team won the game.
0: Ben, are you also surprised or disappointed?
5: I'm totally disappointed because I saw that game 100%, and they had the momentum. Who are the Senegal had capacity to win that game 100%.
0: So all of you are disappointed in Senegal. Not even
5: 100%. Belgium were down. In fact, their fans were not shouting again. They were tired. Most of their fans were like this.
0: Sorry.
5: Most of their fans were like their hands were on their head like this. Senegal were Senegal. This guy just, I don't know where it came from. They actually, someone said they felt relaxed. They felt stupidly relaxed. Let me say it that way. They just calmed down like their match.
0: Like the game is done.
5: Imagine assisting. These guys were ball playing in their own box to the opponent's box. Why you guys were able to get to their box? You guys should try your best to score. Putting the ball inside that net again. Or if you don't know to do that, just keep the ball. Try and maintain. You guys were playing like you are playing your backyard football. They just wasted that match. They had the chance to win 100%.
0: 0913-655-6952. That's the number to call into the studio. 0913-655-6952 is the number to call into the studio. WhatsApp is 0913-655-6864. 0913-655-6864. If you're just joining the studio, there's a lot we've talked about. We've looked at Bruno Fernandes and Mesut Ozil comparison. And we've looked at who is better between them. The Manchester United guys in the studio still think Bruno is better than Mesut Ozil. Trust me, others disagree with them. They think that Mesut Ozil is a better attacking midfielder to Bruno Fernandes. We also look at the African teams. Tell us which African team has disappointed you the most. Majority of people in the studio thinks it's Senegal, and also are disappointed in the likes of Ivory Coast and also South Africa and the likes. I think we also spoke about Maresca. What do you think about Chelsea Maresca situation? Do you think Maresca sabotaged Chelsea's season, or it was just Chelsea and their proper planning that spoiled their season? 0913-655-6952. Number to call. WhatsApp is 0913-655-6864. Good evening. Your name and where you're calling from?
6: Allez Paris, allez Français.
0: Good evening to you, Paris Saint-Germain fan. Allez Paris.
6: Glad to hear your voice,
0: too. Your name and where you're calling from?
6: Julius Beatrice.
0: A fan of PSG. Quickly, Julius, share your contribution.
6: In fact, I don't know what to say about Senegal. I don't know whether to say Senegal decided to become mysterious or something mysterious happened to Senegal. It is not Shell. That's my take. Thank you very much.
0: Thank you very much, by the way. it seems Senegal was a bit mischievous, or something mischievous happened to Senegal, coming it local, domesticating the problem. I love that. That's the drawing board that we have on the African continent. 913-655-6952. Good evening, your name and where you're calling from? Abdul Ganil, good evening to you.
7: Karim.
0: Abdul Karim, good evening. Share your contribution, Abdul Karim.
7: Arsenal man. So, Senegal disappointed me, Lord.
0: Senegal.
7: Senegal. They are still called Africa Business Club.
0: Well,
7: they disappointed me there. Morocco. So, between the Bruno Fernandes and the Manchester City, Messi was a player. Because I'm an Arsenal supporter, but I choose Bruno.
0: You choose Bruno Fernandes. Wow, that's shocking. Thank you very much, Abdul Karim. He's an Arsenal fan, but he thinks that Bruno Fernandes is better than Mesut Ozil. But me, I'm not happy with you, Abdul Karim. You call us an Arsenal fan, you cannot thank me for pushing you to success, to the Premier League title. I deserve a big thank you. If nobody say it, me, I will say it. Good evening. Your name and where you're calling from.
8: Yeah, good evening.
0: My
8: name is Engineer Motayo. I'm calling for the very first time.
0: For the very first time, Engineer Motayo. Hey, yeah, I will have asked you to call your account number, but share your contribution. Don't worry.
8: Thank you very much. I wanted to contribute because I believe that everything that was said about Senegal in that studio was the correct thing. They completely, at the time in that game, they forgot that they were playing a competition. I think they had a swell-headed nature at that point in time that deceived them to believe that they have arrived when they have not. African team, we show some degree of disrespect and latitude for other teams. You are playing another team, you should show that team that you respect them to play to discipline. That game was because they lost their head to believing they have arrived when they are not.
0: Thank you very much. The game was lost because they thought they've completely arrived. You see, me, when I look at our African teams, I feel most of us perform the way we perform because of three things. Some lack of confidence, some inferiority complex, some, like you said, overconfidence. It keep some people. So those things I felt we perform the way we perform. And I mean, look at Ivory Coast. I know a lot of people are annoyed with Senegal, but me, I'm putting Ivory Coast in that category. For anybody that saw that second half against Norway, we know that if Ivory Coast want to win that game, they finish that game. I mean, before they scored for about 75 minutes, for like 30 minutes in that second half, Norway couldn't find Haaland. Haaland was struggling to get a touch in that game. Norway could not even spring passes together. And you get the equalizer immediately, auto default back to defensive shape, and you stop playing football. And it was so easy to walk through you. And Alan literally had a tap in. No, that for me, that's giving Norway the respect they do not deserve. Because I look at that team, player to player, I think Cote d'Ivoire are better, even including Alan. When you look at it, player to player, when we compare both players of each team, Cote d'Ivoire are a better side to Norway. But guess what? Norway won at the end of the day. And I think it's over respect from, what's it called? Cote d'Ivoire. Good evening. Your name and where you're calling from?
9: Hello, good evening. My name is Okike.
0: Okike, good evening to you.
9: Kudos to you guys.
0: Good evening, Okike. Share your contribution.
9: I want to make a comment first and foremost on the African team at the World Cup. I think the most disappointing one among them is Senegal. And why did they lose it? Before the game, I was discussing it with a colleague of mine. I said that game is a 50-50 game. Any of them can win because Belgium that I know is not the same Belgium that is playing in this current World Cup.
0: Yeah.
9: They are not really doing anything spectacular.
0: Exactly.
9: So I was expecting a Senegal team to put more challenging in terms of performance. I think what actually affects them is that goal. They have those two goals early. They now believe they are in total control of that game. Then go back to defending. That gives Belgium a better option to attack them. And you know, when you attack and you are under pressure, as time goes on, a lot of errors will occur.
0: Exactly.
9: And Belgium took their opportunity to kill that game. Mm. And that's why I'm highly disappointed about them. They have every chance to qualify.
0: Mm.
9: Then I want to make concerning Ozi and Fernandez.
0: Mm-hmm.
9: It depends on what you

0: want. Even if you look at their premiership statistics as we are speaking, Bernadette has 187 appearances, while Ozit has 184 appearances, meaning that Bernadette only have three better appearances than him.
1: Mm-hmm.
0: In terms of goals, Bernadette has more than double of what Ozit has.
1: He's not a good scorer.
0: In terms of assists, it's not about goal scoring. I'm coming to something. In terms of assists, Bernadette has 50, Ozit has 54. If you now look at the big chance created, because that is where the problem lies now. The big chance created for Ozit is around 65.
1: If you
0: look at that of Fernandez, Fernandez creates 103. That's far better. So if you are now talking of a proper team, if Ozit is playing in this man you current team, Ozit will struggle more than necessary. Put Ozit Fernandez in those Real Madrid midfield where he has most concern about defending ability. His own job is just to create chances. He will flourish than what he's doing in current Man U.
1: Thank you very much.
0: Making people to look down on Fernandez is because of the team that he's playing for.
1: Thank you.
0: If he's still under the club, he will have been a better player.
1: Thank you very much. I love the way you try to paint it, but let me help you repaint it too. That Arsenal team that Ozil played under were not the best in the world. That Arsenal team that Ozil played under, right? I think this Manchester United team is even better than them when you look at the way they were playing. But you did not mention them. You mentioned Real Madrid. And I mean, you said if you put Fernandes in a better team, I'm seeing Fernandes in a team of stars in the Portuguese national team. And I'm looking for Fernandes having the same impact he's having at Manchester United. He is struggling to have that impact. But let's leave that. Let's talk about Anthony Gordon. Anthony Gordon says, except from Lionel Messi, no single player can boost of the kind of form that Harry Kane is having at the moment. The likes of Kylian Mbappe, Olise, Haaland cannot even boast of it. True or false?
2: He's an English player now. What do you expect him to say?
1: And he just signed for Barca.
2: Is there any Spanish player that is on form? No. So he will definitely defend his captain. And come to think of it, I wouldn't say Harry Kane is in a better form than Kylian Mbappe, and I wouldn't say Kylian Mbappe is in better form.
1: You will sit on the fence as always.
2: I will sit on, no. It's obvious for all of us to see. In terms of goal scoring, these guys are, I think they are at par presently. And Messi is in a world of his own.
1: My problem
2: is that Ebola.
1: No, my problem is that forget what Messi have done in the past. Why put Messi in that conversation? Because when you look at Messi's statistics and what he's doing in the USA, you can't compare. Messi is doing absolutely nothing garbage this season. So why would you not put him with someone who is competing week in, week out? Then those guys are better than him right now.
2: He's talking about the World Cup. I guess he's talking about the World Cup presently.
1: He might be doing what he's doing. Which form is Harry Kane in at the World Cup? Harry Kane is not in any good form at the World Cup.
2: He's an English player. Definitely will pick Harry Kane in any conversation. He will pick Harry Kane. So, but for me, I think Mbappe and Harry Kane, I think their form is absolutely wow presently. From club level to national team. These guys, they were banging in the goals at the club level and they are taking it to the national team. So I think both of them, they are at par.
1: Dami, forget club, what happened with your club at the end of the day. Harry Kane, Mbappe, who has the best season personally? Forget what happened with your clubs. Remove what happened with Real Madrid and Bayern away from
3: personally,
1: it.
3: I will still go with Harry Kane. Harry Kane, we first have to look
1: ahead
3: at
1: of Mbappe.
3: Believe me, I will look at
1: both of them personally. Yes,
3: yeah, I will come about the number of goals scored. Yes, apart from that, I will look at the Harry Kane's age and he battled with injury towards the end of last season, and
1: he
3: was
1: Mbappe too did,
3: and he was still scoring. Like, he was being managed with injury, even though he was injured, they will still call him, come and play the Champions League, and he was still delivering. So I believe at that age and at that top level, still delivering goals, I believe he's just my guy.
1: He's just your guy. That's Harry Kane. Unfortunately, you are all my guys, but we need to leave. We need to leave the studio. And to the listener out there, thank you very much for being a part of the show. This one says Bruno is useful as a player than Ozil. Flexibility is not enough to win trophy. Only hard working and consistent player can add value and stability to their team. Bruno is a prayer point of every team who want to win. Samuel from Tanke. Now, Soman, you don't win and with Bruno.
4: He never win.
1: Thank you very much for your. Thank you very much, guys, for joining me on the show this evening. Thank you very much to the listener out there. To those.

we could not pick your call. Efori Jimmy, sorry. To the Arsenal fans, don't worry. I will still waiting for the day you will thank me for the good job I've done for your football club. And don't forget, for every weekend, enjoy your weekend with your shiny Supreme Radio Station. Goodbye.

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6: Glory be to God in the highest, peace on earth. I say again, glory be to God in the highest, peace on earth. I salute God who gives all good things. 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Ilorin. Good evening, everyone at home. Good evening, every creatures listening to this, my voice. In radio broadcasting, I greet the elders, olders, friends, and the youngers ahead of us on here. We come to compliment your efforts in the gospel. I salute this radio station, the founder, staff, and the engineers in the studio. And by the Father's authority in this land, we have 7 FM, program titled, Peace, the Incomplete Sermon, Iwasu Tiako Pari, which comes up every Friday by 8:00 to 8:30 p.m. And as you listen, the Lord bless you in Jesus' mighty name. Heaven and earth says, Amen. Amen. Amen. Amen.
7: Good evening. Fathers, mothers at home, brothers and sisters in the Lord, we greet you in the name of God the Father, the Son, and the power of the Holy Spirit. This evening, we have come to continue with the message titled Incomplete Sermon, and we have dovetailed it into marriage as a whole. And we want to clarify today, by the help of the Holy Spirit, what is marriage and marriage institution. Shall we pray? Heavenly Father, we thank you. Holy Spirit, we worship you. We give you all the glory, all the honor, all adoration. Blessed Redeemer, take absolute control in the name of Jesus.
8: Amen.
7: As we speak your word tonight, give us an understanding.
8: Amen.
7: Reveal to us the rhema of your word.
8: Amen.
7: And cause every heart and every ear that hears the word today to be blessed.
8: Amen.
7: In Jesus' mighty and matchless name we have prayed.
8: Amen and amen.
7: Amen.
8: Tonight, we greet everyone. Ekule Ekale. We want to continue from our marriage, and today we want to look at the definition of marriage from the scripture. But before the scripture, we want to quickly look at other definitions of marriage that we are working with, even yes. Christians are working with, and want to compare it whether it is the same with biblical definition of marriage or not. Let's check it.
7: So this evening we want to see what is marriage. We have a definition that says that it is a legal, legally, and socially recognized union between individuals that establishes rights, obligations. Take note of those key words. Establishes rights, obligations, and kinship.
8: The first one to note is the legal and social. Continue, sir.
7: It typically forms a foundation for families,
8: mm-hmm.
7: binding spouses together
8: mm-hmm.
7: through shared economic, emotional, and legal commitment.
8: Don't forget that it talks about obligation, the rights. Rights. Now, let's continue. That's what they call marriage, Joe. Let's continue.
7: Now, while its exact form varies across different cultures and religions,
8: okay,
7: marriage generally falls into a few key dimensions.
8: Okay.
7: I want to take it one by one. Number one, legal and civil definition of marriage.
8: Now, before they go to those definitions, the first general definition is that it's legal and it's social.
7: Yes.
8: Now, we are under it. They will now subdivide into three. In terms of marriage, that one then walk by. The first one is legal and civil definition. Let's see those definitions.
7: So this one says, in the eyes of the law, marriage is a formal contract between two people.
8: So if you go to court, one name is a contract. Abi?
7: Ben, sir.
8: Continue.
7: It grants the partners specific rights regarding

0: property.
1: Sengbo oni right is property. Inna kwe ni marriage ni o.
0: Inheritance.
1: Inheritance.
0: Tax benefit.
1: Tax benefit.
0: Medical decision making.
1: Uh-huh.
0: And child custody.
1: Now, all these things is not marriage in the Bible.
0: Yes.
1: Our baby Bible. All these things are not. Ogwele is a marriage in the Bible. Ogwele falls under marriage institution according to law. Claire, continue, sir.
0: So, a civil marriage requires mutual consent and must be registered with government authorities.
1: To.
0: That is that.
1: When you tell me, say, Bea, we'll under Joba. Bea, bad, I say, under Joba. Eh, Niri and Fanny Joba. Only legal
0: and
1: waff.
0: Legal and civil.
1: And civil. Okay.
0: Now, number two, cultural and traditional recognition.
1: So, another definition of marriage, to lele you. Ta gbogbo wa ba si se iwa atemo pa gbe papo ha se ti tradition
0: ha tu se ti
1: ha se ti
0: kotu
1: kotu
0: ha tu se
1: ha akori.
0: So cultural and traditional recognition marriage,
1: okay.
0: As a cultural universal,
1: okay.
0: That validates interpersonal relationship and establish family ties.
1: Family ties, interpersonal relationship. Gbogbo ile o sinu biblical marriage. We continue.
0: So traditional marriage customs often involve elaborate ceremony.
1: Uh-huh.
0: Thank you, wedding.
1: Well.
0: The exchange of vows,
1: uh-huh,
0: or gifts,
1: uh-huh,
0: and the sanctioning of extended families.
1: Even tradition, uh-huh,
0: some societies practice arranged marriages.
1: These are, well, this is not our write off. These are a dictionary and Google write up for marriages, which we found it to be so even in our own country. Continue.
0: Others emphasize marriages based on individual choice and romantic.
1: Okay.
0: So now, when we now move to the religious and spiritual union,
1: and that's why we're religion now, but you're correct. But the first one, he will not definition of marriage. Don't forget, I didn't say that is not definition of marriage institution, because there is a difference between marriage and marriage institution. Continue.
0: Under religious and scriptural union,
1: okay,
0: we have marriage. It is said that it's a sacred covenant,
1: uh-huh,
0: and divine institution,
1: uh-huh,
0: rather than just a legal contract or religion tradition.
1: So religion got to tackle legal, only rather than a legal contract. Yeah. So religion take back a legal contract in a way. Oh, Jubelo, to all on one involved. Continue, sir.
0: So religious traditions such as those in Christianity,
1: mm-hmm,
0: we have those Islam,
1: uh-huh,
0: we have the Hinduism,
1: uh-huh.
0: They view marital bond as a spiritual commitment that unites.
1: Sorry for mentioning those religions. We are reading it directly from where we pick the definition. Yes. That's where they wrote it like
0: they
1: that.
0: They view marital bonds as a spiritual commitment that unites couples before God and their community.
1: Uh-huh.
0: Now, talking about
1: personal commitment.
0: Personal commitment is talking about emotionally.
1: Uh-huh.
0: No, marriage representing deep companionship,
1: uh-huh,
0: trust, and intimacy.
1: Uh-huh.
0: Say spouse. Spouses often view the institution as a lifelong partnership where they share mutual support, face life challenges, and so on.
1: As far as the Bible I know, there is no pastor that has monopoly of knowledge. It is not like those days, in the beginning, that Roman Catholics only had the access to the Bible. I was doing a program online. If you want to follow me online, TikTok, FOLD3. FOLD3 for three. If you go and look at that handle, you will meet my marriage teachings. And I was saying it there. My title of this there is the truth that have escaped the church walls. Truth that you escape with church walls. So let's now go to what is now marriage by the Bible. Let's go to Genesis. We will read Genesis chapter 2, verse 24.
0: In Genesis chapter 2, verse 24, say,
1: therefore, last week, that stop, yes?
0: Therefore shall a man leave his father and his mother, and shall cleave unto his wife, and they shall become one flesh.
1: Now, the first emphasis of Jesus, leaving is what you do. Cleaving is what you do. You leave father and mother. If you are leaving your father and your mother, there's nobody you cannot leave again. Abisa?
0: Ben, sir.
1: So, Owani, wawa cliff to your wife and become one flesh. The key word here is to become. What you become is marriage.
0: Yes.
1: Eja lo si Matthew. Eja ti kalo Matthew 19, mo fe kalo last. Eja ko lo si Ephesians chapter 5, verse 31.
0: Ephesians chapter 5,
1: verse 31.
0: Verse 31. Ephesians chapter 5 verse 31 says, for this cause shall a man leave his father and mother and shall be joined unto his

0: wife.
1: Joined unto his wife.
0: And they shall be one.
1: The word join here is not church, it's not pastor, it's not reverend. It's not Aladibinga Peter. No, it's not your father, it's not your mother, it's not court. Am I saying God is against it? God is not against marital institution. But when we talk about marriage, we're not talking about wedding. When we talk about the word join here means KJV way of saying you get involved in sexual intimacy.
0: Intimacy.
1: A man and a woman got involved in sexual intimacy. No pastor, no ceremony, nobody. Let's go to 1 Corinthians 6:16. Can we get it clearer?
0: Say what? Know ye not that he which is joined to an allot.
1: He which is joined to an allot
0: is one body.
1: Uh-huh.
0: For the two, said he, shall be one flesh.
1: That is marriage definition. The two shall become one flesh.
0: One flesh.
1: It does not include your father, your mother, your pastor, your religious leader, your court, your Nigeria. It does not include it. Please be careful with us. Be careful though. Just open your mind. We are going somewhere. What you are thinking, we also know it. Don't worry, we'll get there. I know you have so many questions in your mind. Get this one first. We'll come to what you know. Yes? So, in that sense, if you are joined to who? An allot, not a wife.
0: Not a wife.
1: If you go to Kwakola Road or what do you call it now? Obo Road, and you take an allot there, you are married. What is marriage in the Bible? Marriage is becoming one flesh. Now, how do you now become one flesh? 1 Corinthians 6:16 told us how. How did he say?
0: That whoever joined to an allot.
1: An allot, not church, not mosque, not village, not your culture.
0: And you don't go to an allot to pray.
1: You don't go to an allot to pray.
0: To preach.
1: You don't take an allot.
0: You go and sleep with an allot.
1: You go and sleep with an allot. Joined himself. So don't tell me that one joined is your pastor. It's not your pastor. Church is not your church. Reverend, prophet, reverend father, pastor. This scripture is not talking about joining in church. So, as far as how do you now become one flesh? Proven by this scripture, you become one flesh by joining yourself. The word joined there is intimacy, intercourse. Intercourse. And this definition, sir, is good. You know why I like it?
0: Yes.
1: Gbogbo awon ti church in join okunrin at okunrin ta won church kan join obirin at obirin ta won church kan join our country, some countries that legalize gay, that legalize homosexual, like lesbians, don't pay marriage, even church. Awon native kan wa, awon tradition kan wa tan gba yin as marriage, awon church kan wa tan gba yin as marriage, awon country kan wa to pe if you discriminate against homosexuals or lesbians,
0: you have committed an offense,
1: and we could not do anything about it. It is we that could not do anything about it. God knows that is not marriage. Why? Because it takes two opposite sexual organs.
0: Yes.
1: As God ordained it, it takes a manhood, the manhood of the man and the womanhood of the woman to come as an intercourse, to marry you as one. That's why you're not one, as one flesh.
0: In other words, pastor.
1: Yes, sir.
0: Many so-called eligible singles.
1: Yes, sir.
0: Sister, brother.
1: Yes, sir.
0: They are already married to many
1: men.
0: And they are still disturbing pastors.
1: To
0: pray for them that they want to get married. In as much as you have somebody you are sleeping with or you have slept with.
1: Correct.
0: You come to church and now come and be disturbing pastor.
1: Correct.
0: That we are
1: even married. If you have slept with that person in the last 10 years, you are married. If it's boyfriend, girlfriend, concubine, you can, anybody who is not married cannot even have concubine. Let's start with girlfriend and boyfriend.
0: Yes.
1: Somebody will say that whoever is in Christ is a new creature, all things are passed away. Excuse me, sir. Wait. I know what you know. Let me tell you what I know that you don't know. I know what you know. See, this is the problem. We are not here tonight. All of you that are saying people that have marital problems should not separate, even if they kill themselves. You should not separate. When we get to what Jesus was saying, because what Jesus was saying is not what we are saying. Ofitomu, I want to marry. This is a quick come separate. It's not your church ceremony.

0: Why do you go to court? You go to court because of you may need something in Nigeria.
1: Yes.
0: To travel abroad.
1: To follow the constitution of the country.
0: Of the country.
1: And make it legally.
0: If you have not met yourself, you have not consummated, you have not come together on bed, the two of you. You are not married. Because marriage biblically is to become one flesh. And there's no way to become one flesh. No pastor can make you one flesh. No bishop. There's no anointing I can have. No prophet can make you one flesh. No matter the age. Except you meet yourself on bed. No cause can make you one flesh. Are we saying that no, all those marriages is wrong? We are not saying it's wrong. We are saying it's a marital institution. But it does not allow us to see something that's more important. And that's where we are driving at. There's something that's more important. You see, when we understand this concept, as Jesus was presenting it, Esa, warora sagbere. Eh? Warora si agbere, warora si pasaga, warole meji koto se.
1: Koto fori koli agbon.
0: Koto fori koli agbon, koto ju koto ro onyi. Ama lo ti fori koli agbon, ju koto ro onyi ti eba onye. So what are we driving at? According to this, let's go to Matthew 19.
1: The book of Matthew chapter 19, verse 1.
0: Sorry, we are starting this way because without Lord Jesus, we will later get to, only this teaching will take 3 months. We'll later get to what are the problems. But we want to see what is marriage. Yes.
1: Yes. Matthew 19, 1.
0: And why Jesus was saying that you cannot go and remarry. No. Not because you are married. That's why he says you are going to go out and remarry. You want to remarry now. Reverend doctor, bishop, prophet. You remarry after you have slept with that girl now. Before you now finally say you married a girl. You have married Tete.
1: You are joining yourself.
0: From the first man or first woman you lie down with. You have carnal knowledge with. You are married.
1: No, without knowledge.
0: You don't know. But don't know is not an excuse in the realm of the spirit, sir.
1: Even in the law court, ignorance is not an excuse.
0: So, if, you see, Eloba Esu. Esu go so ti mo so pe I'm correct.
1: O mu to.
0: Esu go so ma pe ti obo yi so yi. O correct. That church or court or tradition is not marriage. Is it wrong? No. Is God counseling or am I saying you should not do it? No. But le do manu. Pelu omi to doti. Awon ti to kan wa to e carry to yi. So many people are dying. They are not. You don't beat themselves. They are couples and wives that does not fight. They are not fighting. But Yahweh is very kusile. Okoye is very kusile. Under the disguise that you cannot separate. Oh, if you separate, that is not what Jesus is saying. Let's go ahead.
1: Matthew 19:1.
0: Jabelati 1, Jabelati 3.
1: Okay. The Pharisees also came to him, testing him, saying to him, "Is it lawful for a man to divorce his wife for just any reason?"
0: I'm not talking of divorce in this text. Don't go. Or can you divorce? No law. What I want to bring out to that day divorce. We are going to get to divorce or divorce. We talk about that anyway. What is marriage? So because that will help us to know what is Jesus saying. Why is it that he said except for immorality, and he that now even the partner, the other partner has to commit immorality to was separate legally in the sense that. There is a document to present.
1: Yes.
0: So legally, that marriage is dissolved. Biblically, it's dissolved. And it's not saying after that marriage is dissolved, Bible doesn't call dissolve. Or for this guidelines to dissolve it. Jesus is still now saying that. And Jesus goes away, okay, it can be dissolved. Jesus is still now saying that, but that person, Jose, cannot remarry.
1: It's not free.
0: Because if you remarry, you commit adultery. Why is he calling it adultery? You might tell him remarry legally. I mean, don't you divorce legally? Be really can no divorce here. Oh, for this certificate. Oh, they took Betty Moses pay. Moses has no fault now. Say be on you lonely. And if I were Jesus, I would say, no. You must die there because it's in the beginning, it's one man, one woman, and so you must not leave. Oh, but whether for worse, even if he kills you, see here, you must trust her. Oh, you must trust him. Oh, see, stay there. Oh, Jesus even did not say that. He said, if a sexual infidelity comes in, that place not call it adultery. And what Jesus used there is not actual intercourse. It's any form of immorality. A kiss, a hug, an intercourse, a romance. That is the first word that Jesus used.
1: A lustful heart.
0: A lustful heart. He said, except for marital infidelity. That's first one. Then, but the man that you can divorce that lady or that man that did that. But the man that is involved too must not remarry. Only because if he remarries, he commits adultery.

0: He now said, could I call single? He said, he that even married him. Could I call more married? He said, also commit adultery. Why? We have to understand it. So please read on from that scripture.
1: See, and he answers and said to them, have you not read that he who made them at the beginning made them male and female?
0: Male and female.
1: Verse 5. And said, for this cause shall a man leave father and mother and shall cleave to his wife, and they twain shall be one flesh.
0: I like this King James. Twain
1: shall be one flesh.
0: Say, Jesus, Lord, just on your mouth, auto repeat it. Twain shall become one flesh. So marriage is what, sir?
1: Marriage is two becoming one flesh.
0: Flesh. God bless you, sir. Mula beso. Two becoming one flesh. Not having marriage certificate in church. Not having marriage certificate in court. Every girlfriend you slept with, you are married.
1: You are married to
0: even if they are 50. According to the Bible, according to the devil, according to God, according to spiritual hierarchical order. When I'm casting out devils in church by the grace of God, Tobati Koro is not married, a single koloko, okoni, koloko, koniyawo, or family, any problem. When it is spirit husband or that is there, you only are married to him. I'm married. I'm not going. I'm married to him. When that call, look, can it be? By the time the first day that woman did manifested. Okay, say, the second day, the same thing. Mo was ordinary VG. Mo invite a few ministers. But before that, mo invite mo wa. I mean, the cani ati mama. Or come woman, you want your spirit in your spirit to lie down, lifeless. Lifeless. Yawolo wa manifest in the mo pray for koni hospital. Mo wa daily. 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Wa si church odomi. Me tell mo yawo ye gani. No one saw quite a law, ya weni. I want to pray. The whole day, 1 hour. Second day, by the time I turn into Nivigi, Mamma Kotowa ni hospital wa bonikowa. Abu okowa. By the time we began to pray the third night, only the 12 o'clock, 1 o'clock. Suddenly my eyes was open and I look at the wall of the church and I saw it. Three spiritual agent, don't walk, be caught church rope, thank you. And I walk to them physically. I walk up to them. As I got to the wall, they disappeared. Now you know what happened. By the time they disappeared, and I came back to this same lady. Only no. I married her. Talo fifu o bulleti join in church now because this sister is a praying sister. One talk to one lifeless lori hospital bed. They married on, they met themselves on mountain on prayer. They were joining church. I married her. Go and say marry her. You know what he told them? Very surprising. Only mama to be o only mama to be o mabeni. O losi oko ni look kanek be o manambe. 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That demon was telling me that middle of the night that day was the day I married her. They are alive. These people I'm talking about are alive. He said that day was the day I married her. He said he now found a one boy is now sharing my wife with me. I will kill him in that hospital bed. I will kill him. Only look at this mother. And truly that mother only mo son ni ponpo pelu owo iri lojo wedding sibe won si wed mama yen sun ekun ni pe ohun ma gbo ni after many years 5 or 10 years after marriage no dowry no ceremony he said I slept with her you are still sleeping with my wife. Marriage even in the water is sexual intimacy. Oh yeah, please continue.
1: Say wherefore there are no more twin but one flesh. What therefore God has joined together, let no man put asunder.
0: Why can't they put asunder? You can't separate one thing now. You can't separate one thing. Possibly can separate. They are no longer twin.
1: And they said to him,
0: he said it twice. They are no more two, but one. And if they are twin, you cannot separate them. I mean, if they are one, you cannot separate them.
1: And they said to him, why did Moses command
0: them? They can stop from there.
1: Okay.
0: What we want to establish tonight is that marriage is becoming one flesh.
1: With whosoever.
0: With whosoever.
1: Under any soever condition.
0: So are you can guy and guy, Tom Fella, one can tell one, you cannot become one flesh. Obi at Obi Tom Fella, one can tell one, you cannot become one flesh. Church, you stop thinking because said it about Labasokale. The reason why Jesus said they cannot divorce is not because of church wedding, church certificate. No, it's not because of everybody know them, husband and wife. No, there's a spiritual material that unites them to say break. So tabama ebe ko se kaka to bo so ye to en tabama break e kilasi tabama break e
1: wo se le ti lo join are mo elomi o ti ba ti e lo
0: elomi eni ti lo but that let me tell you one thing and hold it, that's my last advice. Eni ti o lo yen o ti mu part of your anyanmo lo to ba ma lo yo ba ti je awon bi ni e de kan won ni adabi ti o ba gori bi o bi ni kan ko lo adabi sa. Oh, kwe na ni adabi.
1: Ben.
0: Adabi, the word adabi does not mean kwe, oh no, won ni kwe, lakbaja to lo, oh kwe ni o, kide kwe be o nyanje, ya wwe ni o, but the figure, you buy ni ko selesi, and we continue, and the legal right, this, so not legal right, the spiritual right he has over you, is that you have become one. Go say separate. Marriage you say separate. In the realm of the spirit, go say separate. But, except you understand the mystery, tia won baba wa kwa, and I will teach you that mystery on this program. How to separate a marriage. How to manage to separate. Baba Dionda, who is wounded when marriage break? And we know, okay, you want to go. Go. God is number one person that is wounded. Number two is that oneness of the flesh. Number three is anyama omejeji. Eli omo fi epe ranse si yen, yen no mo fi epe ranse. And they say, why? Because they have shared a mystery of oneness. Ọpọ yin yawo yin to lo lo baye yin je o so ataje ko ọpọ yin oko yin to lo lo baye yin je o so ataje ko. And what can you do? I will tell you what you can do. If you want to know what you can do before this program even get over, you can call me tonight
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0: on sumo yawo re inu re si nbaje anyanmo re o be si terminate ni ogo re o be si wo mi. O kan ni o fi runu ati binu o fi sipele o sinu ko ti ere rin. I want to watch with us beginning from Sunday by 10 o'clock. 9 o'clock is our life training school. 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
1: Aladegbenga Peter.
0: God bless you in Jesus' name. Please, Mark Pamara, don't die. Your wife is still with you. Your husband is still with you because just said you cannot leave. No, you can leave. But omnibus ele leave. That's not what Jesus is saying. We will teach it by the grace of God. God bless you in Jesus' name. Amen. Father, we pray that in the name of Jesus, everyone who has ear heard us. Tia ye want to budget to remarriage. May God revisit that life and repair it.
1: Amen.
0: Everyone who is hearing all that is aching in marriage, may there be solution in that marriage.
1: Amen.
0: In the precious name of Jesus.
1: Amen.
0: Thank you, Father. 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
1: Thank you, Jesus.
0: Every sexual union with omo kekeke before you take really marry and you don't even know you are married to 10, 20 people, today the mystery of separation may God teach you.
1: Amen.
0: For you to be free.
1: Amen.
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1: And all of you that have turned woman acts to another thing else.
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1: And all of you that have turned human being to business that you are selling like yam.
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1: And I greet every one of you that the anger of God is coming to upon your life like rain.
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1: As a true prophet of God, I greet all of you
0: mo ki eyin wa li Olorun ti e n farada
1: and I greet all of you that be patient with it
0: mo ki eye Christiani fun idojuko ibinu Christi lara wa ni akoko yi
1: and I greet all the Christians for the anger of God in our body this time around
0: mo mo wi pe o gbagbe pe a ti gbo oro yi saaju lẹnu awọn baba nla wa ninu oro olorun pe akoko kan bo ti isodi si Christi yo dide
1: I believe you have heard it more than before this time that all our fathers have said that the antichrist are going to stand before this time
0: e ma je ki eyi ko ba wa ni ojiji
1: do not let this one be sudden to us
0: ati wa ni akoko na ti a n pe ni akoko isodi si Christi oluwa wa
1: now at the time of the antichrist
0: Amanwo ma ran yin le awon ko
1: I'm going to be reminding you a lot of things.
0: Ko ni le so oro itan lo ni tori akoko mi.
1: I will not be able to say everything because of my time.
0: Ma ibi ti akoko ba gba mi mo won ma so.
1: But with the little time I have I'm going to say it.
0: E ma ran ara yin leti wi pe igba otutu yo de ti opolopo yo so igbalanu.
1: Do remind each and every one of you that a time is coming, a time of cold, that everybody almost
0: is
1: going to lose their faith.
0: Otutu oye tabi otutu igba tojo nro kan ni Bible nso.
1: I'm not talking about the weather condition. The Bible is talking
0: igba
1: about
0: igba otutu ti Bible nso ni pe opolopo idojuko ni yo de ti eniyan yo ase wipo on ki se Christiani.
1: The coldness I'm talking about is the time of the season that people are going to deny God.
0: Akoko ti eru lati jewo Jesu ni gbangba ti o ma ba awon egbe onigbagbo bibeli npe ni akoko otutu
1: the time that the fear is going to creep all the Christians not to announce Christ as the Lord and Savior in the town
0: akoko ti awon akoni ninu igbala ti o ma fi da awon pamo gbe bibeli won sabe aso ki won ma ba jewo Christi na
1: the time that the warriors in Christ are going to be hiding their Bible not to confess Christ
0: Eyi ni o mu mi ranti daada to si fun mi ni igbagbo pe Christ wa ni tooto idi ni pe oro re nse ninu aye
1: This make me to remember that there is Christ truly and his word is being fulfilled on this earth
0: Gbogbo eyin eniyan Olorun
1: All the people of God
0: Oro Olorun to ba ti nse ni a npe ni oro Olorun
1: The word of God are being fulfilled that's what they call the word of God
0: gbogbo eyin onigbagbo ti oro yi ndi odo yen
1: And all the Christians that this word is reaching
0: Oluwa ko si mi pe ke n wi fun yin o
1: The Lord sent me to you that I should tell you
0: Oun ko fi gba kan yi pada
1: That he has never changed for once
0: Ba ni oruko oun ko yi pada
1: And his name never changed
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1: That in his name all knees should bow
0: Ohun ti a n doju ko loni
1: All what you are facing now
0: Gbogbo egbe onigbagbo
1: All the Christians
0: Gbogbo eyin ti e mo Christ looto
1: All of you that confess Christ
0: ẹni tí a ò sì tí ì mọ Kristi.
1: And all of you that have not confessed him as
0: Lord. 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
0: cast down. 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
1: The secret of the time we are into now that we should all be loyal to God.
0: Kì í ṣe Kristi èké tàbí fi àgàbàngébe sìn ni mò ń sọ o.
1: He's not a fake Jesus and he's not the one that are going to be serving, worshiping him with hypocrisy.
0: Kì í ṣe Kristi Màrájì ni mò ń sọ o.
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0: the
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0: This is not the time of fanatic.
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0: Get set very well and open your heart.
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0: The world is coming to the Christian face to face.
1: Ki gbogbo omo Nigeria o mu sile ki onile o gbele o fe de o.
0: All the Nigerians should get set. Cough, there's going to be coffee all around.
1: Ijoba yo so fe ki a gbe ile wa.
0: And the government is going to give us the mandate that we are going.
1: Igba yin ni yo si buruju ti awon afemi for yo ma ka awon adugba ti ilu mole.
0: This time is going to be terrible, and this all these terrorists are going to be coming to house.
1: Idi ni yan ti mo pariwo pe ma gbadura fun awon olori ki won ma sise ki won ma siwawo.
0: That's why I'm telling you, you should be praying for all our leaders. They are going not going
1: ki igbese won ko ma ba bi Olorun ninu,
0: so that they are orders upstairs and is not going to go against God.
1: Ore ofe la si nje lowo o gbogbo eya ayefe.
0: We are still gaining from grace, all beloved.
1: Oya e ma tesuaju be ti e nka lo yen.
0: Ni yo ma gbe abe ojiji Olodumare.
1: Oh yes.
0: Emi o wi fun Olorun pe iwa ni abo ati o di mi.
1: Ejo e bere si so fun Olorun ninu ile ijosin yin.
0: Begin to tell God in your churches.
1: E so fun ninu ile ati yara yin.
0: Tell them both inside the room and your house.
1: E so fun ni ajo yin.
0: In your journey.
1: E so fun ara ile ati ara ita.
0: Tell everyone that surrounds you.
1: Ki won bere si so pariwo si Olorun Eledumare leti pe oun ni abo wa o.
0: You should be shouting to the hearing of God that is our shield, is our shelter.
1: Olorun mo iru isele to le gba laaye ti iruko irude yi si ma dake je.
0: God knows the way that is going to take all this thing that is going to be ended.
1: Mo mọ pe oun lo ni views emi awon alakatakiti lowo.
0: He's the one that has the views of all these terrorists.
1: Yes, atesiwaju.
0: Emi o mi fun Olorun pe iwo ni agba ti o di mi.
1: Oh yes.
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0: We are in the trap of the terrorists now.
1: Wa o ma omode won o si ma gba.
0: They cannot separate both young and old.
1: Wa o ma konrin bani won o si ma obirin.
0: Neither male or females.
1: Inu igbekun won ni orilede Nigeria wa.
0: They are into their captivity now.
1: Won ti yi orilede yi ka ni toto.
0: Surrounded this country already.
1: Ama mo so fun yen.
0: But I'm telling you,
1: o nikan ti se Christi na lo le gba wa.
0: Is the only one that is Christ that can deliver us.
1: Ki se ni pa hallelujah nikan la o fi segun bayi.
0: It's not only by hallelujah that we can conquer now.
1: Eyin ayanfe yin jo ki se ni pa orin nikan o.
0: All the church members is not only by the song.
1: Koda ki se nipa awe nikan.
0: Even is not only by fasting.
1: Ki to wa se loruko Jesu nikan.
0: It's not even only by calling the.
1: Emi o si so pe nipa ogun.
0: And I'm not saying by chance.
1: Ama le ri ibori nipa sisi wa wa niye.
0: We can conquer the words to be having wisdom.
1: Ki a si je ki a mo pe iye oju ni alakan fi sori.
0: And we should be very very careful.
1: Kaba fi toju ti ye wa ri na ninu ijoba yi.
0: That we should be vigilant even in the church of God.
1: Iye nikan ko o.
0: That's not the only one.
1: Ki a je ki a lo wa nkan abo ti awa na yo ni fun rara wa.
0: Let us search for something that we are going to use to protect ourselves.
1: Ki a si je ki ijoba o mo se ki won fowo si lagbegbe wa.
0: Let it be legalized.
1: Eja ki o je owa awon amofin mo nipa e.
0: Let the government know about it.
1: Nitori pe bi odaran ba dan lorilede yi won ma ni ominira ju olooto lo.
0: So if anyone should commit any criminal should commit anything
1: there. Olooto ni ota awon agbofinro lorilede yi bayi.
0: The truth one are the enemies of the government now.
1: Ba oniro ati ajinigbe je ore won.
0: But all these criminals are their friends.
1: Tori won ri won be ni won si mo won.
0: Because they see them and they know them.
1: Osise nkan ti a le se lati le ni awa ti n pariwo Jesu Jesu.
0: There's nothing we can do to read because we have been shouting Jesus.
1: Ajawa e wa Olorun ki e se tun wa abo nipa ogbon yin ati imo yin.
0: At this present time let us search for God and let us search for protection.
1: Akoko yi ke se akoko ti e o se iso oru lai ni awon alaabo to yanranti.
0: This time is not the time I'm going to do vigil with that security.
1: Ohun ti mo n so niyan o.
0: That's what I'm saying.
1: Ah, e di iso oru yinku tabi ki e da duro ohun ti e mi okokan reti tele niyan.
0: Reduce your vigil. This is what the evil ones are expecting.
1: Won fe pa Kristi lenu lori Nigeria.
0: Shut down Christ in Nigeria.
1: E wa gbo mi dara dara.
0: Hear me vividly.
1: O mo ona bayo.
0: He knows way out.
1: My God.

0: kan wa nisisin ya wa onigbagbo ni ki a tele.
1: All what concerns the Christians now is to follow Christ.
0: Sugbon titele re e mura giri.
1: But following him is good to be good.
0: E ma tele bi ago.
1: You should not follow him like an
0: ignorant. E ma tele bi idirin.
1: Like the imbecile.
0: E tele bi ologbon omo.
1: Let us follow him as the one that is full of
0: wisdom. E tele bi omo alase.
1: And the one of authority.
0: E tele bi omo ti ogbon sasa.
1: And the one that is so wise.
0: Oluwa yo ran wa lowo o.
1: Help us.
0: E ma tele Christi na.
1: Follow Christ.
0: Ah, e tesiwaju bi ti en ka yi.
1: Ati ninu ajakale arun buburu. Yo fi ye re bo. Abe ya pa re ni wo o si gbekele.
0: Ajakale arun to wa lowo lowo bayi ni awon ajinigbe.
1: What is waging on around now are the kidnappers.
0: Awon afi emi sofo.
1: The wasters of life.
0: Bi eniyan ba ji lowuro Olorun nikan lo mo boya yo di ale.
1: If anybody should hope we just wake up in the morning, it's only God that can know.
0: Bi eniyan ba lo irin ajo, Olorun nikan lo le so boya yo de be.
1: You are going for journey now, it's only God that can know. Maybe
0: ewo eje agbado ase Olorun.
1: Let us pray to God, please.
0: Eja kigbe Olorun.
1: Let us shout for God.
0: Eja bere fun ogbon abo.
1: Let us ask for the wisdom from the
0: Mo si n be yin agbofinro wa.
1: And I'm asking and begging all the security.
0: Ejo o.
1: Please.
0: Eran ti pe e se isiro n ti e se.
1: Remember you are going to give account of all what you have
0: done. Be nikan ba n tan yin pe ko so Olorun nibe kankan, won n tan yin ni o.
1: If anybody is deceiving you that there's no God anywhere.
0: A o se isiro n gbogbo iwa wa.
1: To give accounts of every.
0: Awon omo ti a bi ma je ere re.
1: And that of our children are going to benefit.
0: Mo n bi Olorun ko je ki n jere iwa mi.
1: I'm begging God I'm go that I should inherit my.
0: E je ake sara eyan agbofinro.
1: Let us be very vigilant on the securities.
0: Lati ori de isale.
1: From our head to our
0: feet. Ayin loselu wa.
1: All our politicians.
0: Igbeyin ni ero.
1: Think about the last day.
0: Esan ake o.
1: And the revenge is going to
0: be. Igbeyin ni ero.
1: Think about the.
0: Esan ake. Gbogbo eyin asebaje esan ma nbo o. E ma ranti pe esan nbo.
1: We remember that the reward is coming.
0: Igbeyin ma buru ju isaaju lo.
1: The latter one is going to worse even from the.
0: Esan ti o to nkan lo ma fi opolopo sesin.
1: Little sickness is going to embarrass a lot of people.
0: Iku kekere bayi lo ma pa elomiran.
1: Single death is going to kill a lot of people.
0: Tori pe e o beru Oluwa.
1: Cause not fear God.
0: Latoke de isale.
1: From your head to your toe.
0: Alo ma mu mi le nse.
1: You are just doing things that.
0: A o le mo yin esogba eni tori inu alesa lai riran bi.
1: He cannot arrest you but the one that owns you.
0: Eni tori to da oju alesa lai riran bi.
1: The one that created the eyes will he not see.
0: Awo re ko kuru lati mo yin o.
1: His heart is not too short for him.
0: Ha ohun Oluwa a ma fa igi kedari.
1: The voice of the Lord tear all.
0: Kayi abasai. Ohun re a ma mu agbo agbonrin bi.
1: His voice used to make the unicorn to.
0: Ohun re o le pe okun niya.
1: And his voice can tear apart the sea.
0: Ohun re o le yo fuse e me yen kile to mo.
1: His voice can remove the fuse of your heart.
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0: A n damu lowo ni orilede yi.
1: You have been worried now in this
0: nation. 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
1: The arrow that is fine now is not that of witches.
0: Awon aje gan won o tile ri ti wa ro.
1: Even the witches now are not concerned about that.
0: Awon gan won wa n to da lati je ni bayi.
1: Even they are looking for something nice to eat.
0: Won o ri ti eje re ro tori eje to ti ni go lori atele.
1: They are not even thinking of your blood that got.
0: Awon na o mo imuku mu mo.
1: They are not drinking anything.
0: Awon iya wa ni isin gan ton ba ri sawa ma to dara won aje.
1: if they see nice shawarma, they are going to eat it.
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0: So ba won fa, to fo bayi ni o fa ajinigbe ati ajinipa.
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0: aso ibanuje ati ekun di ayo lorilede Nigeria.
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0: Mo be Olorun loni.
1: I'm begging God today.
0: Ko bere sisi fere si awon asebi ko tu asiri won.
1: That it should unravel all the secrets of the evil ones.
0: Mo be Oluwa.
1: Lord.
0: Ide ko gbeja wa eniyan reja.
1: Arise and fight for our.
0: Mo be Oluwa.
1: You Lord.
0: Ide ko sanu fun wa.
1: And show mercy on us.
0: Gba wa lowo iwa buburu wa.
1: Deliver us from all this
0: act. Ran wa lowo ko ko wa yo o.
1: Help us and deliver us.
0: Aye ti nfi aye ni wa lara.
1: The people are now making this world.
0: Awon alaise awon omo kekere won sun ekun kikoro.
1: The innocent ones and all the kids they are crying.
0: Awon omo ti won o ti ja lonu emu lenu omo won wa ninu igbo orun pa won ojo n pa won lai je ti o dara.
1: The kids are being tormented without eating good food.
0: Emi won sonu leyoko kan.
1: Their lives is going one after the other.
0: Awon to ja omo Oluwa.
1: Those people that can know you belong.
0: Won ma ti wa ninu inera.
1: They are now into
0: dide o ko si gbeja waja
1: and deliver us.
0: Mo gbagbo pe o ti gbo oro na.
1: I believe that he has heard us.
0: E ma reti awon isele abami.
1: Be expecting a lot of evil events.
0: Ni Oluwa Olorun awon omo ogun wi.
1: The Lord of hosts has said it.
0: E ja gbadua.
1: Let us pray.
0: Ni oruko Jesu.
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1: And the CAC prayer land.
0: Ki e ma gbadua fun mi.
1: Be praying for him.
0: Gbogbo eyin odo.
1: All the youths.
0: Ti e wa ni Kwara State ati agbegbe re.
1: That you are in the Kwara State and.
0: Oluwa pa lase fun wa.
1: The Lord has commanded us.
0: Lati osu ti o nbo.
1: From next month.
0: Friday keta ninu osu to nbo.
1: Friday of next month.
0: Oluwa ni ka ko awon odo jo.
1: The Lord said we should gather all the youth.
0: Ki a gbadua fun won.
1: We should pray for them.
0: Die die ti a ni Oluwa ni ki a fi empower yin.
1: The little that we have, the Lord said we should empower you.
0: E mura le o.
1: Yes sir.
0: A o beere beere ta ba de inu gbagan na.
1: We are going to ask you some questions when.
0: A si ran yin lowo niwon ba eyin ti agbara wa ba ka.
1: And we are going to help you the little.
0: O le ja eniyan meje o si le ja eniyan kan.
1: It can be one person or two.
0: A o ma se be ni ososi.
1: To be doing such every month.
0: Gbogbo Friday keta ninu osu.
1: Every third Friday of every month.
0: Ni a o ma gbadua yi.
1: We are going to pray in this prayer.
0: Inu art and culture ni o si ti ma waye.
1: That the art and culture.
0: Opolopo awon eleso abo ma wa pelu wa.
1: That is going to be a nerve of sickness.
0: A lo ba awon ijoba.
1: We are going to meet this government.
0: A si lo ba awon ijoba parallel na.
1: And we are going to meet all those.
0: A tun lo ba awon ti mo n pe ni baale ni awon vigilante wa.
1: Vigilantes.
0: A o lo ba won.
1: We are going to call them.
0: Awon eso ti church na won o gbaradi.
1: And the security in the church they are going.
0: Inu ogba yen art and culture opposite IGS lati ma se.
1: The art and culture is opposite IGS Ilorin Grammar School.
0: Ibe lati ma se program yi.
1: The program is going to be OTT.
0: Ago mewa ale lo ma bere.
1: 10 p.m. we are going to start.
0: O de ma pari ni aro.
1: And we are going to finish.
0: Gbogbo odo ti o ba wa sibe yen.
1: Any youth that is going to be coming.
0: A o ma ye yin wo lenu gate.
1: They are going to be searching you.
0: Ki e to le wo inu ogba yen.
1: Before you enter.
0: A o fe ri nkan aburu kankan lowo yin.
1: You don't want to see anything even.
0: Eni ti a ba ti ri n to le pa yan lara lowo a o fa le awon agbofiro to wa legbe wa lowo.
1: See any weapon with you, we are going to hand you over.
0: Mo gbagbo pe a o fi oro yi to awon oga leti to je olopa.
1: I believe you are going to tell the security.
0: Gbogbo eyin odo ti e gbagbo pe Olorun Olorun le so yin de eyan.
1: All the youth that you believe that God can make you to be somebody.
0: Eye ne ke amura sile de program na.
1: Get set for the.
0: Mo gbagbo pe e o ma ranti.
1: I know you are going to be remembered.
0: Awa na o si ma ran yin leti.
1: I am going to be remembered.
0: Apa eyan student.
1: Most especially the student.
0: Eye gani mo feju o.
1: All of you I work.
0: Ati eyan ti en sise lowo.
1: And all of you that working.
0: Je je odo.
1: That you are youth.
0: Eyin mama ti awon mo yin na wa nto si e fa won ke jo ma bo.
1: And all the mothers that your children are around.
0: Inu hallu yen o ne gba ero.
1: That all is not going to continue.
0: Ohun to ma pe oni ko tete de.
1: What is going to benefit is for you to
0: come. Ago mewa la ma bere.
1: We are going to start 10 p.m.
0: I only say empowerment fun awon eyan die.
1: Then we are going to do little empowerment for people.
0: Mo se nbi Olorun ko gbe anode de fun ile ise iranse CAC prayer land.
1: I'm praying for help for the CAC prayer.
0: Gaga bi se wa.
1: As I have asked.
0: O wu me ki gbogbo awon to wonu ogba yi mu nkan rele.
1: I want God to help me so that those who that enter.
0: Sugbon ma tori nto fe mu lo le wa o.
1: Don't come because of what you want to take.
0: Eyin ya arugbo e ma tori nto fe fun yin wa ni fun arugbo kankan ni nkankan.
1: Come because of what you want to do. We are not going Tori to
0: Tori o ti di asa awon kan ni ipinle ti a wa yi.
1: It has been custom to some old people.
0: Wa o lo church nitori Oluwa.
1: They are not going to the church because of Christ.
0: Won lo nitori nti won fe gba.
1: They are going because of what they want.
0: Won so church di oloselu.
1: They have turned church to a politician.
0: Emi ki se be.
1: I'm not the type.
0: O kan wo me ke n fun awon odo ni nkankan.
1: I just wish and I
0: O si wo me ki n da si aye odo.
1: Then to intervene.
0: Sori awon ni
1: Because they are future.
0: Title program yeah, my dear, the door must open.
1: And the title of the program is my door must
0: my
1: open.
0: My door must open.
1: My door must open.
0: Ile akunti ena ma si.
1: The own door too is.
0: I want to watch on the radio.
1: I
0: sorrow.
1: I want to come to the radio and talk.
0: Emma, if you are do around insane, I say you love.
1: Please help us with prayer.
0: Kama di dakuda.
1: We are not going to turn.
0: How pe you need to reorder.
1: We are not calling because of.
0: How see that program we are not to re. Kale pe offering.
1: We are not organizing the program.
0: Kale pe. Eyan meta taye e ba fe da ko jade mi ki se o.
1: Not calling for the front.
0: Eyan odo e tu jade ki e ma bo.
1: All the youth come.
0: Ni osu to nbo.
1: Next month.
0: Ni Friday keta.
1: Third Friday.
0: Ni at and culture.
1: At and culture.
0: E le fe pe woli o ke po.
1: I want to call the
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